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Coming up, Olivia Dean, this is Ray, 070 Shake, 22 in a row.

0: 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It wraps up our 22 in a row. We'll do it again tomorrow morning, though. 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

0: Wave 96.5. The man's touring at the moment, Alex Warren, Eternity, and even more exciting if you're a fan, you can check out his new album, Wild Child. It's due out August 28. Still to come, we've got new stuff from Somber and Retro CNC.
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0: 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G'day, Bo, today. We've got news and weather details on the way, like Sonny Federa's new one. 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Yeah, I'm not crazy, I'm just a little. Generally how you feel first thing on Saturday morning if you enjoyed Friday night that little bit too much. 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
8: Sunny, 21 today. Dave Clark with the 11 o'clock update. Emergency crews were called to a home on Central Road, Unanderra, just before 10 a.m. Saturday. The house on fire, with New South Wales paramedics treating a 43-year-old man for burns to his arms and neck. He was taken to Wollongong Hospital in a stable condition. The incident follows a number of other house fires this year, including fatal fires that occurred at Kiama and Coniston. A second seal is reportedly being tested in South Australia this morning after the first detection of the bird flu strain in a mammal was confirmed over the weekend. This new long-nosed first seal was found at the Pages Conservation Park. Barnaby Joyce says one of his colleagues was incorrect by claiming One Nation's migration targets weren't that different from Labor's. David Farley's comments were quickly refuted by boss, Pauline Hanson. Joyce telling Seven, people sometimes make mistakes.
9: I'm not going to throw anybody under a bus. When people are new in Parliament, they can sometimes get things incorrect, and that's what happens. God knows I've done it enough.
8: Wollongong City Council moving ahead with the long-awaited master plan for McCabe Park. Council says despite a weekend community meeting on the future of the park, the proposal to build the city centre skate park there has received overwhelming support from the community. It says feedback identified the location as convenient and family-friendly, with the potential to activate a currently underutilised section of the park. Also today, fresh pressure building on the states and territories to tighten alcohol laws when they meet with the PM this week, and some schools are introducing a new rule for book week, banning witches, wizards and political figures and even inflatable costumes.
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8: An injury to Jacob Little has added more pain to the loss by the Dragons at the hands of the Bulldogs on the weekend, 44-14 in the NRL. Skipper Damien Cook says he expects Little to bounce back even stronger.
10: He's been playing really good footy of late and he deserves to be starting, and he's going to do a great job for the team next year as well. So I was a bit shattered for him, and I know he'll come back good from this. He's done it before.
8: Meantime, a loss in the NRLW for the Dragons, 32-28 at the hands of the Cowboys. The PNG Chiefs have unveiled player 007. Former Roosters star Joey Manu has become the Chiefs' latest signing after signing a two-year deal with the NRL's latest franchise. He'll make the move from French rugby back to rugby league in 2028. And a full round of Premier League matches for Football South Coast over the weekend. In the Women's Premier League, wins to Shell Harbour and Winoona, while Bulleye and Uni played out a 1-1 draw. In the men's, wins to Helensburg, Wollongong Olympic and Bulleye, with Berkeley and Coniston playing out a 1-1 draw. Sunday's matches saw a win to the Albion Park White Eagles, while Port Kembla and South Coast United played out a 2-2 draw. We'll check Wave 96.5 weather next.
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8: Sunny today, top of 21, rain Tuesday and 20, showers on Wednesday, 18. Right now it's 18 in Tullumbar on Wave 96.5.
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2: 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I need Louise Stoddart of Shell Cove to call me on 4275 1965. 4275 1965. 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
3: Hey, it's Dino. A few minutes back, we put the call out for Louise Stottart of Shell Cove. 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So you can steal her standby at Wave 96.5. Louise Stottart of Shell Cove. 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

0: 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The place to be.
1: 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So I guess our accountant will know what you've been up to.
0: Steal my standby.
2: Yes, it's Louise Stoddart. My name was called.
3: It sure was, Louise. I called it out. Yeah, it's Dino here. You got back to me in time. So you're from Shell Cove, yeah?
2: Yes.
3: You're now on the standby list. 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
2: I've only been there years and years ago, and I think to go to this festival would just be unreal. 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
3: 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Well, it is the iHeart Radio Music Festival.
2: Yeah.
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2: Just so many live acts. The atmosphere, I reckon, would be unreal.
3: 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So, look, fingers crossed for you, Louise. Well done.
2: Thank you. Thanks heaps.
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0: 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The Kiama by-election was held on the weekend, and they're still counting. 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Craig David makes an appearance on the Throwback Lunch shortly, along with Aussie band Silverchair. Throwback Lunch, it's all part of what we do. 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
9: Hi, I'm Gareth Thompson. There's fears for our local first seal colonies after the first case of H5 bird flu was detected in a mammal in South Australia. The federal government says an additional $24 million has been activated since the arrival of the virus to build up the resilience in seal and sea lion populations. While a vaccination program is underway for little penguins in Victoria, marine biologist Jane Younger tells the ABC the science isn't yet there for seals.
10: But we have just seen a trial done in seals in North America that's just completed phase one and has really promising results. So hopefully, if that continues to have success, that might be available in the future.
9: The New South Wales government is handing out funding for live music venue upgrades aimed at enhancing the experience for artists and audiences alike. Member for Wollongong, Paul Scully, says one venue in particular is top of the list.
11: Strengthening the live music scene has been a central part of the government's work to rebuild the nighttime economy. La La La will receive just over $170,000 for venue upgrades, including staging upgrades, lighting and AV upgrades, as well as solar panels and a battery.
9: A Sydney teacher who was critically injured in a shark attack at Coogee Beach says she's starting to regain some independence. 35-year-old Leah Stewart lost an arm in the attack back in June, but says now she sees some light after a difficult recovery. And after being run by the same family for almost 40 years, one of Port Kembla's landmark hotels is on the market. The historic commercial hotel is up for sale, with the family who runs the pub saying they've received a number of unsolicited offers.
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9: In sport, it looks like it's all over for Jacob Little's season. The hooker went down with a suspected torn calf in the Dragons' loss to the Bulldogs on Saturday night, with scans expected to confirm the diagnosis. Damien Cook is the likely replacement for starting hooker. The PNG Chiefs have reportedly signed another player. Two-time NRL Premiership player Joey Manu is expected to have inked a two-year deal with the comp's new team from 2028. He's currently playing rugby union in France. And in Illawarra rugby over the weekend, Campbelltown has wrapped up the minor premiership. Shoalhaven, Kiama and Bowral finished in the top four after the weekend round. Vikings had a 51-5 win over the Tech Tars. Shoalhaven defeated Bowral 54-19, while the Kiama and Camden game didn't take to the field with a forfeit. The final series starts next weekend.
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9: Sunny and 21, wet tomorrow and 20. Shower 2 for Wednesday as well and 18 degrees. Right now in Mount Ousley, it's 19 on Wave 96.5.
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0: Afternoon, you got Dino. They say there's nothing new in rock and roll. Here's a slice of proof. It was 1966. 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
0: That exact guitar riff was borrowed in 1989 by Wendy James and her band Transvision Vamp. Baby, I Don't Care. Playing now on the Throwback Lunch. 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

0: Babe 96.5 afternoon. You've got Dino. You may have seen this pop up in your socials over the past day or so under the title No One Sleeps Hungry. It's a pretty cool initiative that's been launched by Embers Fusion Indian Restaurant in Shell Harbour. So every night at 9 o'clock, all the food they have left over gets packaged up and prepared to feed those less fortunate. It's a really cool thing. You can check out Embers Fusion Indian Restaurant on the socials or No One Sleeps Hungry. 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We're back to the music with Coldplay featuring BTS. Who's BTS? One of the acts performing live at the iHeartRadio Music Festival. 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

0: Beautiful and sunny across the Illawarra. It's always the way for a Monday, isn't it? Why couldn't we have this weather yesterday? Sunny and 23 degrees at Kennehooka. You got Wave 96.5. And Dino, have you heard about the Castaway Festival? It's coming to the Illawarra Saturday, March 20 next year at Stewart Park. And tickets actually go on sale this Friday from Ticketmaster. The Castaway Festival. Guess who the headline act is? Hoods, Violet Soho, Amy Shark, and many, many more. 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Pretty like 1955. 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

0: 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And look, you can read up on the full story. 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The latest Illawarra News Sport and Weather minutes away. We'll do some John Mayer, chuck in a bit of Bruno Mars. 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
12: Hi, I'm Gareth Thompson. The boss of the AFL denies there's a culture problem within the sport. Andrew Dillon has spoken for the first time since 5 Sydney players were suspected by the club after an alleged sexual assault at the team hotel in Melbourne last week. Dillon says he doesn't know when the police inquiry will conclude.
13: Well, the Swans have made inquiries, but there's, you know, the police investigation, we don't know where that will go. And at that stage, when that's completed, the AFL will make its inquiries.
12: A fresh injection of funding for Wollongong's nighttime economy. Member for Wollongong, Paul Scully, says a number of venues, precinct activations and cultural events are being funded.
14: The nighttime economy is a big contributor to the local economy over the coming years. Employment in the arts, entertainment and recreation sector is expected to grow by around a third.
12: The federal government says we can expect more mass mortality events after a second suspected H5 bird flu case in a mammal was found in South Australia. Testing is underway on the long-nosed fur seal after the virus was detected in one in South Australia over the weekend. And a boost for research into a common neurodegenerative disease right here in the Illawarra. A $1.5 million donation to UOW researchers funding new equipment to ramp up research into Parkinson's disease.
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12: In sport, a disappointing run for the Dragons' doubleheader on the weekend. In the men's match against the Bulldogs, the Dragons were taken down 44-14. With Jacob Little copping a calf injury in the match, that's expected to end his season. And the NRLW side went down 32-28 to the Cowboys. Despite six tries apiece, the kicking made the difference, with the Red V landing only 2 out of 6. And in South Coast AFL matches over the weekend, wins in the men's Premier Division went to the Shell Harbour Suns, Bomaderry Tigers, and the Wollongong Lions. Figtree had the bye. While in the women's Premier Division, wins went to the Wollongong Lions and the Figtree Saints, while the Bomaderry Tigers had the bye.
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12: Sunny this afternoon, wet tomorrow though, and 20. Shower 2 for Wednesday as well, and 18. Right now in Shell Harbour, it's 21 degrees on Wave 96.5.
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2: Oh, it's Dino. 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We've called out your name, Megan Davies of Horsley. 30 minutes on the clock for you now to ring and claim your spot. Otherwise, we'll open it up to the Illawarra to steal your standby. Megan Davies of Horsley. 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
3: It's Dino. After 11 o'clock, we caught Lisa Stoddart of Shell Cove. She got back to us quick stick. She's excited about the chance of going to Vegas.
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3: Okay, well, you're on that standby list, Louise. I'm waiting now on Megan Davies. Megan Davies. We called out Megan's name earlier. She's from Horsley. Got about 17 or 18 minutes left, Megan, to claim your spot. Otherwise, we'll open up the phone lines and give people the chance to steal your standby. You wouldn't want that. Megan Davies of Horsley on 4275 1965. We're playing the Illawarra's best music while you work. 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
15: Hi, I'm Gareth Thompson. Experts are concerned about seal populations nationwide, including here in the Illawarra, following a second suspected case of H5 bird flu in a mammal. Testing is underway after a long-nosed fur seal was found in South Australia one day after the first confirmed case occurred. There's fears Australia's wildlife could now face their own devastation from the virus. Marine biologist Jane Younger says there's not enough information to determine how other mammals and marsupials will fare.
16: We're not
3: sure how it will impact other Australian mammals, so some of our marsupials, particularly things like quolls and devils. There's some concern about those, but this is a virus that's new to those species, so we're not sure yet how they'll be impacted.
15: On the ABC there. Funding for a number of entertainment sectors right across the Wollongong community thanks to the New South Wales government. Paul Scully, member for Wollongong, says the funding covers live venues, cultural events and precinct activations.
4: Funding for precinct activations is important. This brings together businesses in a particular area to look at the things that they know that they can work together on to make the area better. So we've funded areas like Kira Street, Globe Lane, Lower Crown Quarter and Port Kembla, among others.
15: The AFL has confirmed it won't get involved in the scandal engulfing the Sydney Swans until the police investigation is complete. CEO Andrew Dillon says the club has done its part keeping players accountable and now they'll wait to see what happens. And one of Port Kembla's landmark hotels is on the market after the family who's run it for almost 40 years says it's had a number of unsolicited offers. The historic commercial hotel's up for sale. The brokerage agency handling the sale says expressions of interest close on September 17.
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15: In sport, three players have been charged by the NRL Match Review Committee following yesterday's thriller between the West Tigers and the Roosters. Sydney duo Sia Wong and Victor Radley and Tigers field goal hero Jock Madden have all been cited but can all escape with fines with early guilty pleas. Former Roosters star Joey Manu is heading back to rugby league. The 30-year-old has signed a two-year deal with the PNG Chiefs for their inaugural season. Manu's currently playing for Racing 92 in French Rugby Union, but will link up with the Chiefs in 2028. And back-to-back wins for Lando Norris in the Formula One, taking out the Dutch Grand Prix overnight. The reigning world champ finishing ahead of current championship leader Kimi Antonelli.
16: Ronaldo! What have I done?
17: Bunny, what's the drama?
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17: 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Pee, poo and toilet paper. Sydney's Pipes will thank you.
16: You got it, Dr. Pipes.
17: Avoid pipe dramas. A message from Sydney Water.
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15: Sunny this afternoon, wet tomorrow and 20. Shower 2 for Wednesday as well and 18. Right now in Albion Park, it's 20 degrees on Wave 96.5.
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Their biggest hit in Australia to this point has been Gabriella. Hands up, Gabriella. Gabriella, hands up, Gabriella. Good sound. All-girl group Cat's Eye. They commissioned Ed Sheeran to write this song for them. Cat's Eye with Animal, new to Wave 96.5.

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0: 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They are back tomorrow morning playing 1K Wordplay. 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
7: M1 moving well both ways between Haywards Bay and Mount Ousley, getting busy behind the airport, Albion Park, Tiritongara, and Warrawong, busy around all directions, King Street, Northcliffe Drive, Rimby Bypass, Windang Road, shopping well, and so to Polite Pass for Princess Highway. Census night was Tuesday, 11th of August. There's still time to complete. 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That's us traffic on Wave 96.5, the Illawarra's best music.
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8: Hi, I'm Gareth Thompson. Parkinson's research is set to be supercharged in the Illawarra. It comes as a team at UOW has received a $1.5 million donation for a new imaging platform allowing them to scale up lab experiments into the disease. Michael Katz has told the Merc it's so exciting to see his donation in action after his wife was diagnosed with the condition. There's a second suspected bird flu case in a mammal in South Australia. Another fur seal is being tested after being found on a key breeding ground off Kangaroo Island. It comes after the virus was detected in one in South Australia over the weekend. Murray Watt telling the ABC it wasn't unexpected.
9: We have been saying for some time that we are likely to see mass mortalities of birds and mammals.
8: Aussie renters are going to be strapped for cash with a new report revealing the price of renting a unit now exceeds the 30% housing stress mark. Housing advocacy group Everybody's Home finding renting a unit now costs more than half the median take-home pay of a single worker in every Aussie capital city. According to the report, Northern WA, the Gold Coast and Sydney were the three most expensive places to rent. And an Aussie farm is putting the call out to fruit lovers to help them make history, hoping to break the world record for the most people picking strawberries at once. The attempt at Triple S strawberries in the Queensland town of Bundaberg will happen on September 19th.
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8: It looks like it's all over for Jacob Little's season. The hooker went down with a suspected torn calf in the Dragons' loss to the Bulldogs on Saturday night, with scans expected to confirm the diagnosis. Damien Cook likely his replacement for starting hooker. The PNG Chiefs have reportedly signed another player. Two-time NRL Premiership player Joey Manu is believed to have inked a two-year deal with the Comps' new team from 2028. He's currently playing rugby union in France. And in Illawarra rugby over the weekend, Campbelltown has wrapped up the minor premiership. Shoalhaven, Kiama and Bowral finishing in the top four after the weekend round. Vikings had a 51-5 win rather over the Tectars. Shoalhaven defeating Bowral 54-19, while the Kiama and Camden game didn't take to the field after a forfeit. The final series starts next weekend.
0: 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Weather.
8: Sunny for the rest of the afternoon. Wet tomorrow, though, and 20 degrees. Shower 2 for Wednesday as well, and 18. Right now in Helensburg, it's 24 degrees on Wave 96.5.
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6: Yeah, we do. Hello. Happy Monday. Anyone want to head up to Bundaberg next month to help break the record for the most strawberries picked? There's literally a record for everything. My gosh. At times you think that they just might make up records. I feel like I saw a TikTok recently and it was some lady saying, I have officially broken the record for the woman with the most tattoos of different types of sharks on their back. When was that a record that you needed to break? I mean, surely one is the record. She got over 100. Anyway, I digress. Still, that Bundaberg road trip, if anyone's keen, I've got family up there, I've got a place to stay, and we'll have food. We can pick the strawberries and eat them. Coming up, big show, I have your first tickets to go to, to the Castaway Festival that is here next year. If you haven't heard the lineup, boy, I will tell you this hour, it is huge. Get me to Stewart Park already. Speaking of a big lineup,
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6: 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If Lockie doesn't call within the next half an hour, though, you can ring and steal their standby, okay? 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

0: 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It is Mick driving you home, playing the Illawarra's best music. Music, I should say. And we could be taking you to Las Vegas, a trip worth up to $20,000 to the iHeartRadio Music Festival. You just need to get yourself on the standby list. Now, you can either register at our website or you can sit there waiting patiently, hoping to strike, snipe and steal their standby. I've been looking for Lockie Murphy of Flinders. The phones have lit up. Is it who I think it is?
1: Club Windang, live and loving it. 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
4: Lachlan Murphy.
0: From Flinders.
4: Yes.
0: Yes, Lockie!
4: How are you?
0: Good, mate. How are you?
4: Oh, very good. Thank you.
0: Now that
4: you're... Surprised.
0: Why are you surprised?
4: Oh, I've never had to call the radio before. Never got my name called out, so...
0: Wow, it would have felt very Truman Show-esque. Did you hear me say your name or did someone message you, tell you to call?
4: Someone messaged me. I was actually at work, so I got a message on my phone and just checked it.
0: Well, I'm glad that you trusted them and you've called them and we can, you know, do this first for you, Lockie. How is it calling a radio station?
4: It's fun. Yeah, really fun. Exciting.
0: Lockie, you can do it more often. I highly recommend it because not only do you call, you are, a couple of things, Lockie, since you've called, you are in the running to win a $100 meat tray that I give away at the end of the week, thanks to Albion Park Village Meats, just for calling, getting involved in the show.
4: Oh, awesome. Yeah, good.
0: But you're on the standby list.
4: Yes. Oh, how good.
0: A trip to Las Vegas could be yours. How bad do you want it, mate?
4: Very. Very, I really want to go. I've always wanted to go. I tried to go at the start of the year, but for the NRL, but yeah. Just missed out on tickets. So, what are you going to do?
0: Wow, this one's just as better. It's just as good, even better, I would say. Tickets to the iHeartRadio Music Festival. The lineup is stacked. Who do you want to take, and who do you want to see?
4: I'd take my fiance, and I'd love to see the Goo Goo Dolls.
0: Oh, how good are they?
4: Yeah, they're awesome. They're one of my favourite of all time.
0: Did you see them when they were in the Illawarra last year for yours and ours?
4: No, I wasn't able to go and see them. But I want to.
0: What's your favourite Goo Goo Doll song?
4: Virus.
0: Oh. Yeah, without a doubt. Mate, I don't want to rub it in even more. But when they were here, just the entire crowd, everyone on top of Flagstaff Hill, belting out the chorus, and I don't want the world to see me. Chills, mate, chills.
4: Oh, I guarantee it would. I was so close to going to it, but I don't know. I don't know if I could survive standing up for that long. Money to sleep.
0: All right. Well, hopefully I'm sure there'll be plenty of seats. I'll just pop a squat on the ground. That's all right.
4: Yeah, that's right. I might kneel.
0: There's been some crazier things done in a mosh pit, Lockie. I feel like you sitting down won't be a wild thing. But you have gotten yourself one step closer to that trip. You are officially on the Steal My Standby list, mate. Good luck.
4: Oh, thank you so much. I appreciate that.
0: Oh, take me back. You needed to be there. You could be there. You could see these guys live and so many more big names in Las Vegas. How many people can say that? Like none. Well, everyone who goes along. Doesn't matter. You could be winning your way there with Wave 96.5. Steal my standby. It's our last week. 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
7: Hey, it's Tyler from the Wave 96.5 Roadrunners. The Roadrunners are hitting the roads across the Illawarra loaded up with a stack of freebies. 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This is Tyler hitting the roads of the Illawarra on Wave 96.5.

0: 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And today was a very big day, a very big couple of announcements. One, the Cast of Away Festival is coming to the Illawarra. If you haven't heard the lineup, I'll tell you before the hour is up. But the other big announcement...
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0: It is actually happening. Yes, Lindell & Cranny's Midlife Crisis Marathon. I love how we call it Lindell & Cranny's. In all honesty, it's just Crammies. It is going ahead thanks to the wheel, thanks to your suggestions. We know the location. It's going to be back and forth across Windang Bridge when the date has been locked in.
2: In the meetings on Friday, we had to lock down a date because you and I have got a lot of other things on. You know, our weekends are taken up with a lot of activities.
3: Yes.
2: We're doing it in 2 weeks.
3: Yeah, which is terrifying for me. I've got to be honest.
2: Well, we were looking at dates later in the year, but we don't have time. So we're doing it on the 4th of September.
3: Also, the management and team behind this show don't like us dragging things on for too long or stretching things out. So they're like, just do it, make it fun, make it big, get it over and done with. So not this Friday, next Friday. That's right. I've got less than 2 weeks to prepare. The 4th of September, I will be going backwards and forwards across Windang Bridge.
0: Yeah, Crammy's going to have a midlife crisis within his midlife crisis. Less than 2 weeks till he runs back and forth. And of course, it has raised a few concerns.
2: You're 44.
3: Yeah.
2: You've got high cholesterol. You don't train that often. We were a little bit concerned about your overall health running a marathon.
3: Look, you weren't the only one. So I was getting messages on all the social media platforms with people and friends I know, you know, suggesting the same thing that, you know, without some training, I'm going to find it very tough. But again, to those people, you, the bosses in the background here, I just want to say, like, I'm not in like a marathon race, right? Like, I don't have to really sprint the entire thing or run the entire thing. I can just take a casual stroll here and there.
2: Which means that you all have to sit around for the entire day.
0: Yeah, the moral of the story, don't be athletic, be idiotic. Crammy here is determined he will be completing this marathon, this midlife crisis marathon across Windang Bridge, the 4th of September. Mark it in your calendars. Come and watch it, however long it takes, because it kind of seems like he's already chickening out of running and that he would just be walking. He will get it done. We might have to roll him across the finish line. It'll be done. It is Lindell & Cranny's Midlife Crisis Marathon, all thanks to Club Windang. 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Next Friday, head on down to Club Windang, get yourself a $15 lunch special and watch Crammy attempt his Midlife Crisis Marathon. 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
5: In Fig Tree, look out for delays northbound on the avenue at the Princes Highway. At Shell Harbour, we're seeing delays southbound on Shell Harbour Road. Looking good northbound on the M1 on your run into Sydney. And at Corrimal, it's busy northbound on Memorial Drive, just near Railway Street. 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
1: 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It is Mick driving you home, playing the Illawarra's best music. We'll get all your latest news, sport and weather with Gareth in a second. But if you have not heard the big news coming out today, a festival will be in the Illawarra next year. Your boy is absolutely pumped. I'm late, stop, and kicking down pay. Headlined by Hilltop Hoods, the Aussie hip-hop icons. It's coming to Wollongong. It's Castaway Festival next year, all right? March 20th, I believe it's a Saturday, Stewart Park. Tickets go on sale this Friday. They won't be alone, though. Amy Shark's also going to be there. Play Lunch, who are absolutely fantastic and hilarious. And I wish I could play their song on air right now, but there's a lot of expletives. But you need to hear their song, Keith. I don't normally tell someone to go and not listen to the radio, but you need to. Keith is such a funny song. Violent Soho is going to be there as well, and so much more. Saturday, March 20, 2027, Stewart Park. Like I said, tickets on sale Friday from Ticketmaster, or you can win your way there all this week on Wave 96.5. I've got your chance straight after 5 o'clock. 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I am free. 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
2: 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First with the Illawarra's traffic.
4: M1 signing southbound, Unitary into Berkeley Pass North the Drive. A lot of traffic I'm seeing for Oak Flats. Ulake Entrance Road southbound, Pioneer Drive and Coromel. The highway steady both ways at Railway Street. Busy both ways, Memorial Avenue, Coromel, Railway Street and at Taraji Road, Taraji both ways. 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
14: Hi, I'm Gareth Thompson. The AFL insists it is doing enough to tackle illicit drugs within the sport in the wake of the Sydney Swans scandal. The league's about to implement a new drugs policy and CEO Andrew Dillon says they'll continue to stay on top of the issue.
15: We've just undergone an extensive review of the illicit drugs policy and we've launched that and that'll be taking effect from this off-season. And so we'll continue. There's accountabilities for the players and there will continue to be them.
14: The federal government says we can expect more mass mortality events after a second suspected H5 bird flu case in a mammal was found in South Australia. Testing is underway on the long-nosed fur seal after the virus was detected in one in South Australia over the weekend. Woolies has launched a new sales pitch to try and win back disenchanted customers. It's dropping up to 16% off the price of 105 of its so-called lower shelf price products. The supermarket giant is fighting back after the industry watchdog recently alleged it had misled customers with fake discounts. And a boost for research into a common neurodegenerative disease right here in the Illawarra. A $1.5 million donation to UOW researchers funding new equipment to ramp up research into Parkinson's disease.
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14: A disappointing run for the Dragons doubleheader over the weekend in the NRL match against the Bulldogs. The Dragons were taken down 44-14 with Jacob Little copping a calf injury. That's expected to end his season. And in the NRLW side, they went down 32-28 to the Cowboys. Despite six tries apiece, the kicking made the difference with the Red V landing only two out of six. Disappointment too for the Roller Hawks, falling short of a grand final berth for the first time in 10 years. The side went down to Manly in the major semi before falling to Red Dust in the preliminary final on Saturday after losing floor general Phil Evans to a dislocated shoulder. Wollongong bringing home the bronze in a third place playoff against Perth. And in South Coast AFL over the weekend, wins in the men's premier division went to the Shell Harbour Suns, Bomaderry Tigers and the Wollongong Lions, Fig Tree with the bye. While in the women's premier division, wins went to the Wollongong Lions and the Fig Tree Saints with a bye for Bomaderry.
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14: Sunny for the rest of the afternoon, rain tomorrow and 20, shower 2 for Wednesday as well and 18. Right now in the Wollongong CBD, it's 18 degrees on Wave 96.5.
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1: Thank you, Gareth. Hello. It is Mick here to drive you home. And speaking of your cars, Wollongong has been ranked one of the best in the country for something to do with your vehicle. It surprised absolutely everyone, especially the locals. I'll tell you what we did, where we ranked, who was the worst, who was the best, and I'll get your opinions very shortly because right now the phones are open for one thing and one thing only, $1,000. 4275-1965. You just need to answer 10 easy quiz questions for me. Get them all right in 30 seconds and $1,000 all yours thanks to TLE in Wollongong. And you know what? I'm going to tell you the first question. Do you wear glasses? If I was answering that one, oh, why didn't that work? What? Oh, no, don't tell me the sound effects aren't working. Hey, they are. Good. Because I want to hear 10 of them when you play the Illawarra's easiest quiz. 4275-1965. That is the number. 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
0: Daniella is in Bulambi. How are you, Daniella?
6: Good, how are you?
0: That is good. I'm doing well. Daniella, what would you put $1,000 towards?
6: I don't know, to be honest, probably towards my son's birthday party.
0: Oh, no. What do you got planned for the birthday party?
6: We're just going to have a park birthday party this year, I think. Nothing too big.
0: Nah, right near the playground, happy days.
6: Yeah.
0: Does that mean are you going to make a cake or are you going to buy a cake?
6: I'm going to make it.
0: Nice. Oh, please tell me you've got that old woman's weekly book somewhere.
6: Do you know what? I swear my mum used to make us cakes out of that old woman's weekly book when we were younger.
0: Yes, my mum did. Yeah. I have a fond memory of her making the train cake.
6: There's heaps in there. That's actually pretty cool. We should bring that back.
0: 1,000% sure. All right, you know what, Daniella? I'm going to put that on the back burner. I'm going to contact my people and see what they... my people? I am the people. I'm going to contact them people, the woman's weekly people. Anyway, $1,000. Okay. You want to play for it right now? Let's do it. 30 seconds on the clock. Get all the questions right. 10 of them. Money's yours. If you don't know an answer, pass it. We'll come back to it if we have time, okay?
6: Okay.
0: All right. 30 seconds on the clock. Here we go. Daniella from Bulambi. Do you wear glasses?
6: Yes.
0: What was the last movie you watched?
6: It was Paw Patrol.
0: What's
6: movie.
0: 4 plus 8?
6: 12.
0: Name a mountain in the Illawarra.
6: Mount Keira.
0: In cricket, who won the second test, Australia or Bangladesh?
6: Australia.
0: A famous Aussie TV show is called Home and What?
6: Away.
0: What two colours make pink?
6: Purple and blue.
0: Which singer is known as the Queen of Pop?
6: Queen of what? Is that Michael Jackson?
0: I
6: don't know. Queen of Pop?
0: Yeah, the Queen.
6: Pass.
0: Oh, that's all right, Daniella. We're out of time.
6: That's all right. I got overwhelmed.
0: That's okay. We were on a great run, but that's okay, Daniella. Thank you so much for playing.
6: Thanks so much, Mick. Have a good day.
0: You too. We got those last two questions wrong there. What two colours make pink? Did she say purple and blue? No, it's not. It's a bit more simpler than that. It's a colour it's a bit more easier than that. That's all right. Also, who is the Queen of Pop? Michael Jackson is the king, but he's not the queen. Who is the queen? Those two questions are going to stay in the Illawarra's Easiest Quiz come this time tomorrow. And Papa will be praying you win $1,000 cash. And you will if you get them all right. 10 easy quiz questions in 30 seconds. It's all thanks to TLE and Wollongong. And Sparkies, you got to go and get your Clipsal and Snyder gear there. TLE Electrical Wholesalers in Wollongong or Oak Flats for a chance at winning Rugby World Cup passes. 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And next, I'll tell you why Wollongong is better than 99.997% of the country. Yeah, that's pretty good.
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0: Dean on Wave 96.5. What's crack-a-lackin'? It is Mick here to drive you home. Play the Illawarra's best music and get you in the running to win a weekly meat tray. We give it out on Friday. It's all thanks to Albion Park Village Meats. All you got to do is call up, get involved in the show, and I'd love to get your opinion on this because it has been announced that Wollongong is the fourth best city in the country to park in.
1: Don't it always seem to go that you don't know what you got till it's gone?
0: Did I stutter? No, the fourth best, according to iSelect. They ran it through, like a bunch of tests. There was like three criteria that all these towns had to meet. And I kind of teased before that we were better than like 99.997% of the country. I don't think they calculated every single town or city in Australia, but we're fourth. Toowoomba came first. They had a rating of basically 82 out of 100. Where we just missed out on 70, I believe, which is quite interesting. So what they did, they assessed across three different criteria: average hourly parking cost, parking availability within 2Ks of the centre of either town or city, and user rating sourced from Google. And we came fourth? Are you kidding me? Sorry, like, I love the Illawarra, and I love home, but fourth in the country? Really? I was having a look at the stats and, like, we're not the cheapest when it comes to hourly parking costs. That goes to Ballarat, which is, like, $3 an hour. We're sitting at $8.50, which, I mean, is cheap compared to Sydney, which is $32. They came dead last, by the way. But when you look at the user rating, out of five, we're second. 4.1 out of five, the parking gets rated here. Number one, like I said, was Toowoomba. They get 4.42. I didn't know they had cars up in Toowoomba. Sydney Air, the worst. They had 1.4 out of 100. Yikes! I don't know how to feel about this story, though. Like, hometown pride. I kind of wish we made podium. It would have been better to get third than fourth. But then part of me goes, do we deserve it? Like, I grew up in Canberra. And I hate to say, I feel like the parking's superior in Canberra. But then you go up to Sydney, and it's a hellhole. You can never find a park, and when you do, you're immediately slapped on the wrist with like hundreds and hundreds of dollars. I don't know. 4275 1965. Do you think the Wollongong is a good place to park? Yes or no? Okay. 4275 1965. You will go in the running for that $100 meat tray. Award-winning local butcher serving the Illawarra region for over 30 years. I'm talking Albion Park Village Meats. Quality meat with old-fashioned service. What do you think? Does Wollongong deserve to be ranked fourth best city in Australia for parking? Do we deserve to be more? Do we deserve to be less? I'd love to get your thoughts. 4275 1965.
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4: M1 slows Berkeley past Northcliffe Drive and picks up pace out towards Haywards Bay. Dapto, the highway, well, it's busy both ways past Bong Bong Road and through Victory. The highway busy past the Avenue northbound. The Avenue busy westbound onto Princess Highway. No problems, I'm seeing below past Princess Highway both ways. This week at IGA, grab a Cadbury chocolate block, 150 to 190 grams. 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And August 25 at participating stores excludes IGA local grocer. That's us, traffic on Wave 96.5, the Illawarra's best music.
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0: Where you park it? Mainly Wollongong, getting ranked fourth best in the country for places to park. And you know what? I think I've changed my mind. Gotta have some hometown pride, okay? We deserve it. Bugger it. We deserve to be number one. What has Toowoomba got on us? Cairns? Get out of here. Don't need parking in Cairns. Just put your crocodile back into the lagoon. It doesn't matter. iSelective decided to rank the best places to park in the country. Toowoomba number one with like a score of 82 out of 100. Sydney the worst with 1.4. Yeah, 1.4 out of 100. They take things into account like the average hourly parking cost, how close, you know, parking available within 2Ks of the city, and user rating out of 5. Now, we put up a poll on our Facebook. 87% don't agree that Wollongong deserved to be ranked fourth. Having a look at the comments, Thomas, he said 100% agree. Can always find a park around our city near McCabe Park. First 2 hours are free in Market Street as well. Car park, it's pretty good. Then you look at Paul and he's going, I could park better on the M1 in peak traffic. Still a park in Wollongong, Paul. That's all I'm going to say. Let's go to the phones though. Mia from Gwynville has called up. Mia, which side of the fence do you sit on? Parking in Wollongong, top four in the country. Agree or disagree?
2: I'm kind of agreeing to that. Like, it's not the best, but it's not the worst either.
0: Okay.
2: Parking is challenging. Like, I've lived in other capital cities in the country, like Sydney, Melbourne, and parking's shocking.
0: Yeah.
2: But this is actually decent.
0: Okay.
2: Like, it's a pretty good score. It's not the greatest, but it's decent. And I'm actually quite surprised it scored as four.
0: So you're saying you're surprised that we're four. Do you reckon we should be higher?
2: Actually, I'm surprised it scored at all. Because people seem to have mistaken us as the extension of Sydney, which we're not.
0: Yeah, so, okay.
2: Yeah,
0: so you should just be happy that iSelect noticed us and the fact that we came fourth is pretty cool.
2: Yeah, it's actually pretty good.
0: Okay, so basically that's like saying if you were to watch the Olympics, you're watching the 100-metre sprint. Yeah, sure, Usain Bolt's obviously going to come first, but the fact that Gary from down the road even made it to the Games at all is fantastic.
2: Yeah, that's actually pretty good.
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5: 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First with the Illawarra's traffic.
6: Taronji. Memorial Drive busy both ways at Taronji Road. M1 still sluggish around Unanderra, southbound down towards Berkeley, Northcliff Drive. That picks up pace towards Havens Bay. And Dapto, seeing the highway busy both ways at Bong Bong Road and behind the airport, easing off, but still busy. Albion Park, Tiritongara. Premier Bypass, Windang Road, travelling well. Census night was Tuesday, the 11th of August. There's still time to complete in the census. 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That's less traffic on Wave 96.5, the Illawarra's best music.
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8: Hi, I'm Gareth Thompson. A dead seal discovered on Coniston Beach will be tested for H5 bird flu. The Merck reports a local found the New Zealand fur seal earlier today. It had no obvious injuries. National Parks officers have reportedly attended the beach and collected samples to be sent for testing. The testing is precautionary and sick and injured juvenile seals are reportedly not uncommon. It follows a confirmed bird flu case in a fur seal in South Australia with another under investigation. There won't be any changes to the way GST revenue is distributed to the states. Some states and territories had complained that the resource-rich Western Australia wasn't deserving of its 75 cents in every dollar. But the PM says despite a Productivity Commission report suggesting a review, the carve-up will remain as is. The Liberals have defended the time it's taken to reveal their policy on migration. One Nation is in hot water after new MP David Farley claimed his party's preferred migration number is the same as Labor's, a fact the PM disputes. The Libs are now under pressure to reveal their hand, and Senator James Patterson has told the ABC they're taking their time for good reason.
9: Well, one of the reasons why it's important to do the work thoroughly, properly, get it costed, get it modelled, consult stakeholders, is so you don't have four policies in 4 weeks like One Nation has had.
8: And after being run by the same family for almost 40 years, one of Port Kembla's landmark hotels is on the market. The historic commercial hotel up for sale, with the family who runs the pub saying they've received a number of unsolicited offers.
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8: In sport, three players have been charged by the NRL's Match Review Committee following yesterday's thriller between West Tigers and the Roosters. Sydney duo Sia Wong and Victor Radley and Tigers field goal hero Jock Madden have all been cited, but all can escape with fines with early guilty pleas. Former Roosters star Joey Manu is heading back to rugby league. The 30-year-old has signed a two-year deal with the PNG Chiefs for their inaugural season. Manu is currently playing for Racing 92 in French Rugby Union, but will link up with the Chiefs in 2028. And back-to-back wins for Lando Norris in the Formula One, taking out the Dutch Grand Prix overnight. The reigning world champ finishing ahead of current championship leader Kimi Antonelli.
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8: A clear evening ahead, wet tomorrow though, and 20 degrees. Shower 2 for Wednesday as well, and 18. Right now in Kiama, it's 18 degrees on Wave 96.5.
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12: Thank you, Gareth. Yes, hello, it is Mick here to drive you home. And I got some good news for you. A couple of headlines that's going to put a smile on your dial. There's been a lot of big, scary stories over the past week, 2 weeks. And I just want to remind you that the world is still a good place. So I'm going to share some good news with you very shortly, because
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12: What a lineup! What a festival here in the Illawarra. Bring on the 20th of March next year. All this week I've got your double passes to give away. How are we going to give them away? My game of dramatic readings. I've taken the lyrics to a song. I have popped on my best British accent. Wait, no, when we did this last, it was my cousin who did it, didn't it? Scrap what I just said. My cousin, my long-lost cousin who's all the way over in the UK, has read them for us. He's quite posh. Basically, you just need to tell me the artist. You don't need to tell me the song. You just need to tell me the artist behind the lyrics, okay? Here's the dramatic reading. Brushing off my trainer's dust and lace them up like we're cutting narcotics. The day is up, I'm paid and flush, and ain't nothing can stop this. Don't make a fuss. Whose song is that? 4275-1965. You don't need to tell me the name of the song, you just got to tell me the artist. And they're playing at the festival, at Castaway Festival, so you got a very small pool to pull from. 4275-1965. It's my dramatic readings. Your chance to win your way to the Castaway Festival now. Just when I-

0: 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Hello, it is Mick driving you home, playing the Illawarra's best music. Not only do we want to send you to go see them live at a music festival all the way in Las Vegas, but we have your very first tickets to the Castaway Festival, and we're doing it right now.
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0: Elise from Fairy Meadow would like to go to the Castaway Festival, is that right?
3: Yes, please.
0: Gosh, how good is the lineup?
3: So good.
0: All right here in the Illawarra. Man, oh man, aren't we lucky?
3: So lucky.
0: Now, all this week, Elise, I've got double passes. I've gotten the help of my long-lost cousin all the way over from the United Kingdom. He has taken some lyrics from a song that he's sung and we will hear at the Castaway Festival next year, okay?
3: Yeah.
0: You just need to tell me the artist behind it. You know what? Just for because I like you, I'll play it again. Here we go. Brushing off my trainer's dust and lace them up like we're cutting narcotics. The day is up, I'm paid and flush, and ain't nothing can stop this. Don't make a fuss. Elise from Fairy Meadow, whose song do you reckon that is?
3: Hilltop Hoods. I'm
0: laced up and kicking up pay. In one! Well done! You there, Elise?
3: I'm here.
0: Well done.
3: I'm waiting for you to tell me I got the tickets.
0: Yes, you've got them.
3: Yes, thank you.
0: Double pass. We will see you there, Stewart Park, next year.
3: Awesome. Thank you so much.
0: Elise, who are you going to take along?
3: It would have to be my husband.
0: Your husband? It sounds like you're forced to. You don't have to. It's okay. You can tell me. Oh, you can take me.
3: He took me to my first Hilltop Hoods gig, so I feel like I have to replace the favour.
0: Oh, you know what? That's actually quite nice. Circle of life moment, you know?
3: They're pretty good live, so I'm very excited.
0: Yeah. You know what? All yours. I won't try and grovel and try and get that second spot. Well done, Elise.
3: Thank you so much. Have a great one.
0: Hilltop Hoods will headline Castaway Festival with Violent Soho, Amy Shark, Play Lunch and more. It's Saturday, March 20, 2027 at Stewart Park. 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
5: M1 still busy, Unions into Berkeley Pass, Northcliffe Drive, and good pace then down towards Haywards Bay, Oak Flats, traffic slowing southbound, New Lake Entrance Road, Pioneer Drive and slowing all directions, King Street, Northcliffe Drive, Warrawong, Premier Bypass moving well, Willi Pass moving well for Princes Highway. 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
1: The Midlife Crisis Marathon is officially a thing. It's happening, and you're not going to believe it. I've even found someone to completely kit you out to make you look the part.
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0: Taylor Swift right here on Wave 96.5. 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Metaphorically, I'm not physically in the car, don't worry. 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And the world lately, especially over the past week, there's been a lot of big, scary headlines from not only in the country, all over the world, various different facets. So I think it's just a good reminder that there is out there some good news. I need some good news. Some headlines to put a smile on your doll, like Tsunami, the rescue dog that is helping save lives in Venezuela. He has been supporting emergency crews following the earthquakes there in the South American country, I should say. He has been trained to locate people among rubble and disaster zones, and Tsunami has also been helping raise awareness around disaster preparedness for people in Venezuela, showing communities the important role trained rescue dogs can play when emergencies do strike. How nice! I mean, probably would have named him something else than Tsunami, especially helping out with the earthquakes, but that's just me. Devil Wears Prada 2, big movie, of course, came out a couple of months ago. The wardrobe is going to charity. Now, I won't lie, when I first read that, I thought, oh my gosh, they're donating all these designer clothes to charity? Not so much, but it's still amazing. So they are going to auction next month, giving fans the chance to get their hands on the pieces of clothes actually worn on screen. Stuff worn by Meryl Streep, Anne Hathaway. I could tell you all the items, but this is an audio medium. You don't know what I'm talking about. I can't describe them that well. Oh, this is a jacket. But the auction will raise money for the Committee to Protect Journalists and the Council of Fashion Designers in America. Which is pretty cool. I mean, you don't hear about many other movies, prop department and costumes going to auction and raising money for charity. If they put up Tom Holland's Spider-Man suit, you bet your bottom dollar I am digging into my savings. Yeah, sure, my girlfriend would be disappointed, but I don't care. That touched Tom Holland. This is Spider-Man we're talking about. And lastly, a video going viral from a gas station in New York City. It has encouraged patrons to pump it up over the last month, and they're not talking about the fuel so much so, let's change the music. Don't you know, pump it up. They have invited customers to come on in, dance for a discount with petrol skyrocketing in the US as well. The rules were pretty simple. If a customer comes in, dances for 15 seconds or more, they received a discount of 20% off their petrol. They recorded the dance moves. Some of these people are, you know, less coordinated than a newborn giraffe, but still, they got out there, they did their best moving to get some money off. The discounts were applied. One woman saved $15 from her petrol bill. And I just want to see this in the Illawarra. I want to head to my local 7-Eleven, my Shell, my OTR, wherever. And if there is a discount saying you get money off your petrol if you dance, you bet your bottom dollar I am getting into the worm immediately.
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2: 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First with the Illawarra's traffic.
3: M1 southbound, still busy through Berkeley past Northcliff Drive and Warrawong. A lot of traffic all directions. King Street, Northcliff Drive with the Primby Bypass, Windane Road travelling well, and Bulleye Pass, a good run both ways for Princess Highway. Taroji, Memorial Drive southbound, busy approaching Taroji Road. Census night was Tuesday, the 11th of August. There's still time to complete in the census. Every answer matters, authorised by the Australian Bureau of Statistics, Canberra. That's us, traffic on Wave 96.5, the Illawarra's best music.
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the Bandwagon Ladies right here on Wave 96.5, the home to the Illawarra's best music. And Mick driving you home. We'll check in with Gareth, get all your latest news, sport and weather. 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We're going Netflix is being taken to court with these guys. The Demon Hunters, the K-pop Demon Hunters. It is the most watched original title on the platform. This song won at the Golden Globes. I believe it got nominated for an Oscar. Honestly, and a sequel's in the mix. K-pop Demon Hunters, astronomical. Who is taking them to court? US Christian metal band Demon Hunter. Yes, I never thought I would say the words metal band and Christian in the same sentence. But I have. They're taking them to court over a trademark dispute. The Demon Hunters, the metal band, believes they have the name locked down because they have been a thing since the year 2000, where, of course, the K-pop Demon Hunters have only been around for a year. I mean, if you look at their Spotify, I should say, you know, Demon Hunters, the heavy metal band, just released their 12th album. And have 350,000 monthly listeners on Spotify, whereas the K-pop Demon Hunters cast has 27 million. I don't know if you can really compare. You got to feel sorry, though, for one poor family. Someone accidentally spent $500 on tickets to a show they thought they were going to hear and see this, but instead rocked up and heard this. And I apologise in advance.

0: 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My little soda pop. 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Very different. 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
7: M1 easing now both ways between Mount Uzi and Haywards Bay. Princess Highway Fig Tree busy both ways on Bryans Road and both ways at the Avenue. No problems, Princess Highway Bulleye Pass or Corrimal. Ferry Meadow, the highway busy southbound Elliott's Road. 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
8: Hi, I'm Gareth Thompson. A fur seal found dead on an Illawarra beach earlier today is now being tested for bird flu. The dead juvenile seal found on Coniston Beach by a Wollongong resident, according to the Merc. National Parks officers have reportedly attended the beach and collected samples to be sent for testing. It comes after the first confirmed case of an H5 strain in a seal in South Australia yesterday, followed by another suspected case there today. Federal Environment Minister Murray Watt telling the ABC it was something he'd been expecting.
9: You might remember for several weeks now, my colleague Julie Collins and I have been warning that we are likely to see this kind of thing occur, and indeed that we are likely to see more mass mortalities, which is obviously a terrible thing for all Australians who love our nature.
8: Research into Parkinson's is set to be supercharged in the Illawarra. It comes as a team at UOW has received a $1.5 million donation for a new imaging platform, allowing them to scale up lab experiments into the disease. Michael Katz has told the Merc, it's so exciting to see his donation in action after his wife was diagnosed with the condition. The family of a teenager whose body was found days after she disappeared while hiking is calling for better education around bush safety. The family of Lily Hooper also wants bushwalkers to be equipped with personal locators and tracking devices. The 18-year-old became lost in the Nadai National Park on August 12, triggering a major search. And New Zealand is following Australia's lead and banning social media for under 16s. The government has introduced a bill to keep young teens off sites like Instagram and TikTok.
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8: Adam Reynolds' decorated NRL career has come to an end. The retiring Broncos captain won't play again this season due to an ongoing calf injury. The two-time premiership winner denied a final farewell on the field after 323 games with both the Bronx and South Sydney. And disappointment for the Rollerhawks over the weekend, falling short of a grand final berth for the first time in 10 years. The side went down to Manly in the major semi before falling to Red Dust in the preliminary final on Saturday after losing floor general Phil Evans to a dislocated shoulder. Wollongong bringing home the bronze in a third place playoff against Perth.
5: 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Weather.
8: A clear evening, rain tomorrow though, and 20 degrees the top. Shower 2 for Wednesday as well, and 18. Right now in the Wollongong CBD, it's 18 degrees on Wave 96.5.
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11: Thank you, Gareth. Thank you, thank you, thank you. Yes, hello, it is Mick here to drive you home. And I'm worried about the next product that's going to start getting stockpiled. You know, we had toilet paper during COVID days. We had petrol not so long ago. What's going to be the next thing flying off the shelves and being hidden away, stored? I'll warn you next on Wave 96.5. I don't know how I'll survive. Oh.
0: The chills that you spill up my back keep me filled with satisfaction when we're done. Satisfaction of what's to come.

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0: 96.5, well and truly definitely dancing in the dark right now. The sun is setting another day. The show ain't over. It's kind of sounding like that's what I was lining up for. Ah, well, the sun's down. I'm off. Catch ya. Nah, I've still got about 40 minutes to go. And look, I'm not excited to share this story with you, but I mean, you know, it happened to toilet paper. It's happened to fuel. I'm worried there's going to be another shortage. A chicken shortage. The big boss of Ingham's, Edward Alexander, has said with the bird flu now hitting Australia, which is scary, with it being found in wild birds, it will obviously make its way into poultry at some point. They don't know yet, and they don't believe so yet, but he goes, assume bird flu does hit, it'll hit, obviously, one of the farms. At that point, they've got separation across farms, so within a 2 kilometre radius, it is problematic. And he's come out and said, you know, we've designed our farms and spreading our farms with biosecurity in mind. He's not concerned that there'd be a large-scale breakout of a bird flu virus in their farms, but he's still saying, like, it's here, you know, it'll spread. It's like COVID back in the day, of course. So I wouldn't normally recommend this. But start stockpiling your chicken nuggets, okay? When you swing past Macca's, you're going through the drive-thru at Warrawong, Warilla, say g'day to the Dwarts formerly. You know, don't just get a 6-pack, get a 10-pack this time and just freeze 4. You might need them. You never know when you might need them, all right? I hope to come over to your place and open up your freezer and I go, whoa, got enough chicken here? You're preparing. You need to prepare. The chicken apocalypse could be among us very soon.
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0: 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If we call it, you've got half an hour to buzz. Give us a buzz, I should say. And if you don't, then anyone can ring and steal your standby. That wasn't an issue for Lockie from Flinders earlier. He called his name and immediately, just like that, he rang and got himself on the list.
3: Yes. Oh, how good.
0: How bad do you want it, mate?
3: Very. I really want to go. I've always wanted to go.
0: Who do you want to take and who do you want to see?
3: I'd take my fiancée. Bless. And I'd love to see the Goo Goo Dolls.
0: Oh, how good are they?
3: Yeah, they're awesome. They're one of my favourite of all time.
0: Did you see them when they were in the Illawarra last year for Yours and Ours?
3: No, I wasn't able to go and see them, but I want to.
0: What's your favourite Goo Goo Doll song?
3: Iris.
0: I don't want to rub it in even more. But when they were here, just the entire crowd, everyone on top of Flagstaff Hill, belting out the chorus. And I don't want the world to see me. Chills, mate. Chills.
3: Oh, I guarantee it would. Don't know if I could survive standing up for that long money to sleep.
0: Just pop a squat on the ground. That's all right.
3: Yeah, that's right. I might kneel.
0: There's been some crazier things done in a mosh pit, Lockie. I feel like you sitting down won't be a wild thing. But you have gotten yourself one step closer to that trip. You are officially on the Steal My Standby list, mate. Good luck.
3: Oh, thank you so much. I appreciate that.
0: Lyndall and Crammy calling out the next name tomorrow morning, 7 a.m. You could be seeing the likes of the Goo Goo Dolls, but also Snoop Dogg, Cardi B, Zara Larsson. Thanks to Club Windang, live and loving it, the place to be. And Las Vegas is the place you could be if you are to win Wave 96.5. Steal my standby. Make sure you register at our website before it is too late. Now, I don't want everyone missing out, so I'm going to play this new one from Zara Larsson, Midnight Sun, in a couple of minutes. So don't go anywhere. 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

Mick driving you home. Hello on Wave 96.5. Hope you had a great day. Illawarra's best music continuing with the King of Pop, Michael Jackson, not to be confused with the Queen of Pop, Madonna. I mention her because that question is in the Illawarra's easiest quiz. Who is the Queen of Pop? Madonna. Boom. That's just gotten you one step closer to winning $1,000 cash in the Illawarra's easiest quiz, okay? Bring that correct information to me tomorrow after 4 o'clock. You could win yourself the grand. MJ on the way along with Georgie and Tom. Chat GNT next, but first... Oh!

0: farewell back.
1: Did you know geckos do not have eyelids? Unlike most lizards, they have no little flaps above their eyes. So what do they need to do? They have to regularly lick their eyeballs to keep them clean and, trigger warning, moist. And I feel like we can easily take this into our day-to-day, all right? Learn, adapt, evolve, overcome. Next time you are in a staring contest with someone, lick your eyes. You'll last longer. Winners win. You'll also freak them out so they might accidentally close their eyes in disgust. Regardless, the victory is yours. I'm back tomorrow to drive you home from 3 o'clock. Thank you for hanging out. You have a great night. I'll chat to you then. Stay safe, stay wonderful. Catch ya.
2: 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A half-eaten burger in one hand. 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Your voice is gone. 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And somehow, you've got to do it all again for day two at the iHeartRadio Music Festival 2026.
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13: Been a long day. Must be time to crack a chat GNT with Georgie.
14: I did think it was Titbit for years.
15: It's Tid. Annoyingly, it's
14: yeah,
15: Tid.
14: Yeah, wish it was Tit.
13: And Tom.
16: Love to get compo one day.
17: That's my dream.
14: Trip on a cord in here and see yourself.
17: No. Tom, you need a job first.
15: Shut up.
13: cheaper than therapy, and way less professional.
0: Yes, that's right. It's ChatGNT with Georgie and Tom. Cheers, guys. Happy Monday.
17: Happy Monday night.
0: Back at it again, and we are deep into August.
17: We really are.
0: Yeah. Also, footy final season coming up,
17: yes,
0: too.
17: Yeah,
0: the Brisbane Lions.
17: I'm having a party on the AFL Grand Final day accidentally.
0: Oh, no. Everyone's going to be on their phones watching it.
17: We're going to set up a big screen
0: really?
17: In part of the house so that you can go and watch it. But I am pretty bummed because I'm like, man, we're going to lose a few of the blokes to that.
0: Yeah.
17: But I just didn't think because I'm a Queenslander and not that we don't love our Brisbane Lions, but I'm more of an NRL girl. And I was like, oh, whoops, look at that. It's on the AFL Grand Final.
0: A lot of people have weddings and you get people at their wedding on the phone watching the footy.
17: Yes. That's okay.
0: That's a bit great or grow up. And we'll get into that.
17: Yeah.
0: This week we've got a listener edition.
17: Great
0: or grow up. From our good listener friend, Sam Cran.
17: Okay, that's on the way. And complimenting your partner. This came up in a conversation with some friends and I've got some stats. So I want you to hang around for that.
0: Train a man, keep him keen.
17: Righto.
0: Let's get into that and much more next. ChatGNT.
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1: If you like what you hear, listen to the podcast wherever you get your podcasts, and you can also watch us on YouTube.
0: That's right. It's time for Great.
2: I think it's great.
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0: Or Grow Up.
3: Grow Up.
2: Grow Up. You need to grow up.
0: Yeah, that's right. It's Great or Grow Up. It's our favourite game. I'll pose a scenario.
1: Mm-hmm.
0: You have to work out whether it's great or grow up.
1: I love it.
0: You've got to decide. We've got the listener edition today.
1: Yeah, it's good having you guys get involved.
0: Sam Cranston, shout out. We love you. Thanks for getting involved. He has DM'd us, and you can DM us anytime at ChatGNT Podcast and Instagram. He says you have to do a great or grow up on photo shoots immediately. And this is a great area because I would have said a grow up to a photo shoot.
1: Yes.
0: Absolutely. Hands down, grow up. Like, you get invited to someone's house and you're walking in, then they've got the, glamour photography and it's all printed up and you're like, oh, my God, how much did you pay for that?
1: Yeah.
0: Because they're not cheap.
1: No, but I reckon this message from Sam is stemming from a previous podcast where you talked about your family photo shoot happening in Bali.
0: Well, this is it.
1: Yeah.
0: Well, I would say that was an added, that was an inclusion.
1: Oh, right.
0: I didn't book that. I didn't book it. It was included in the package.
1: Yeah.
0: We did it. My hands were tied.
1: Yeah, if it's free, like if it's included, you got to do it. It's a bit of a lull.
0: Nothing's free, but yeah, it was included. Yeah. And we did it and it was pretty good. Sam continues, my partner and I are saving for a wedding and a house deposit, so we have been trying to find as much free stuff as possible to entertain us. So imagine my surprise when I entered and won an Instagram prize for a free photo shoot with our dog.
1: Oh my, he loves his dog too.
0: There's a touch of the grow ups about that.
1: Yes, there is.
0: With you and a dog. I get your kids if you're celebrating your first birthday or the birth of your child.
1: Yeah.
0: But a bloody dog.
1: And it's a poodle-y thing.
0: We did it over the weekend and it was ridiculous. The photographer was lovely, but we were trying to hide how insane we thought it was. And our gigantic dog, Monty, kept farting. The best part was when the photographer said to me and Lauren, how about you both kiss Monty now? And we looked at each other and just said, nah, we're right, mate.
1: Oh, my God. Kissing your dog, that's a grow up for me. I can't kiss animals. They try and lick my face sometimes and I'm like, ah.
0: No, the animals, keep them off the bed, keep them out of your mouth.
1: So I think for Sam, because this is a bit like your scenario, it was free.
0: Yep.
1: I think it's fine.
0: Yeah, I think it's fine. I think winning it, if it's for free,
1: yeah,
0: fine.
1: Yep.
0: If you're paying, like I know a mate, I think it was upwards of $1,000.
1: Oh, yeah.
0: For a photo shoot. I'm like, of course his wife wanted it. He didn't want it.
1: Mm.
0: I was like, mate. And he goes, I know. Don't talk about it. Don't talk about it.
1: Yeah.
0: Just being dragged to this photo shoot.
1: And everyone wears the white T-shirts and denim jeans, you know, like in the 90s. I know so many family photos, portraits, and they're all in white shirts and denim. And I'm like, everyone dresses the same. I will say, not to bring the pod down, a friend's dog passed away recently, right?
0: Here we go.
1: And he was
0: posting. Dead dog's calling now.
1: He was posting some photos, RIP Rocco, and one of them was from a professional photo shoot. Now, these dogs are this guy's babies, right? He doesn't have kids.
0: Yeah, okay.
1: But it was that, like, full, like, professional shot, like, done in a studio and obviously photoshopped a bit because it looks, like, amazing.
0: Right.
1: And I thought, that's okay.
0: Yeah.
1: It's your baby.
0: Here we go, though. If it's your dog, can't you just take a good photo on your camera, on your iPhone, which takes really good photos, and go to Officeworks and print that out and frame it?
1: Yeah.
0: That costs you $30.
1: Don't be mean about Rocco. I don't know.
0: No, I'm not. But I'm thinking if you knew that your beloved pet was dying.
1: Oh, yeah. Let's do a photo shoot. Totally. I think of that all the time, though.
0: Think about that all the time?
1: Well, because we live on a really busy road now and I'm really worried they're going to die. So I'm always like, let's get some photos with the dogs. The dogs are like, what are you doing?
0: Yeah. Why are you being so nice to me all the time?

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1: Yep. And if you like what you hear, check us out on YouTube. We've got full-length episodes up now. Or grab the podcast from wherever you get the podcasts.
0: As you get older, when you've had kids, not everyone. Some people snap back their bodies, but some not so much.
1: Yeah.
0: So I am
1: kids ruin your body.
0: They
1: your
0: absolutely
1: lives,
0: do. Particularly because...
1: Well, I'm going to say it.
0: Yeah.
1: No one told me how much it changes things. Well, mate, I mean, it can't impart that. You can say kids change your life.
0: Yes.
1: But you can't impart how much it changes to someone who doesn't have
0: yes.
1: children.
0: Even affects the blokes' bodies because they don't have as much time probably as they used to exercise and their diet's not as good.
1: Totally.
0: So as a mother though, because I had three kids in quick succession, this is a boring medical thing, but I have a thing called adenomyosis or something.
1: Oh,
0: lots
1: yeah.
0: of people have it. Basically, I've got a ginormous uterus that makes me look like I have a big tummy.
1: Oh, right.
0: So
1: yes,
0: I'm
1: yes,
0: measuring
1: yes.
0: at 12 weeks pregnant, right?
1: Yeah, okay.
0: But there's no baby in
1: I wouldn't
0: there.
1: I actually had no idea.
0: Oh,
1: I wouldn't notice
0: go.
1: At all.
0: Thanks. So
1: seriously.
0: I dress pretty well for it. Most of the time it's uncomfortable. So it's not that, I mean, it doesn't look great having like
1: you
0: a pot belly.
1: You feel full or something?
0: And also clothes don't fit properly. So I'll need bigger around my stomach, but yep. then I've got quite small legs and no bottom because that's just my makeup. I don't. Yeah. I'm not hippie. Like, I'm like a bloke. I'm like straight down.
1: Apple on a stick kind of thing.
0: Yes, yeah. Apple on a stick.
1: When you come in here to podcast, I go, she's got a normal size uterus. I wouldn't know. That's what I think every time. That's a normal ute there.
0: Every time.
1: That's not a big ute at all.
0: Noticing the uterus.
1: That's just a normal ute.
0: Yeah.
1: That's a Holden Rodeo. That's not like one of those big Dodge Ram utes.
0: Is it an electric ute?
1: Yeah,
0: or is it?
1: Yeah,
0: okay,
1: yeah.
0: So
1: stupid.
0: So I found a top that looks all right with a pair of pants, and I said to my husband, hey, finally, I look not bad in that. Like, I look a bit skinny. You can't see my big gut. He goes, yeah, I noticed you look really skinny and your boobs looked really big. They looked great. And I was like, oh, thanks. Like, that's a compliment to me.
1: Yeah.
0: For your husband to say you look skinny and your boobs look big.
1: Yeah, that's pretty good.
0: Because the other part is having three kids, I've got no boobs left because I've breastfed and...
1: They suck the life out of you, mate.
0: They bloody suck the life out of you. It becomes windsocks, as one friend described them. Isn't that sexy? Wind socks.
1: At least you know what way the wind is going.
0: Yeah.
1: If you're like flying.
0: Whoa, there's my boobs.
1: Oh, we can fly a kite. Let's go, kiddos. They're going.
0: Yes. So...
1: You got to balance the good with the bad.
0: That's right,
1: that's
0: mate.
1: Life, baby.
0: It's life. So when I shared that comment to a couple of mates because they were, you know, we're just chatting about our bodies and our lives and as girls do.
1: It's good. I think that's healthy to do.
0: You have to. One friend said, I'd bite my husband's head off if he said that to me. And I was like, what?
1: Oh.
0: And she said, it would just gross me out. And I was like... Really? And so she said, I don't know, I just try to avoid appearance-based stuff. He gives me compliments all the time, just not about the way I look. I suppose I don't value that, so it doesn't bother me.
1: Yeah, true.
0: So I looked up some actual information rather than us just like...
1: You got receipts.
0: I got receipts. It's good to have receipts.
1: Do
0: so
1: it.
0: There was a survey in 2026, this one was done. 72% of women preferred compliments about their personality...
1: 72?
0: ...over their appearance.
1: There you go.
0: Yeah. Poor old blokes, for them, they do value appearance comments because they're less common. So us girls aren't throwing out the, you look really handsome. Hey, I really like that shirt.
1: Mm.
0: We're throwing out the, thanks so much for doing this with the kids. You're a great dad.
1: Mm.
0: But the blokes would love to hear a bit more about their appearance. You guys want to feel physically desired?
1: Yeah.
0: Recognition of competence and being respected.
1: Yeah.
0: But being told they're attractive plus being appreciated for what they do. So a little bit similar to women, but not the 72%. You guys are more leaning towards, please tell me I'm hot still, but also
1: so men fair. Are the vain ones.
0: Yeah.
1: Wow.
0: Which I totally could understand.
1: Yeah.
0: Because you're a bit more like...
1: Looks-based.
0: And you need the... Sex, you need all of that.
1: Yeah.
0: Whereas we're like, oh, I'm tired. Don't worry about it.
1: Okay, so men out there, go say to your wife, give her a lovely personality-based compliment.
0: Yep.
1: And for women out there, give your...
0: Say he's looking a bit of all right.
1: Yeah, say, oh, geez, love their calves. Have you been calf races?
0: Don't be able to go that far.
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1: If you like what you hear, listen to the podcast wherever you get your podcasts, and you can also watch us on YouTube.
0: All right, let's play a quiz. I want to play a quiz with you. These are things, the common things that we use every day, and you're yawning, so you're bored. That's good. It's a good start.
1: I'm a mother. I'm constantly
0: Mate,
1: tired.
0: I'm done too. When were these popular household items invented?
1: Okay.
0: The zipper.
1: Oh!
0: The zipper.
1: I'm going to say...
0: On your pants.
1: 1873.
0: Ooh! You went earlier than I expected. 1913.
1: Oh, yeah. That makes a bit more sense.
0: Yeah, okay. Coca-Cola.
1: Oh, that's about 1920.
0: Geez, you're good at this game.
1: Thanks very much.
0: How did you bloody know
1: great,
0: that?
1: Great general... Was it 1920?
0: It was 1915.
1: Oh, so close.
0: You're five.
1: My general knowledge is quite good.
0: Oh, all right.
1: Like, I'm okay really? At trivia. Yeah, yeah, yeah. Oh. But, like, terrible at school. But that's just because I didn't listen to boring things.
0: Because trivia's interesting.
1: Yes.
0: And you remember interesting things.
1: Totally. Whereas, like,
0: you don't
1: one
0: remember
1: plus one, no idea, what? Mate.
0: Pythagoras' theorem. When am I going to use that?
1: Mate, when I was in grade five, they were teaching long division and I was in a 3-5 composite, which makes no sense. So I was dealing with grade threeers. So, like, I learnt
0: no
1: nothing.
0: Four?
1: No.
0: A composite 3-5
1: yeah,
0: makes no
1: and
0: sense.
1: And mum blew up and then the principal said to me, if you're unhappy, I'll put you in the full grade five. And I didn't want to kick up a stink. So I said, no, I'm fine. And mum was like, ugh. So anyway, because the poor teacher was so flat out dealing with grade threes, us year fivers would just do whatever. And she was like, okay, everyone come up to the board. You need to do long division. And I said, I don't want to, which was classic
0: Whoa,
1: me.
0: Oh, classic.
1: Because I was just like, nah. And she goes, okay, you don't have to. I never learnt long division.
0: Wow.
1: Because
0: and you
1: she
0: need
1: just
0: that every
1: bother.
0: Day for your on air shift on Kiss 97.3.
1: When I'm timing out, I'm like ding ding ding ding ding.
0: I've got to do some long division. Cheryl's not going to get her $50 fuel voucher because I can't do bloody long division.
1: Exactly.
0: Sticky tape. When was sticky tape invented?
1: Oh, that's a good one. I'm going to say 1956.
0: Oof, 1921.
1: Oh wow, that's early.
0: We've had that for 105 years. Sticky tape.
1: There you go.
0: Here's a good one. Toilet paper. Where would we be without it?
1: Oh, totally.
0: What do you think of, I don't know.
1: Actual toilet paper, so they weren't using rags and stuff.
0: I always think about how much people would have stunk back in like 200 years ago.
1: So stinky.
0: No one was kissing. Who would be making out?
1: Yeah, interesting.
0: In the
1: 17... When was making out invented?
0: Oh, look, 1915 with the invention of toothpaste.
1: Oh, there you go.
0: No, like in the 1700s, you're not macking out with someone like...
1: No.
0: Or in the Middle Ages? You reckon the Middle Ages people?
1: But everyone was stinky. It was just like what it was. Now any slight stinkiness, I'm like, get away from me. It's so gross. Okay, so toilet paper was invented in, I want to say, 1910.
0: No, it's older than you think.
1: 1810.
0: 1891.
1: Oh.
0: So imagine if
1: Hang on. So I said 1910. I was closer to it then.
0: Yeah, true.
1: Yeah.
0: Yeah, that's you're 20
1: good.
0: Years off.
1: If my first answer was better.
0: So 1890, you were using a rag. And then imagine the next year, you're like, wow, this has revolutionized everything.
1: Yeah.
0: Blue jeans. Last one, blue jeans.
1: So like what I'm wearing now, like denim blue jeans. 1946.
0: 1873.
1: Oh.
0: Yeah, Levi's. They used to like sell them for people like doing the gold rush.
1: Oh. Yeah. That's some good ones.
0: That's
1: I didn't get any right.
0: No.
1: But I got close. So
0: it's
1: I
0: a pretty
1: said
0: hard
1: I'm good
0: quiz,
1: at,
0: to be honest.
1: I said I'm good at general knowledge, but maybe not that
0: you
1: general knowledge.
0: You did say you were good at it.
1: Sorry,
0: so.
1: Guys.
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3: Yeah, that's right. Chat G&T with Georgie and Tom down for another week. Thanks, guys, for having us inside your ear holes.
4: Yeah, thank you. Hey, we were talking, I don't know if it was this episode or the last one, about the colonoscopy I had to get. I think it was the last one.
3: I think it's every episode now.
4: Yeah, colonoscopy chat. That's, you know, you need to know. We're your people. Anyway, they say after the anaesthetic when you wake up, you get a bit of memory loss for that first time. I didn't realise this. I had my phone. I'm sitting there eating my little Sanger. They give you a sandwich, like greatest sandwich you've ever had in your life.
3: Best Sanger ever.
4: Cup of tea, little Bicky. And then later on that day, a message came through on the Kindy WhatsApp group. And I was like, oh, what's this? And
3: Sorry, I nodded off, mate. What's going on here?
4: But I had responded and I couldn't remember
3: while
4: doing
3: you're high.
4: It.
3: You're on propofol or something. Yeah.
4: Thank goodness. It was a mum going, hey, guys, I'm trying to order the kindy photos. What are you going to do, the class one where everyone's sitting together or the individual?
3: Never have anaesthesia

0: grade, drugs, and text. Never. Yeah.
1: I reckon if I wasn't on the anaesthetic, I wouldn't have actually written back to that.
0: Yeah.
1: But I wrote back and I said, I'm going the old school one where they're all sitting in the yard together. And then I said, oh, also at my son's old kindy, I accidentally ordered, because I did, I ordered the wrong class because it's such a dodgy website.
0: You
1: I
0: weirdo.
1: Dragged the wrong one in.
0: You look like such a freak.
1: Yeah. And I said, I ordered the wrong class. So then they let me do a reprint of the right one for only $10. Laughing, crying face.
0: Boring.
1: I had sent that under drugs and went, oh, look at that. Oh, I wrote back. Couldn't remember writing
0: it.
1: The
0: mums sort of love that. They're like, we've never heard from Georgina.
1: Totally.
0: Oh, my God. Do you know she's on the radio? Oh, wow. She's now in the group.
1: I don't think they think like that. Oh, but they did get a laughing, crying face reaction from someone. So I was like, oh, that's good. Cheapest. Don't text and drug at the same time. Don't text straight after your anesthetic.
0: Because you're straight up. I mean, I have my phone in the bed with me.
1: Yeah,
0: I did too.
1: I said, as I got wheeled in, do you want to put my phone?
0: I don't care.
1: It was bizarre.
0: It's so weird because I'm like, I'm texting and they're like, hey, what's doing? I'm like, yeah, good. Just blah, blah, blah. And the moment you come out, I'm like, check my phone.
1: Yeah.
0: How bad's that?
1: Whereas I said, do you want to put this phone under in my bag because the bag's underneath the thing? Is that...
0: That's the actual scope they use.
1: And they went, oh, yeah, we can put your phone down there. Because I thought, this is strange. I've got a dirty phone in an operating theatre.
0: I know, and everything else is so clean.
1: Yeah, I was like, this phone's been everywhere.
0: Well, as we've discovered, your husband is on his phone.
1: True. Well, he's obviously got the clean hands when he does the inserting of things. The cannula and whatever. And then he's just like, what are we eating tonight?
0: You have a party at your house, you're like, James, get out the good stuff. And he goes to his little drawer and has like his little...
1: What, puts you in a K-hole? Wouldn't that be great? No, he's not allowed to bring home any drugs.
0: No, okay.
1: They're
0: very
1: strict on it.
0: Oh, yeah.
1: Well, thanks for listening. And if you want to follow us on socials, ChatGNT on Instagram and TikTok, you can see some videos there. Please send it on to a friend if you think we're a bit of all right.
0: Yeah, and if you liked our discussion about kids and parenting and the differences between men and women, send it to your wife or your husband and go, hey, what do you think about this? Do you want a compliment on your looks or you want a personality compliment?
1: Oh, yeah. Any of that. Also, can you just DM us your thoughts? We love reflecting them and we can keep you anonymous. I don't have to say like, Sam Krantz is this.
0: Definitely we can keep you anonymous.
1: Yeah. Sorry, Sam, you're not anonymous about your dog shoot, though.
0: That was a grow up, though.
1: Yeah.
0: But great because it was free.
1: Exactly.
0: Yeah.
1: That's our consensus. All right. Bye, guys.
0: Bye.
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0: someone that is still, to this day, visiting a lot of our primary school, Healthy Harold. 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
0: 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And then old mate appears. What? 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

0: 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And see Hilltop Hoods live in Wollongong.
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1: The Midlife Crisis Marathon is officially a thing. 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

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The Aussie hip-hop icons will headline Castaway Festival with Violent Soho, Amy Sharp, Play Lunch and more. 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

0: someone that is still, to this day, visiting a lot of our primary school, Healthy Harold. 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

0: Hey, it's Will and Woody. You're either up early or up late. And welcome to the show. I mean, this is probably the best of the worst bits from the week. I keep saying that. It's not the best of the worst. It's the best of the best. I mean, we consider this stuff to be good, surely.
1: It's just incredible. It's absolutely incredible.
0: I don't think
1: stuff.
0: It's incredible.
1: No, it's amazing.
0: No, I wouldn't have thought it's incredible, but this is
1: the best stuff you will have ever heard.
0: I think this is the best cut of Will and Woody that you're going to hear.
1: Nah, it's better than that. Raise the bar. So I would say power nap now. Pull over, power nap.
0: Why five. Nap?
1: Just a quick power nap because you want to be up and about for when our best bits start.
0: They're starting now.
1: Well, you got a song. You got 3 minute power nap and then game on, baby.
0: All right. Well, yeah.
1: Will and Woody.
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0: can't sleep? It's Will and Woody keeping you up.
1: Woodrow, I'm excited about this. I'm excited about the fact that our boy Jacob Allord is just flying the flag, and you know he's pretty much the hottest piece of us in the world right now.
2: Yeah, he
1: has
2: definitely
1: to be
2: is.
1: Confirmed, Annalise.
2: Yep.
1: Turn your mic on first.
3: Confirmed.
2: Yeah, okay. Yeah, comfortably, he's the number one in the world for you right now.
3: Yeah, he'd be up there for sure.
1: He's got to be right up there. I'm looking at him. He's not only is he hot, he's suave.
2: He's tall.
3: He's very talented.
1: You guys know I've got an inside player there who said he's also very, very humble, talented.
3: Yeah.
1: He's everything right now. And he's hooking up with Kendall Jenner, which, you know, is also the most modest, you know, of the Jenners. If you're going to go with any Jenner, you know how I feel about the other ones. But this one, she seems great. Anyway, here's some audio about them in a date night they had on Saturday night.
4: Kendall Jenner and Jacob Elordi are keeping up with each other. The pair took their rumored relationship to the next level, stepping out hand in hand for the first time as they enjoyed a romantic dinner date in London, England, August 20th.
2: Wow, it's all happening, isn't it? With those two.
1: And I mean, he's not doing too badly either. He booked the penthouse suite at London Hotel Claridge's at $82,000 a night.
5: Oh my God.
2: You're joking.
1: So he's not doing too badly.
2: He paid $82,000 for the night.
1: Oh yeah.
2: What did the room have? Bowling alley? What did it, but seriously.
1: You'd hope you're keeping the soaps, I tell you that much.
2: $82,000
1: a night.
2: I'm off him. I can't have him. I cannot have that. I don't care how rich you are. That is outrageous, Jacob. You just said he was modest.
1: Yeah, but
2: he paid $82,000 for one night's ACOM.
1: I think he wanted to impress Kendall. And he's taking her out in London and...
2: I'm sorry, I'm a tight ass and that's just hard to hear. It's hard to hear.
1: Well, look, I think if you're getting, you know, probably in the echelons of $50 million a movie, which is probably what he's going to start to look at pretty soon.
2: Yeah.
1: $82,000 probably isn't that much.
2: No, I know it's not much.
1: Yes.
2: But God, for one night.
1: Also, he might have also just got it for free for an Instagram post.
2: Oh, that all of a sudden, all the respect is back, my friends. even if you got a discount, if he paid $10,000 for the room, I'm all for him.
1: So true. Now, look, one of the things, you guys can see this online, but as they're leaving this restaurant that they're in, he's pulling a move which... It really takes me back to 2015 when I used to date. Mm. And because he's gone what I thought was a really hot move, which was if I was comfortable enough toward the end of a date, probably and I want to hear some calls around like really hot moves on early dates because it's a really tricky time to come across as sexy and approachable and all this stuff without being too cringe and without being too sleazy.
2: Of course.
1: Right?
2: Yeah.
1: So he's gone for the hand in her back pocket move.
2: It's pretty forward. That's a hand.
1: It's not a grope. It's not inside the pants.
2: No,
1: it's just outside the pants.
2: Hands inside the pants?
1: It's
2: my
1: just
2: God,
1: outside
2: man, they're in
1: the
2: public.
1: Pants.
2: No, I get that. But like the back pocket is on a buttock.
1: But they're walking. He's not groping. He's not groping her. He's just they're walking, and he's like, "Hey, do you mind if I, you know, is this okay here?"
2: Yeah, and obviously it is, and obviously it was, and it was fine.
1: Are you keen on that? That's a good move.
3: I like that.
1: It's a good move, isn't it?
3: But
1: like not too much.
2: But many dates in, like a few dates in, though, right?
3: I'd go date number 3 or 4.
1: Yeah, it's because it's not too much.
2: You've kissed first, though.
3: You've kissed, but like they've been spotted and rumored to be dating since February. So like. That's a long time. They're into the dates. They've done more than a butthole. Do you know what I mean? So it's fine.
1: More than a what? Sorry. They've done more than a what?
3: Like a hand in the pocket.
1: I thought you said something else.
2: Yeah, as did I.
3: So sorry.
1: That's right.
2: As did I. Yeah.
1: They've done more than a what?
2: Curious as to how you had that information. but also a bit
3: so
2: all.
3: Sorry.
1: Have you gotten any other, we're taking calls on this, 131065, hot date moves, by the way. Annalise, another hot date move for you that really... inspires you?
3: I just like dates in general at the moment. Just ask me on a date, pretty hot.
2: Just hug me.
3: No, so just taking me on a date.
2: Oh, just the idea of actually just showing up for
3: date.
2: That date.
3: Yes, that's nice. That's awesome. But, you know, an arm around you.
1: An arm around
3: early
1: you.
3: Days is like, and being like, you know, in control, like confident.
1: Oh, yeah. I'll
3: and
1: order
3: just,
1: for us.
3: Yeah.
1: Don't worry about it.
3: But like, I'll
1: pick
3: order.
1: You up at 8.
3: Yeah, exactly.
2: Oh, okay.
3: Except ordering what I want and knowing what I want without me having to say what I want.
2: Oh, God, we're not mind readers, like though. That's outrageous. Sexy D's grandpa has a move. You told me we were playing pool on Friday night.
1: Excuse me.
5: I can't remember at all what I told you.
2: Oh, dear.
1: Oh, dear.
2: That really speaks volumes to where you were at on Friday night.
5: What was it?
2: It's the tattoo your grandpa has.
5: Oh, that was to get free beer.
2: Oh, I thought it was a romantic move.
1: What was it?
2: He has a tattoo. You tell him.
5: He had a tattoo on his ass that said, your name. And so he'd go up to someone and be like, yo, what's your name? They'd say some name. And then he'd be like, I've got your name tattooed on my bum. I bet you're over a beer. They'd be like, yep, yeah, free beer.
1: Oh, nice.
2: Genius, right? He could have used that in a romantic...
1: What is that he could do with the phone topic?
2: I thought he did it to impress girls.
1: All right, guys, let's get back on track here. Away from Sexy D's grandfather's ass.
2: Imagine date if you could say, I've got your name tattooed on my bum.
1: Yeah, but I think that might go into the sleazy cringe area.
2: Annalise?
3: Yeah, I fear that would be cringe.
1: So 13-1-0-6-5. Honestly, I want to know from you guys, what's a hot date move?
2: Okay.
1: Currently Jacob Lordy in the lead, as he should be.
2: Hand in back pocket.
1: Hand in back pocket.
2: I think it's strange.
0: It's Will and Woody. 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
9: Up late or up early? It's Will and Woody keeping you up.
1: 13-1-0-6-5, you've got a date move for us. We'd love to hear from you. I'll explain the leader at the moment. It's Jacob Elordi with Kendall Jenner. Hot move. Hot move. But I went out on Friday night actually with Woods with my partner, with Sam.
2: Uh-oh.
1: And we were sitting in these chairs watching classical music. And
2: very sexy.
1: Super sexy. Mm. Super sexy. We love classical music. If you get a chance to go to the Now or Never Festival in Melbourne, actually, definitely go. It was lots of fun. But we're sitting there and I don't know why, but I all of a sudden felt like I was a teenager at the movies.
2: Fun.
1: Where you try and get the arm over.
2: Oh, the old yawn. Did you go the yawn?
1: Yawn
2: into the.
1: I don't know why I felt so. Like, you know, we've been together for 10 years, but I had this moment. I was in my head. I was like, how do I get my arm around her?
2: It's nice. That's nice to have the
1: nerves. It was a little bit like that.
2: And how did it land?
1: She laughed immediately. She was like, that was really obvious.
2: Shame.
1: So, this is the thing with the date moves, though, guys. 13-1-0-6-5. They can be super cringe. They can be a little bit too sleazy if you go in a little bit too hot and heavy as well.
2: Yeah, I agree with that.
1: Christian, you, what move do you go for first on date moves? Yeah.
10: Hey, gents. So this would be like perfect scenario if you take them to a bar or like a pool table place, is guide them through hitting the pool, like teaching them how to play pool. So you like hold each other's hands and it can get, obviously the sparks have to be
11: Annalise
10: there.
11: Annalise is absolutely frothing this. You love this.
3: I love that.
11: Really?
3: Yeah.
11: You're into it.
3: Yep. Putting,
11: show me how to hit the ball.
3: Yeah. Going to put, please, go on a date to play pool on my list.
11: Yeah. Nice. Ooh, all right. You're in the scene at the moment. So good for you.
2: It's not condescending at all that he would assume that you don't know how to play pool and he's better than you.
3: I don't mind.
2: You love it.
3: No, I'm fine.
2: Yeah, fair enough.
3: I've got Joe. I'll annihilate him.
11: Our EP Joe, you're also chomping at the bit here. That's hot moves.
12: I think, well, I always go for, if I like am really enjoying the date and want to kiss, I'll like keep eye contact and then look at the lips and then look back up at the eyes.
11: Yeah. Oh, looking at the lips is a big thing. Yeah, looking at the
2: very
11: lips.
2: Very subtle lick of the lips. Just a really subtle.
11: You say you lick your lips?
2: Just really subtle.
12: No licking of the lips.
11: And licking the lips is pretty full on.
2: All right, too far. All right, we're finding out where the line is. It's very subtle.
11: Yeah, I mean, I don't want to dive too far back into your past woods, but you had a couple of trademark moves, which I think might be gone. Not sure.
2: The hand on the face?
11: You used to do the double hand on the face.
2: So that is still a move that I do with my wife now.
11: He double hands them.
2: I like
11: he
2: to go.
11: He gets them in the bread basket.
2: Double hand, and then I go shoulders up. Double hand on the face, shoulders up. Oh. And it's just really, we're really in tight, we're really intimate in here. I think that was a beautiful thing. And for me as well, it was just to make sure, thanks, Tiana. Tiana, you're enjoying it too. You're the only person in the team who thinks that's romantic.
11: Hang on, Tiana didn't think that was romantic. You did not, did you? Do you think that was romantic? You like that?
12: No comment on that one.
11: No comment.
2: Oh, it's just, hey, your face was saying you liked it. Anyway, I like it as well because then you're not going to miss the mouth. Because I had a lot of memories as like, I think I've just got trauma from as a teenager going in for kisses and hitting nose, hitting chin. Do you know what I mean? Like you can miss.
11: Let's go to Troy, I reckon. Okay. You ever kissed a girl's chin, Troy?
2: You never kissed a chin or a nose.
11: Never kissed a chin
2: on the dance floor, Troy. What move do you go for on dates?
13: Mate, I don't go on dates. I've been with my wife 20 years, mate.
11: Oh yeah, but what's your move, Troy? That's all right. What's your go to date move, Troy?
13: Mate, generally beer and pool. Generally beer and pool. It's just I don't know, it's a bit of a scene setter.
11: Sounds like the pool thing is really a thing, isn't it?
2: Did I, Joe?
11: I'm sure Troy knew what he called up for. Sorry, guys. hand under the table.
2: Excuse me?
11: If you're on a dinner date.
2: Excuse me?
11: A hand under the table dinner date to like touch leg.
2: Hands.
11: Touch leg or hold hands under the table, yeah.
2: You touch that's very like, you'd shock me. If I'm sitting there enjoying my meal and then you put your hand on my leg. Oh,
11: yeah,
2: my
11: just a gentle one. Or just like a graze of the leg.
2: I'd probably flick it like just it was a cat or
11: just
2: something.
11: Just a graze of the leg.
2: Well, don't scratch me on the leg.
11: I'm not scratching. One that I know you tried before, Woods, was
2: How dare you? You keep doing this. Like, not necessarily. What is it?
11: No, one time. I'm pretty sure you went for the shh up to the lips before, followed by the kiss.
2: I have not. How dare you?
11: And I think another move, now that we're on you, I know that we're laughing at Jacob Elordi spending $82,000 on a penthouse for him and Kendall.
2: Outrageous.
11: But you did also accidentally book a sex hotel for a week-long stay in Japan with a former girlfriend.
2: Yeah, but that was very cheap, and I stand by that. I didn't realise it was a per-hour hotel. Wave 96.5.

0: working and they're working. It's Will and Woody keeping you up.
1: I have the same meal for lunch every single day, and I've been doing that for 6 years.
2: Yeah.
1: And I love it.
2: Yeah.
1: I wouldn't want to change a thing. I wake up quite early. I put as many vegetables as I can on the barbecue, and then I just add that to quinoa, and that's lunch, and then leftovers is dinner. And for me, when I started doing that 6 years ago, it made life just a lot simpler for me, and yeah, I love it.
2: No, and we're happy for you, mate.
1: I love it.
2: We're happy for you. Just, we are.
1: And I want to know, though, like, how weird is this?
2: It's pretty strange.
1: Because I thought there were more people like me out
2: there. It's not just the same meal factor. It's also the fact that, as I mentioned just before the song there, that you fire up the barbecue at 8 o'clock in the morning. Yeah, I don't think there's anyone outside of... like an Oz kick.
1: Yeah.
2: That might fire up the barbecue in the morning.
1: Bunnings would do it.
2: Or like a commercial kitchen that's like slow cooking something for an afternoon service.
1: Sure.
2: No one in a residential house is cooking for themselves on the barbecue at 8 o'clock in the morning.
1: Yeah, look.
2: I think you could be the only person in the Southern Hemisphere that does that. I think it's really strange, and I just need to get that off my chest because I've been thinking about it for a while.
1: No, it's totally fine. I'm glad you feel lighter now. but I agree. I don't think anyone does that. But on 13 1065, do you have the same thing for lunch every single day? Or do you eat the same thing every single day? Because I don't think...
2: But we're not talking about like 3 days a week, 4 days a week, because that's not what you do. You have the same thing every day.
1: And I've done it for 6 years. I'd love to know if someone out there has done it for longer than that.
2: So strange.
1: Because when you find your meal that you love, why change it?
2: Also, like, it's also the quality of the meal. Like, if you came in here and you're like, mate, I just want to have a chicken parma every night for dinner, I'd be like, absolutely, could be the best thing it's ever made.
1: Mm-hmm.
2: You have barbecued vegetables and quinoa. Oh,
1: God, they're so good though, Will. I put olive oil all over them. I season them, obviously, with a bit of salt, a little bit of pepper. Mate, it's unbelievable. It works for me and I do it every day. So again, maybe I'm the weirdest person in Australia, but do you eat the same thing every single day?
2: No.
1: 13 1065 is the number.
2: No.
1: And I think for me, I realised this was weird though when I saw that Benny Blanco, who is he engaged to...
3: Married to Selena Gomez.
1: Married to Selena Gomez.
2: So good for them. Yeah. Has she only got one kidney?
3: Yes, that is correct.
1: That's a random fact.
3: Her best friend.
1: How do you
3: at the
1: know
3: time?
1: That?
2: Saw it on Reddit the other day. Will's Reddit coming up in about 15 minutes time.
1: That's extraordinary. If you did that deliberately, that is extraordinary. Anyway, Benny Blanco, the husband of Selena.
2: Old one kidney Gomez.
1: We don't call her that.
2: No.
1: He, for a week, ate pizza every day to lose weight.
2: Did he really?
4: Day three, I'm tired of pizza. I hate my life.
2: Sounds like a riot.
1: Benny Blanco. Oh, yeah. Mate, go and follow him on the socials. He's awesome.
2: So he ate pizza every day.
1: Every single day. He lost weight. Talking about losing weight.
5: I just lost 4.7 pounds in 5 days eating only pizza. Nothing matters. You can do whatever you want. Failure. Everything.
1: There he goes. Just doing his thing. Anyway. I don't want to focus on losing weight or anything. I just want to focus on, do you eat the same thing every single day on 13 1065, and how long have you been doing it for? Because I will never change.
2: No, we don't doubt that.
1: And I don't care to.
2: Okay.
1: You're sounding increasingly
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1: I love embracing that about myself.
2: Good.
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1: I'm okay with
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1: Okay with it.
2: All right, we'll tell you calls up next. Will and Woody.
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0: Replace your Z's with W's. It's Will and Woody keeping you up.
2: Woods on 13.1065. Have you been eating the same meal every day? Now, look, I made a wild stab at you before about something that you do.
1: Yes.
2: And I think I said you could be the only person in the Southern Hemisphere that does it. I think we might have someone else that does it. Now, we'll talk about that shortly. Let's go to Katie first about eating the same thing every day. Katie.
17: Hello.
1: Katie, what do you eat every day? Because I do it. I've got the same lunch and then the leftovers for dinner every single day. I love it. What do you have every day?
17: I have the same thing every day. I have perfected the cooking of this same thing every day.
1: Yeah, me too.
17: I have it at least as close to 11 a.m. every day. I've been doing it for about 2.5 to 3 years and it's a boiled egg.
1: Just a boiled egg.
2: Good for you, Katie.
1: But hang on, Katie.
2: No, but that's what you've asked people to call for. This is the bit.
1: But hang on, Katie. That's not your lunch, though, is it? Is lunch just a boiled egg?
17: No, that's just something I eat every day.
1: You said, do you eat the same thing every day? That is what I asked for. Fair enough, Katie.
2: Well, I have a banana every day. Can I come too?
1: No, okay. So I'm gonna rephrase the question.
2: Yeah, I think that's a good idea.
1: It has to be like
2: I probably have a muesli bar every day as well.
1: Yeah, fully get that, and thank you for continuing to sink the boots in. I'm asking for like same lunch or dinner.
2: Does coffee count?
1: That's very good. Very. All examples have been very funny here. It's got to be same significant meal every day. So we're talking breakfast. We're talking lunch. We're talking dinner.
2: I think an egg straddles the two.
1: That's a snack.
3: No, I'd argue because an egg. If she's having a boiled egg, that's a lot of effort going into the process of making a boiled egg every day. It's actually
2: what's a meal and what's a snack at the end of the day, Woods? I think you should have thought about this before you threw it out there. Let's go to Maddie.
1: I did. I've rephrased.
2: Maddie on 13.1065. Oh, here we go. You eat the same meal every day,
1: here
2: Maddie.
1: Here we go.
18: Yes, every single day. I have porridge for breakfast, and then for lunch I have yogurt and granola, and for dinner I always have 3 veg and a meat.
1: Outstanding. Maddie, do you ever want to change it? Why would you ever change it? Do you feel uncomfortable, Maddie, when you're on holidays?
18: Oh, a tad, because it's not my normal.
1: Yeah, it's strange.
18: It's
1: like an out of body experience. You can't get it unless you're like one of us. Maddie, how many years have you done that for, Maddie?
18: Since I was in year 12, so this is my fourth year doing it.
1: Bloody oath. Hang in there, Maddie. It just gets better and better. Let's go to Margaret now on 13.1065. Now, Margaret, you're calling for a different reason.
2: There's context here. It's context, Margaret, because I was giving Woods a whole bunch of grief about the fact that he's the only person in Australia that personally barbecues his own meal at 8 o'clock in the morning.
1: So then it's my day's food. My day's food is sorted from that point
2: on. Stop qualifying it. You barbecue at 8 a.m. every day. I think you're the only person in the Southern Hemisphere that does it.
1: Margaret?
19: Yeah? Hi? How are you guys?
1: Do you barbecue in the morning, every morning?
19: Every single day I do, yeah.
1: Bloody oath. So, Margaret, why do you do it?
19: Because there's no washing up. You just have to clean the barbecue and it's easy, and I always have bacon and eggs.
2: So you have the same meal every day?
20: Yeah, bacon and eggs for brekkie. And I was doing that when my kids were living at home. Now they're married and they do it too. Not all the time, though. They do it sometimes as well.
2: How long have you done it for, Margaret?
20: More often than not.
2: How long have you fired at the barbecue in the morning for?
20: Oh, my God. Over 20 years. It would have to be probably 30 years. Yeah,
2: 30 years of
1: Margaret,
2: barbecue.
1: Do you ever do what I do though? Because I fully appreciate your barbecue and your breakfast every morning. But do you? Because for me, efficiency wise, I just go, I'm just going to barbecue my day's food now. Do you
20: That's probably a better idea because I take tuna salad for lunch every day though, and yeah, I've just been doing that for forever, really.
1: There you go. I've lost track of what we're talking about now. She's talking about what she takes for lunch. I feel happy. Other people
2: I'm really glad we did this.
1: Has this been entertaining? You be the judge.
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0: sleep when you have these two. It's Will and Woody keeping you up.
1: So if right up next, we've been doing this show together for 2 weeks. The entire time, I've got something that I need to tell you, I think.
2: Why? Why now is it a confession?
1: I just feel, it's weighing on me.
2: You've done something to me?
1: And I haven't done something to you. I used you.
2: That's okay. Everyone uses me. No, I'm joking. It's not cool.
1: In like a really embarrassing way.
2: Oh, what do you mean? For me? You better not have embarrassed me. I think, live up to some cool factor.
1: I think by association, I've probably brought your cool down as well. But it's most embarrassing
2: so
1: for
2: much
1: me.
2: What people think of me? Really?
1: Yeah.
2: Okay.
1: It's horrific for me.
2: Really?
1: I'm going to tell you.
2: I can't wait to hear it.
1: I'll tell you up next. It's Will and Woody with Sophie Monk.
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0: the Woody. You're either up early, up late, or maybe you're still out.
1: Bloody oath. Maybe you're heading to kick-ons right now. You're in the cab, you're in a car share, or maybe you've got a Dezo driver heading towards kick-ons, and you're probably thinking to yourself, ooh, it's a cute boy that I'm interested in, but I just don't know how to talk to that cute boy. Well, listen to us right now because we're going to have some sparkling banter and conversation and just bring it up with those cute boys like you thought of it yourself.
0: Yep.
1: That's our gift to you.
0: Yep. I don't want to be involved in that.
1: Okay. That's just advice from Uncle Woody here.
2: Oh, don't go yourself. Really, really, really, really sick.
0: All right.
2: It's Will and Woody.
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0: up early. It's Will and Woody keeping you up.
1: It is the best of the internet, according to me.
2: Will's Reddit.
3: Beware of the blob, it creeps right. And leaps.
4: I want to remind you that I do have a buzzer and you must respect the buzzer when I'm bored. The only reason we allow you to do this bit is if I have control of a buzzer.
5: No, mate, it's because it's a Monday and they're trying to plug the show with content. Now, this is actually a pretty good one. This is going to be very, everyone's going to be very, very happy with this.
4: Yeah.
5: These are favourite embarrassing celebrity moments that I've stumbled into.
4: Uh-huh.
5: This thread has exploded.
4: Okay, great.
5: With content that I didn't even know about. There's two men that frequent the glossies and talk about celebrity behaviour all the time. A lot of this behaviour hasn't come across our doorstep.
4: Oh, far away.
5: Okay, well, the first one here, I didn't know this one. Do you know who Toni Braxton is?
4: No.
5: Of the Braxtons sisters?
4: Doesn't help. Doesn't
5: okay,
4: help
5: cool.
4: me there.
5: Well, she's a famous singer.
4: Okay.
5: Anyway, she used to Unbreak My Heart. You know that song?
6: Oh. Unbreak my heart.
5: Probably should.
6: Say you love me again.
5: That's a great song.
4: That is a tune. That's
5: going to play
4: Tony.
5: A little bit of that, Tommy. We got that there. So, yeah.
6: Unbreak my heart.
4: Oh, so much emotion.
6: Say you love me again.
5: Great song. Anyway. Okay, she's gorgeous. One Halloween, Beyonce dressed up as Toni Braxton, right? Whoa. Off an album cover.
4: Yeah.
5: Okay.
4: Yeah,
5: as Toni Braxton. Gorgeous photo.
4: Yeah.
5: Anyway, Kris Jenner thought that Beyonce was dressing up as her and not as Toni Braxton. And then retweeted the photo and said, thank you, at Beyonce. I love it.
4: That's great. Why did she possibly think that?
5: Awesome. Who knows,
4: possibly...
5: mate? Gosh, she's the most deluded person in the whole world.
4: That's really
5: all right.
4: Good. That's really
5: the next
4: funny.
5: One here. There's a lot to get through, but there's the next one here.
4: God.
5: Rita Ora.
4: Yeah, I know Rita,
5: Rita Ora.
4: Ora married to Taika Waititi.
5: Taika Waititi.
4: Taika Waititi.
5: Right.
4: Recently got married? No, a while ago.
7: A while ago.
4: Yeah.
5: Damn. Rita Ora, this is in 2014. She tweeted, I'm dropping my new song Monday. You know what I'm talking about. If this gets 100,000 retweets. Okay, so she tweets that. After like a day, it's had just over 1,000 retweets.
4: Oh, dear.
5: So she replies to her own tweet and says, by the way, my Twitter got hacked.
4: Oh, no.
5: And
4: no,
5: someone,
4: she didn't.
5: Someone is threatening to release new music I've worked really hard on.
4: She did not.
5: But nothing comes out until I'm ready.
4: Oh, my God. I love that. That was a solution.
5: Really, really. Well, she obviously got 100 times less the number of retweets she wanted.
4: Oh, what was the song? Do we know what the song was?
5: Oh, well, who knows?
4: Never released it.
5: Never released it.
4: Never released it.
5: This is on there. I mean, we've got audio of it, so I'm going to throw it to John Travolta trying desperately to introduce.
4: Oh, I love this. Idina Menzel.
5: Idina Menzel,
4: yes,
5: from Frozen.
4: Love this.
8: There will always be a special place in my heart for the movie musical. Here to perform the Oscar-nominated, gorgeously empowering song, Let It Go, the wickedly talented, one and only Adele Dazeem.
5: Adele,
4: every time.
5: The wickedly talented. All right, I've got two to go and then we're done because I've got to get on with the quiz. Paris Hilton once went to like this disaster relief thing. I'm not laughing about that, but she kissed a pregnant lady's belly.
4: Oh, yeah, sure.
5: The lady wasn't pregnant.
4: Oh, no.
5: Not pregnant at all.
4: Oh, no.
5: Got down on haunches and held the belly and kissed it.
4: Oh, no.
5: Okay, final one. It's good. You got to see the photo. No. It's really good. Final one here. I was not across this, but once upon a time, Jennifer Lopez tried to do like a doco thing because she's still Jenny from the block.
4: Yeah.
5: Where she went back to the block. In the Bronx, where she was from, like actually was like, guys, bit of backstory. I'm actually from the Bronx.
4: Yeah.
5: Let's go check out the actual block.
4: Yeah.
5: Went back, obviously, under the pretense of like not telling anyone she was going to go back, going back in her casuals, people being like, oh my God, she's back. Anyway, this is what happened.
9: I used to live here. Huh? I used to live here. My name is Jennifer.
10: Jennifer?
9: Yeah, I used to live upstairs, and my room was upstairs right there.
10: Jennifer?
2: Control.
9: Jennifer Lopez.
7: Who's Jennifer Lopez?
9: Me. I used to live here.
4: Goes for it one more time at the end.
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0: 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It's Will and Woody keeping you up.
5: Last year, we took our little girls on the trip of a lifetime. Woody, last year we took our daughters on their very first camping trip.
16: So, is everyone ready to go?
17: Yeah.
18: Remy, are you ready to go?
17: Yeah, I'm ready to go.
16: Okay.
18: Good job.
17: Let's do it.
18: Remy, have we remembered to pack everything?
17: Yeah.
18: We've got a lot of stuff and not a lot of room in the car.
16: No. Part of the big jigsaw. What are we most looking forward to doing when we go camping?
17: Play hard and seek.
16: Play hard and seek?
17: I want to play wombat.
16: Wombat.
18: Wombat?
16: Is wombat a game?
17: Yeah.
16: I never heard of Wombat either.
18: First one. I'm pumped to play Wombat though.
4: I think we both really excelled, especially when it came to setting up the tents.
16: Can you go to the tent peaks for me?
18: Hey, Ram, you want to go look for some unicorns or something?
17: Yeah.
18: All right, let's go. Yeah. Can you make sure you get my tent after yours?
16: I thought we were hanging out.
5: Or when our daughters caught their first fish. No tricks.
16: So I'm just going to go and put a fish on the end of the rod.
18: Look, look, he caught a fish. Yeah, Dad, catch another one.
16: Yeah.
4: But this year, we're stepping it up a notch, all thanks to Chemist Warehouse.
17: Mummy?
4: I'm not Mummy, I'm Daddy.
17: Daddy, I love you.
5: Help us decide where the next adventure should go right now. Yes, that's it. The phone lines are open, 13 1065. Yeah, where would you like us to go on the next adventure this weekend with our girls? I mean, maybe a good reflection for you guys is, where did you go as a kid with your dad? What was an amazing trip that you had with dad? So far, I think everything's on the table except probably camping. I think we clocked camping last time. As you just heard, we did it all. But this time round, it could be anywhere.
4: I was going to throw it down again. Big bike ride. Then we all,
5: and I think bike rides also off the table. No, we're taking bike ride off.
4: It's a beautiful
5: we're
4: journey.
5: We're not going to be able to get any audio on a bike.
4: To ride, but who cares? This for is everyone, about a memory.
5: And I might be pulling the curtain down a little bit here, but Woods has already done like a full PowerPoint presentation as to why we should go on a bike ride. Is we're not going on a bike ride.
4: Well, I think if people call up on 131065 and all get on board the bike ride idea, then we'll have to think about it.
5: Deep sea fishing.
4: I'm up for that. That's a bit of fun. That would sounds be fun. Dangerous.
5: That would be fun.
4: Giving a four-year-old a rod in the middle of the ocean, that sounds dangerous. But I think it should be okay.
5: I reckon it'd be. Well, they'd have life jackets and stuff like that.
4: Yeah.
5: I reckon that'd be great.
4: Does it have to be deep sea fishing? Like maybe shallow fishing?
5: Nah.
4: You want to be deep sea. I'm just worried if
5: we want to be out there.
4: Yeah, no, I get that. I'm hearing that. But if you pull in a marlin, I'm a bit worried about my daughter.
5: Life memories. Life memories.
4: Yeah, true. Yeah, true.
5: I thought about the snow, but I think the snow's all melted. So I'm struggling a little bit there.
4: Yeah,
5: Water skiing could be fun, though.
4: She's my daughter's four. I don't know how talented your daughter is.
5: Needs to lift, man. All right, let's do it. We're going to take some calls. 131065. You can text us 0429 131065. Where do you think we should go for this dad venture this year? It is all thanks to Chemist Warehouse. 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
4: Antarctica.
5: Love it.
4: Yeah.
5: Let's get serious with
4: this. Let's go international. Why not?
5: Few reasons, but I'll tell you calls out next.
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1: And last year we went camping. I'm going to be honest. I'm going to pull the curtain down a little bit for everyone. We had to run that off the network's budget. And look, wasn't a lot.
3: Yeah.
1: We pitched a tent next to a creek. There's a lot of imagination. And sometimes they're the best holidays with your kids. But this time, Buddy, Chemist Warehouse are on board. Yeah. So we have some cash to actually make a great trip out of this for our little girls.
3: Let's throw some enjoyment in there. Because I think last year it lacked that.
1: It was cold.
3: It was cold, wet. It was uncomfortable. Like definitely the girls had great memories from it. Like Elsa and Anna arrived and sung them a song. That was a beautiful memory around the campfire.
1: Yep.
3: My daughter somehow got a bag of marshmallows. I think I had 15. Which was pretty wild just before bedtime.
1: Oh, anyway, I do remember that. She was talking gibberish.
3: Oh, crazy.
1: Yeah.
3: Anyway, we'd love to throw some enjoyment in this time. I think the key, though, is lifelong memory.
1: Yep.
3: But second to that.
1: Enjoyment for the dads.
3: Just
1: let us have some time as well.
3: Bang on.
1: It is Father's Day.
3: Exactly. Let's go to Daniel here on 13 1065. Daniel, where do you reckon we should take the girls for Dad Venture 2.0?
4: Well, I reckon you should come to Dubbo and go out to the zoo and stay with the lions.
1: Stay with the lion.
3: What do you mean by stay with the lions, Daniel?
4: They've got like you may as well say glamping stuff to stay at the zoo.
1: Cool. And then
4: a little dad hack, right? When you finish there, all the pubs here have playgrounds.
3: That's what I'm talking about. So the kids can go
4: to the park.
3: That's what I'm talking about, Daniel. The pubs have playgrounds. You should have led with that.
1: Yeah,
3: should have led with that, Daniel.
1: Camping with the lions.
3: Great suggestion.
1: Great suggestion, by the way.
3: Great suggestion.
1: How do we get to Dubbo? That's in the lead for mine.
3: Let's worry about that. Yeah, Deborah, what do you think we should do with the girls?
5: I think you should definitely go to Tangalooma Resort at Moulton Island.
1: Wow, that's all sounding very good. Tangalooma Resort on Moulton Island.
3: It's
5: brilliant. There's so much to do.
1: Okay.
3: Where's Moulton Island, Deborah? Sorry.
5: So we're in Brisbane, so it'll be just off of Brisbane now.
1: Ooh. We're also getting a lot of people who are suggesting Stratty as well. So we're getting lots of recommendations.
5: A lot more on Moulton Island for children than there is on Stratty. Nice.
1: Good for you, Deb. Good for you, Deb. Cop that, Stratty.
3: Cop that.
1: Thanks, Deb. I am having a look at Deb's resort, the Tangalooma Resort. Looks absolutely delightful. Oh my God.
3: Really? Okay.
1: Beautiful. Like it's actually your vibe, Woods. Oh my God. Have a look at that boardwalk.
3: I love the idea of Island Getaway.
1: Oh, wow.
3: I do like the idea of Island Getaway. That looks great.
1: Yeah, that looks great. Good on you, Deb. Woods, some of the texts coming in. God, so many. Tanaya, I think I pronounced that correctly. Stay in a cabin somewhere in a forest and go bushwalking. Me and my dad used to do that in the Otways out the back of Lawn in Victoria. That's a great spot. Boys, bring your girls to beautiful Brisbane and to Bluey House after riding the Bluey City Cat.
3: Yes.
1: To South Bank for a Ferris wheel ride. Wow.
3: That's an easy win for us.
1: That sounds
3: pretty
1: good.
3: By attaching Bluey to a trip or someone that our daughters already love, I think that's an easy win. Let's go to Troy here. Troy, you got a dad venture suggestion for us, where we can take the girls this year.
6: Yeah, boys, how are you?
1: Good, thanks, Troy.
6: Hey, I'm thinking maybe Movie World or Dream World, somewhere down that way, mate. You know, been there plenty of times as a kid, heaps of rides, plenty of things for the kids to do down there.
1: As in a theme park.
6: And then if you're looking for somewhere to stay, mate, maybe Paradise Resort. Got some quirky rooms, ice skating for the kids.
3: Ice skating, unbelievable, Troy. I have strong memories of my parents taking me to the world.
1: It's core memory.
3: Right?
1: Going to one of the worlds.
3: Right?
1: We're talking Movie World.
3: You'd do them all, wouldn't you? You'd have to do them all.
1: Oh.
3: Why? Surely do them all.
1: I can we do one?
3: One? Why stop at one?
1: Didn't we just go over this? It's Father's Day.
3: Yeah.
1: And I'm heading for a pub with a playground at some stage.
3: I get that. Well, you can just chuck your kids in the world, can't you?
1: Oh, I don't think it works like that, mate.
3: No, you can't do that.
1: Definitely supervision.
3: But there are staff there. What are the staff doing?
1: It's not their job to look after kids.
3: But, like, there's the ride.
1: It's your daughter.
3: I'll be back in 45.
1: Mm.
3: What? No?
1: Hey, it's all thanks to Chemist Warehouse this Father's Day. 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Shop the huge range of big brand fragrances at the lowest prices. A big shout out to all the beautiful people at Chemist Warehouse who have putting this on for us this year and letting us elevate Dadventure 2.0.
3: Bloody oath.
1: I know it's going to be more work for me than where Deborah was suggesting, which was
3: the island.
1: Oh, the Tulungamuru or the Tangaluma Island Resort. I think that looks great.
3: I think we might be going too selfish there. Like, let's be honest, you and me love the idea of going to an island and having beers brought to us as the girls playing the pool, right?
1: I didn't mention beer at any stage.
3: I said Coca-Cola. Anyway, so I think that's enjoyable for us, but I think we probably need to focus on the girls a little bit.
1: Yes, here. And I think
3: the girls will like the worlds. The characters are there.
1: Disneyland. Is that an idea? Do we go to LA?
3: Where's the budget at?
1: Not sure. We'll check with the Chemist Warehouse guys.
3: Okay.
1: Either way.
3: Okay.
1: All in the pipeline. I think it sounds pretty good.
3: All right. We're in a good
1: theme
3: spot.
1: Theme park for Dadventure 2.0. Thanks for your suggestion, Troy. Beautiful stuff. And to everyone else that's called in and text, I love how invested everyone is in this already, because you know how much pain it's going to be for us. And I know you guys love watching that.
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0: Replacing snores with laughs. It's Will and Woody keeping you up.
1: Deliberately at the end of the show, Woods, because it is an immature story. Okay. Yes, and you have the propensity to be immature, and we often get the feedback, you know, don't be two boys laughing about immature things on air. Yeah, so we're not going to do that.
3: I can focus.
1: That'd be great.
3: I'm a father of two.
1: But I think history and the news has shown us countless times that just being a dad doesn't discount you from being a immature frat man.
3: I'm a very hands-on.
1: Who famously said as a father?
3: Not sure.
1: Who said that? Who?
3: I'm sure many people have used that one.
1: No, it was a really like famous person recently that was like, as a father. And it was, might have been Scott Morrison. Anyway.
3: Right, okay.
1: doesn't need to get political, but so some Air Force cadets in the country of Finland are in trouble because the trainee pilots took the jets up. And you know how you can follow they track the jets through the sky on the radar?
3: I didn't know that, but sure.
1: Oh, yeah, so they basically track their flight path and they're basically going up there practicing turns.
3: Practicing turning?
1: Yeah, they've got to practice their turns and it gets tracked on the thing and like as to how well they turn.
3: Great.
1: Yeah.
3: Seems like an easy day, but go on.
1: Seems like an easy day.
3: Turning in the sky?
1: Yes.
3: Seems like the easiest skill. Like even I could do that.
1: It does.
3: There's no path.
1: But you are flying like an F-18, so it's, you know, moving at three times the speed of sound. Yeah. So I think it is impressive.
3: Yeah.
1: Anyway, the boys have attracted disciplinary action from the Finnish Air Force for drawing penises with their planes in the sky, which is mapped out on the satellite.
3: That is just appalling. They just need to grow up. That is. Were they okay? Talk to me, Will. I'm asking a serious question.
1: Yeah,
3: are we talking
1: questions.
3: Shaft and balls? Whoa. I'm just asking the question on a serious level. How else am I supposed to explain it? I'm asking a serious question.
10: There are so many other ways you could have asked that.
3: Is that right? Can you give me one example?
10: Are we talking the full thing or is it a halfie?
3: That question.
1: Nah, that sounds like something else.
3: Yeah, halfie does.
1: Yeah,
3: sound
1: halfie.
3: Like something
10: you made
3: else.
10: That something else.
1: No. Is it the full crown jewels?
3: Is it the fruit?
1: Does it involve the meatballs as well?
3: Yes, that's a good way to describe it.
10: The melons and the banana.
3: Is it melons?
10: Grapes.
3: Whoa, they're not grapes. They're more like
1: plums.
3: Passion fruits.
1: Apricots.
3: I'll take apricots.
1: Now, who's immature now? We've descended. I knew we couldn't do this. I said beforehand, there's no way. But I didn't expect the producers to take us down that orchard of perversion.
3: Was it the full?
1: How they knew, because it was a U-turn, just a standard U-turn. But then after he completed the U-turn and did the banana, he came back and did
3: the apricots.
1: And they've done like five or six of them across. It's very obvious. Anyway, you guys can look that up.
3: Five or six?
1: Yeah.
3: Now I know this is going to cross the line. It's hard. I don't know how to say it appropriately. The banana. Did it have?
17: No.
3: You know what I'm trying to ask, don't you?
10: Was it peeled?
1: All right. Hope you're having a great trip. All right. It's Will and Woody.
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0: focus on keeping your eyes open, because they have your ears covered. It's Will and Woody keeping you up.
1: Sov.
2: Yeah.
1: It's over for your small tenure on the show. Will is back tomorrow, which is obviously very exciting as well. Like, I don't want to make it seem like it's emotional.
3: No, it's great.
1: He's coming back. That's very exciting that Will is coming back. But I have had so much fun with you, Sov.
2: Oh, me too. Thank you. And next child, maybe I'll come around. Or puppy. Or cat.
1: Yeah, bloody.
2: Or bird. Whatever you have. I will be there.
1: Okay, great.
2: This music's making me feel so sad.
1: It's an emotional time.
2: Oh my God.
1: And you said before, I just want to get this on record. I can call you whenever I want, any time of the
2: day. Doesn't mean I'll answer, but you ring me whenever you like. And if you see the green come up, it's because you're blocked. Thanks for having me.
1: Oh, thanks for making me laugh.
2: Thanks for listening to me, everyone, too, by the way. Sorry if I wasn't great, but... Kiss, kiss. Love you guys. They've been very nice on socials.
1: It's radio. Stop blowing kisses.
2: Oh, yeah, that's right. I thought they could hear it. And I said kiss, kiss anyway. Oh, well. Bye, guys.
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0: 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And then old mate appears. What? 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
10: Cloudy, chance of showers, top of 20 today. Dave Clark with the 5 o'clock update. Testing for the deadly bird flu set to take place on a young New Zealand fur seal found on Monday on Coniston Beach. The Merck says local identity Dr. Rob Goodfellow found the animal on his morning beach walk. The first case of the deadly strain of the flu was found on Sunday in a long-nosed fur seal in South Australia. Anyone who finds a sick or dead animal should immediately call the federal government's 24-hour emergency animal disease hotline. Parliamentary inquiry, the latest to call on Canberra to slash the tobacco excise, arguing that high cigarette prices are fueling the booming black market linked to organised crime. New South Wales reports recommends cutting the tax back to 2019 levels. New research indicating immigration is the biggest factor for One Nation voters, not the cost of living. Labor-aligned think tank TJ Ryan says this is good intel for the major parties, believing they would win back a lot of voters with a convincing plan to cut migration. The Libs' Andrew Hastie has told 7:30 it's all a bit of a mess.
11: Well, it is all over the place, and I think it highlights a big schism inside One Nation. On one hand, you've got Labor, who's lost control of our borders and our immigration program, and then on the other hand, you've got One Nation, who can't arrive on a figure they all agree upon.
10: The Illawarra and its youth services could be set to benefit as Youth Action New South Wales prepares to lead the first statewide mapping of youth spaces. Funded by the New South Wales Office for Youth, the project will map out youth spaces and youth hubs across all parts of the state and examine what works, how sustainable they are, and where significant gaps in access remain. It'll also look at the less formal places young people gather and turn to for connection. Also today, experts are warning of a spike in a serious mental health condition that's linked to high rates of self-harm, and Australia's housing downturn could have further to run.

0: with the chief HSBC economist warning prices may not recover till 2028.
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0: Bulldogs preparation for Friday night's must-win clash against the Panthers are in disarray, with eight players and two staffers self-isolating after getting COVID. Penrith coach Ivan Cleary's annoyed his side will be without Jack Cogger for the next 3 weeks after he pleaded guilty to a careless high tackle.
3: Super disappointed with it, to be honest. But ultimately, we didn't think we could win.
0: Broncos captain Adam Reynolds' NRL career has come to an end. Reynolds had been hoping to return from a calf injury for a swan song on Thursday, but hasn't proven fit for selection for the club's final two matches. And the Australian shortboard titles get underway this morning on the first official day of competition. 200-plus competitors set to dot the Illawarra Coast over the next 6 days, with the Masters divisions kicking off the action. Defending Aussie title holder and Shoalhaven native Kira Buckpitt returns to Wollongong in the Open Women's, while Thirroul Sammy Lowe will compete in the inaugural Under-21s event. Reigning over 30 Aussie women's titlists, Serena Brooke and Indigenous titles winner Taj Simon will be the ones to watch.
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0: Cloudy, chance of showers, top of 20 today. A shower or two Wednesday, 18. Partly cloudy Thursday, 17. Right now it's 13 in Dapto on Wave 96.5.
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2: Travelling through the Mount Lusley interchange this morning, watch out with ongoing works on the M1 between Mount Lusley Road and Memorial Drive. There's single lane closures and speed drops travelling through the site all directions. Travel time all clear this morning northbound from Cataract to Heathcote will take you 23 minutes. And travelling through Cataract there, Appin and Picton Road moving well in both directions. A Polish man opens up, asks for help and shows up because when they do, everyone wins. Polish man, strong enough to care. End violence, sign up at polishman.com. That's the latest traffic on Wave 96.5. 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

0: Okay, nobody panic. 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
10: Cloudy, chance of showers, top of 20 today. Dave Clark with the 5:30 update. 44-year-old man has faced Wollongong local court sentence for assaulting an Uber driver. The Merc says the man ordered the Uber early on the morning of Saturday, February 7th this year, for a trip back home to Bulambi. The paper says after the behaviour of the passenger on the trip, the driver cancelled it, leading to the man punching the driver through the open car window. The offender slapped with a number of penalties, including 9 months imprisonment in the community for assaulting the driver, along with 6 months for intimidation. The rush of data centres being built in Australia are expected to draw as much power from the grid by 2036 as all homes in New South Wales and Victoria do today, according to the energy market operator. It'll be a topic of the PM at a business council dinner to be held tonight. The confusion continues at One Nation over its migration policy, with leader Pauline Hanson deleting a post from March which declared an annual cap of 130,000 migrants. Comes as new research shows immigration is the most important topic for One Nation voters, not the cost of living. The Liberals' Andrew Hastie has told the ABC that their policy is a mess.
11: You had David Farley telling us all that One Nation net overseas migration figure is closer to 230,000 and is on par with Labor's. But our position is that brain rot is no substitute for considered modelling and costing when it comes to policy work.
10: The Castaway Festival is returning to Wollongong next March. Hilltop Hoods are locked in to headline alongside Violent Soho, Amy Shark, Play Lunch, Trials and Lyric. The big festival will descend on Stewart Park on March 20. Also today, a parliamentary inquiry is the latest to call for Canberra to cut the tobacco excise. And New Zealand has emerged as the latest country to consider following in Australia's footsteps in introducing a social media ban for under 16s.
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10: Broncos captain Adam Reynolds' NRL career has come to an end. He had been hoping to return from a calf injury for a swan song on Thursday, but hasn't proven fit for selection for the club's final two matches. He's told NRL 360 he thought he'd be good to go after training.
12: But after having conversations with Madge and the medical team, they thought it was the best interest to obviously rest up. I'm a bit concerned about the amount of training that I've done. I've been limited in the last couple of weeks, so I've got to respect that decision.
10: Surfers take to the water today across the Illawarra coast as the Australian shortboard titles get underway. The 6 days competition will see men and women compete in the under-21s through to the 65s categories. Culburra Beach native and reigning Open Women's champ Kira Buckpitt returning to defend her title, while Thirroul Sammy Lowe will compete in the inaugural under-21s event after taking out the Australian junior surfing titles in 2024. And Aussie cricket officials are giving no guarantees that Marnus Labuschagne will be part of the October tour of South Africa. The batsman hasn't scored a ton since 2023.
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10: Cloudy, chance of showers, top of 20 today. Shower or two on Wednesday, 18. Partly cloudy Thursday, 17. Right now it is 17 in Kiama on Wave 96.5.
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0: It's more fun in the morning with Lindell. A bit rough around the edges and Grammy.
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14: Good morning. Hello. Happy Tuesday.
15: Hello.
14: Yes, hello. We are here and we're ready for another big show and plenty more opportunities for you to just give us a call and get involved if you'd like. 4275-1965, the number. And again this week, the legends at West Illawarra, who are celebrating 70 years as a club, are offering up $200 to spend down there on a wonderful lunch or dinner for our caller of the week. You can also join West Illawarra now for just $5 as well.
15: I tell you what, we would love any calls about your midlife crisis marathon. I feel like my DMs this week, I don't know about yours, I'm assuming so, have absolutely blown up. Everyone is really invested in this midlife marathon of yours.
14: Yeah, they really are. I just cannot decide whether they are invested in me succeeding or failing. I haven't quite been able to pick up what the actual tone of these messages is yet.
15: No, I feel like you've got support. People genuinely want to see you succeed. I think they think you're just going to walk the whole thing, which, let's be honest, I think you are too. But, you know, I actually have a surprise for you later too in the show. Like one of the DMs, someone that's come to me, don't roll your eyes at me. Well, don't. Yeah. It's a good surprise. Someone has slid into my DMs and offered something for you that I want to get to a little bit later in the show. Like, it's a really good thing, I swear to you.
14: Okay, is it a pair of roller skates? Because that would definitely make things a little bit easier. Because again, it's...
15: Tis not,
14: it's
15: no.
14: Like, it's complete a marathon, as in, like, it doesn't matter what I'm using or wearing or whatever to complete that. That was the wording, just complete a marathon, right?
15: Mm-hmm.
14: Yeah. You know me, mate. No, yeah. If there's anyone that...
15: Stop finding loopholes. No.
14: That is me. Look, my Strava, my Fitbit, it just has to say that I've done 42.2Ks at the end of the day, right? That's what it's all about. It's about bragging about being able to do it, not actually doing it.
15: If you say so.
14: Well,
15: don't you want to feel like some kind of sense of accomplishment that you've achieved something after doing it?
14: That's the thing, Lindell. You should know me and my personality. If I can weasel my way around something and still achieve it, I'm more proud of myself than had I just legitimately done it.
15: Oh,
14: but look, we did have to measure the Windang Bridge yesterday. We recruited some help from a local public school. We'll get to that in a couple of minutes. And also a little bit later, don't forget it is your chance to lock down your spot on the standby list for that trip to Vegas as well.
15: Oh, and Castaway tickets as well.
14: Oh, yeah.
15: Castaway Festival's coming. We've got tickets for that too.
14: If you want to go see the Hilltop Hoods and Amy Shark, we've got those tickets.
15: Yes.
14: It is Lindell and Crammy
15: happening.
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0: 96.5. It is Lyndall and Crammy. More fun in the morning. Showers and a top of 20 degrees. And the snowball is certainly rolling down the hill and gaining so much momentum heading towards what is now being dubbed Lyndall and Crammy's Midlife Crisis Marathon. And why? Well, because at the age of 44, after hearing a few stories, I decided to get on the front foot and take more control over what my midlife crisis looks like. Because, well, I didn't want it to end up like this for this poor anonymous caller we took last week.
1: My husband recently started going to the gym, lost 15 kilos, shaved all his body hair, once tattooed, never wanted one after 20 years, and now is seeing someone 10 years younger that has children the same age as our kids.
2: Yay. That's awful. Yeah. I hate hearing that call. Like, you want to be saving people's marriages rather than, like, being someone who tears them apart, do you not?
0: Exactly right. So I feel through this process and this now event, I am saving my marriages and maybe by default saving other marriages here in the Illawarra.
2: I've said it to you before, mate. You should have some kind of cape. You are a hero. You've done a lot of things for people lately.
0: Thank you. Yeah, thanks a lot, mate. I mean, I won't say no to a cape if you can organise one.
2: Can order one through Temu. Just give me a couple of weeks.
0: Okay, I will be wearing my underpants inside my shorts, though. I won't be going that far. But so after hearing that call and the way I'm feeling about my midlife crisis, we decided to take control, Lyndall and I, together and spun up complete a marathon on the Wave 96.5 spinny wheel. So it's official. Next Friday, the 4th of September, this is happening.
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2: And look, when we say marathon, it's going to be a marathon insofar as the distance. But as far as everything else goes, like, you're not going in the Sydney Marathon. You're not doing Runshaw Harbour, although I think we should get you prepped for that. Like, I think this is a good starting point for something like that. We should progress, and then maybe you can jog an actual marathon after this. But what we have landed on is cutting laps, walking back and forth along Windang Bridge. I say us, I mean you.
0: Yeah.
2: You're going to be doing that next Friday morning.
0: Yeah, a massive thanks to Lucas, who lives in Windang, and called and gave us this great suggestion last week, and we just couldn't do anything else. Once we heard that, we're like, that is absolutely hilarious and brilliant at the same time. It's nice and flat for me as well. Don't have to contend with any sort of hills. I won't get lost amongst a crowd. It's just me essentially going backwards and forwards across Windang Bridge. But how many laps is it? And that was the mission for Lyndall and I yesterday. We were on the lookout for a trundle wheel, the good old-fashioned trundle wheel. We all used to use them back in primary school. And thankfully, we had a call from a local public school that was willing to help us out.
4: Good morning, Lyndall and Crammy. This is Mrs. K, principal from Windang Public School.
2: Hello, Mrs. K. How are you?
4: I'm well, thank you. I've just been listening and I heard you're looking for a trundle wheel. You're more than welcome to borrow our one.
2: Which we did, and we went and picked it up yesterday. We went and did a couple of laps just to test it all out.
0: Yes.
2: And can I have some kind of drum roll? Are we going to announce now how many laps of Windang Bridge you're going to be doing?
0: Yeah, hang on.
2: Putting on the spot with your sound effects.
0: Let me just... No, what do you mean sound effects, Lyndall?
2: I mean your drum kit. You've got to get your drum kit ready.
0: Hang on a second. I've got to get it out from under the desk. Here it.
2: Sorry, that's my bad. I should have given you a heads up.
0: You ready?
2: Yes. You'll be doing 124 laps of the bridge.
0: Yes. The course, Windang Bridge, is 340 metres precisely. And so that means, 124 laps plus a little bit at the end, because we know, 124 times 340 doesn't add up to 42.2 exactly. There's about 40 metres shy. So on the last lap, I will have to then run down and off the bridge and through a finish line area to complete 42.2 kilometres.
2: I did actually receive a DM about that. I hope you guys know that it's not exactly 42.2. Yeah, no, we know. We're making him go through a finish line down the bottom. We get it.
0: Yeah, we get it. But look.
2: It's going to be exact.
0: For all intensive purposes and to make it easy, 124 laps of the Windang Bridge is our Lyndall and Crammy Midlife Crisis Marathon.
2: That's a long way.
0: Yeah, and I just hope the weather is as great as it was yesterday next week on Friday, because it was beautiful down there yesterday. It was amazing.
2: I know you love a long-range forecast. Have you actually looked?
0: I haven't yet. I'm too scared. But let me do that now and I'll come back to you. But if you want to get involved, you have any ideas for us, 4275 1965. It is Lyndall and Crammy's Midlife Crisis Marathon, I think, all thanks to Club Windang.
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6: Travelling out of Appin this morning, getting a good run on Appin Road, looking clear eastbound, approaching the Bulleye Tops and the M1 Prince's Motorway. Travel time, no problems on the M1 northbound from Cataract towards Heathcote will take you just under 24 minutes this morning, and no problem Shell Harbour Road northbound into Shell Harbour and Warrawong will take you under 10 minutes. It's Jumble Tuesday at Flight Centre. Save up to 66% on a 7-night Bali villa stay from $652 per person. 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That's the latest traffic on Wave 96.5. 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

0: 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Not this Friday, the next. The 4th of September is when Lindell and Crammy's Midlife Crisis Marathon will be happening. We now know it's 124 laps back and forwards on the Windang Bridge to complete a marathon distance. And you just asked a few moments ago about me checking the long-range forecast. As you know, Lindell,
1: yeah.
0: I'm a weather guy. I do like to check the long-range forecast because I quite often have like events and things on coming up and I'm just always curious. And I hadn't until just now. And
1: go on, rip it off like a Band-Aid.
0: I think if you take today's forecast and you like Control-C and then Control-V that onto next Friday, that's what we're looking at. Showers and a top of 20 degrees currently the forecast for the 4th of September. So,
1: But
0: that's a long-range forecast. And look, I check it all the time. It changes a lot. So I'm going to stay positive.
1: I'm not, because I have to sit there in a plastic poncho watching you do 124 laps of Windang Bridge.
0: Hey, well, at least you'll be undercover or under a poncho running into the wind and rain on top of Windang Bridge.
1: Can't wait.
0: But look, if you want to come down and support, that is the day it's happening, not this Friday, next Friday, the 4th of September. We're going to kick off around 7 o'clock in the morning. And you bet your life I'll still be going well after 9 a.m. So bring your morning tea down, bring your lunch down and have fun.
1: I think I'm just going to sit in my car and do laps of the Windang Bridge up and back and I'll just give you little tooty toots along the way. Give you moral support in my car.
0: Beggars can't be choosers, mate. I'll take that. Clarkie has the news coming up next for us and then we are going to give you the chance to win some tickets to go see the Hilltop Hoods and Amy Shark live in concerts. How many artists?

0: All of that and more still to be announced at the iHeartRadio Music Festival 2026 in Vegas. 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Club Windang, live and loving it. The place to be.
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5: Cloudy, chance of showers, top of 20 today. Dave Clark with the 6 o'clock update. New Zealand has emerged as the latest country to consider following in Australia's footsteps in introducing a social media ban for under 16s. PM Christopher Luxon has unveiled the proposed law, which won't be decided until after the country's general election in November. He says it's to reduce the harm being done to a generation. The US is swapping strikes for sanctions as it employs a new strategy in its war against Iran. Treasury Secretary Scott Bessent has this morning announced the launch of Operation Economic Outcast.
6: An economic onslaught against Iran's financial connections around the globe.
5: A surf lifesaver from Gerringong and a local club have taken major awards at the recent 2026 Surf Lifesaving New South Wales Awards of Excellence. Held in Sydney at Darling Harbour on August 22, Harrison Wicks became Gerringong Surf Lifesaving Club's first state award winner since 2002 when he was named the Youth Surf Lifesaver of the Year. Club of the Year went to Shell Harbour. Award categories spanning youth membership, education, lifesaving and surf sports were contested by members representing all 11 branches along the New South Wales coastline. Plans moving ahead for the new Helensburgh Community Centre and Library project as it hit a key milestone. The development application has been lodged with updated plans that are focused on community priorities, feedback highlighting parking supply, environmental performance and integration with the local environment as key desires. The new Helensburgh Community Centre and Library scheduled for completion by late 2028. Also today, diphtheria cases are on the rise, with more than 500 now recorded across Australia. And just days before the PM announces new rules on energy for data centres, it's been revealed the number of centres in development has more than doubled.
4: Explore smart design and modern living. Masterton's two new display homes are now open at Housing World Batagarang.
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5: Broncos are under fire for denying Adam Reynolds a final swan song. The captain has played his final NRL match after failing to overcome an ongoing calf injury in time for the club's last two matches. He's told NRL 360 the club was concerned about whether he'd make it through even a short run on the field.
7: You know, I don't think 20, 30 minutes defines obviously the career I've had. It would have been nice to go out at Suncorp Stadium in front of our members and fans. It's been such a great ride over the last 5 years. And in saying that, I'll still be there on Thursday night to say my thank yous.
5: Real treat for Illawarra NBL fans with the Illawarra Hawks taking on the Sydney Kings tonight at the Snake Pit. The Hawks coming in off the back of the 95-78 win over the touring St Mary's Gales side. Five men in double figures and 13 triples in that match. Sam Frolling will miss the game after being named in the Australian team for this week's FIFA World World Cup, FIBA World Cup rather, qualification against Syria and Jordan. Doors open 5:45pm and tip-off is 6:30. And in the AFL, Mark McVay has officially been appointed Essendon head coach, signing a three-year deal starting fresh for the 2027 season. It's the 45-year-old's first time as a senior coach, having had stints as assistants at GWS and the Swans.
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5: Cloudy, chance of showers, top of 20 today. A shower or two Wednesday, 18. Partly cloudy Thursday, down to 17. Right now it's 15 in Farnborough Heights on Wave 96.5.
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10: I don't know why or what the reason is, but of late we've heard about so many house fires in our region, so many local families losing their house and all the belongings inside it. And there is a fantastic event coming up on the 14th of September that is looking to help out one of those unfortunate families in our region. We'll give you all those details coming up before 6:30.
8: Right now, though, if you'd like to score yourself some tickets to the Castaway Festival that's coming to Wollongong next year, give us a call, 4275-1965. We announced the big news yesterday that Hilltop Hoods, Amy Shark, Violet Soho and Play Lunch are all coming to town Saturday the 20th of March, and this is all happening at Stewart Park in Wollongong. It's going to be an epic day, and if you'd like to be there on us, give us a call now.
10: 4275-1965 is the number. Tickets on sale this Friday at Ticketmaster, but you don't have to wait and clamour over people in an online queue. No, just call us and we'll give you a couple of tickets right now so you can head along and see those acts, Hilltop Hoods, and this lady live on stage. I'm a big fan. It's Amy Shark at Wave 96.5.

0: Wave 96.5. Little and Crammy for your Tuesday morning. Showers today and a top of 20 degrees. As the weather does start to warm up despite the showers today, I am starting to sense and feel and get excited for festival season. And we're lucky here in the Illawarra to still have so many great music festivals happening. They're getting cancelled, it seems, everywhere else. But they know the people of the Illawarra love live music, get behind it and support it every single time. And we'll do the same for this, the Castaway Festival, happening next year, March 20th. But get yourself sorted now to see the likes of the Hilltop Hoods, Amy Shark and more.
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3: Yeah, it's going to be an awesome day out. And Amanda in Mount Warrigal, a double pass is coming your way. Congratulations.
4: Thank you so much, guys.
0: No worries at all. Now, of this lineup of acts, who are you most excited to see, Amanda?
4: Me personally, Amy Shark, I'll take my 24-year-old with me, and I know he will say Play Lunch.
0: Ah, okay. So, again, showing our age here, Lyndall and I, and you know, we're not meant to admit this stuff on radio, but I don't even know who that is. So,
4: Play Lunch, seriously?
0: Yeah, no, I've got no idea.
4: Even I know who Play Lunch is.
0: Yeah, because you've got a 24-year-old son that's into them.
4: I've
0: got a 6-year-old daughter and a 4-year-old son who are into Danny Go and K-pop Demon Hunters still. So, like, if they were on the lap, I'd be like, oh, I know who they are.
3: All we listen to at the moment is K-pop, Cat's Eye and Blackpink and things like that. So, I have no idea, Amanda. But regardless, your son, he's going to be okay with going to a festival with mum, obviously.
4: Well, I reckon he will be. He's pretty cool.
3: Good. Well, it sounds like you're pretty cool if he wants to take you along with him.
0: Yeah, exactly, yeah.
4: He's a good kid. I won't lie about that. He's definitely a good kid.
0: Okay, well, like, too bad if he doesn't want to go. It's mum that won the ticket, so mum will be
3: exactly
4: right.
0: Taking whoever's grateful for the alpha to go along with her.
4: Take mum with him, exactly.
0: Okay, well, I'll see you there in the mosh pit. I'll be looking very confused when Play Lunch are on, and I'll watch you dance along with your son, okay?
4: 100%. I'll make sure that you are well aware of who Play Lunch are.
0: All right, I'll do some research between now and March
3: 20th. Yeah, I think you should, mate.
4: Like a plan.
0: I've got plenty of time. Tickets on sale for this amazing festival, Castaway Festival, this Friday at Ticketmaster. We'll have another double pass to give away tomorrow here at Wave 96.5. And up next, it's a fantastic local event that's raising money for a family that's recently lost their house in one of those house fires that's ravaged one of our local homes. We've got all the details next here at Wave 96.5.
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3: Bulleid Pass is clearing nicely at Lawrence Hargrave Drive. Memorial Drive a little slow coming up through Corrimal. Clear for the M1 heading up through Sydney for Mount Pleasant, Mount Uzi Road. Making great time, making your way through to Madden's Plains and steady for around Albion Park at the moment, Toongarra Road, Terry Street. Census night was Tuesday the 11th of August. There's still time to complete in the census. 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That's the latest traffic on Wave 96.5. 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

0: 96.5, Little and Crammy, more fun in the morning, 25 past 6 for your Tuesday, and time after time, we are proven by people that live here in the Illawarra that we live in the best spot in the entire world. So many generous people living in our region doing so much for others. And there is another great event doing exactly that in a couple of weeks. And to tell us all about it this morning here at Wave 96.5, we are joined by Chris from a local business, Drummond Golf. Good morning, Chris.
1: Hey, how you going?
2: We're good. Now, you guys have got a special golf day coming up on the 14th of September. Tell us all about it.
1: Friends of mine lost their house in a house fire in Holmes Street, Warilla. On the 27th of June, they pretty much got out with what they were holding and their pets. So their family survived, but that was it. Samantha Walker, Jaden Cassius and Carter Perez.
0: Right.
1: Great little family. They've got obviously a GoFundMe page, but I thought being a friend of theirs and owning a golf shop, I'll try to put on a golf day and raise some more funds for them.
0: Can I ask what the family's been doing since losing their house? Like, have they found accommodation? Mm. What's going on?
1: Well, Sam, my friend, she's a klutz. She broke her leg, fractured her ACL.
0: Right.
1: A few days later. But other than that, no, they got granted a lease for a house, which is good. So that's one of the big good news that have come their way. But now obviously they've got to pay for it and pay for the operation. So hence why we're doing this for them, because two lots of bad news and one bit of good news. So
0: They were just one of those incidences we heard sort of recently. Like there was quite a few
2: house fires all around the same time.
1: One in Clymer and then one recently in Marilla as well. Yeah. And that was their friends as well.
2: Well, what a beautiful friend you are putting on this golf day. So 14th of September, and anyone can join this. Is that right?
1: Yeah, anyone. We're like doing a lot of novelty holes, so we don't care if you're not golfers. Come along and have some fun. There's going to be silly challenges and stuff like that, and everything is with prizes. So it's $150, all inclusive, a golf cart, lunch, and the game of golf. It's licensed as well, so people can come along and have a beer and just have some laughs and raise some money for these guys.
2: And this is all happening down at Links in Shell Cove?
1: It sure is.
2: Yeah, okay. So how can people get involved? Is there a page that they can go and register or a website?
1: Just call Drummond Golf Shell Harbour and ask for me or the boys and they'll put their name down.
2: Okay.
1: And if anyone is out there that wants to help the family, they have a GoFundMe page.
0: Yeah.
1: Just type in Helen Street Warilla, and if you want to just donate funds, they will be so, so grateful.
0: Yeah.
1: Yeah, come along, guys. Come and have a fun day.
0: Yeah, well, I cannot imagine losing, all your possessions or everything in a house. Yeah. So I can only sort of try and empathise.
2: So happy that they're all right, though, that actually the family.
0: 100%. Okay. Yeah. And what a great thing to do as a friend of theirs as well, Chris. Good on you. Chris from Drummond Golf.
1: Thanks, guys.
2: Chris.
1: Thank you so much.
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12: Cloudy, chance of showers, top of 20 today. Dave Clark with the 6:30 update. Testing for the deadly bird flu set to take place on a young New Zealand fur seal found on Monday on Coniston Beach. The Merc says local identity Dr. Rob Goodfellow found the animal on his morning beach walk. First case of the deadly strain of the flu found on Sunday in a long-nosed fur seal in South Australia. Anyone who finds a sick or dead animal should immediately call the federal government's 24-hour emergency animal disease hotline. Australia's housing downturn could have further to run, with the chief of HSBC warning prices may not recover until 2028 or when interest cuts are on the horizon. House values in Sydney and Melbourne have already fallen more than 3% this year. New research indicates immigration is the biggest factor for One Nation voters and not the cost of living. Labor-aligned think tank TJ Ryan says this is good intel for the major parties, believing they would win back a lot of voters with a convincing plan to cut migration. The Lib's Andrew Hastie has told 7:30 it's all a bit of a mess.
13: Well, it is all over the place, and I think it highlights a big schism inside One Nation. On one hand, you've got Labor, who's lost control of our borders and our immigration program. And then on the other hand, you've got One Nation, who can't arrive on a figure they all agree upon.
12: The Illawarra and its youth services could be said to benefit as Youth Action New South Wales prepares to lead the first statewide mapping of youth spaces. Funded by the New South Wales Office for Youth, the project will map youth spaces and youth hubs across all parts of the state and examine what works, how sustainable they are, and where significant gaps remain. It'll also look at the less formal places young people gather and turn to for connection. Also today, new research indicating that data centres will consume 7 times more electricity over the next 10 years, and AI won't be charting on the ARIAs anytime soon. Australia's main music charts have banned AI-generated music from this week.
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12: Former Blues skipper Paul Gallen's taken a bit of a swipe at the Queensland Origin side as he continues to find a new coach to replace Billy Slater.
14: Well, what's going on with Queensland, though? For a state with so much passion and spirit, they can't get a coach. You lose one series, you can't get a coach.
12: That's on 100% footy. Meantime, Broncos captain Adam Reynolds admits it would have been nice to have been allowed to run off the bench for his swan song. 36-year-old has played his final NRL match after being ruled out of Brisbane's last two remaining matches with an ongoing calf injury, including Thursday's home game against the Storm. He hangs up the boots with 323 NRL matches to his name. And the Australian shortboard titles get underway this morning on the first official day of comp. 200+ competitors set to work the Illawarra coast over the next 6 days, with the Masters divisions kicking off the action. Defending Australian title holder and Shoalhaven native Kira Buckpitt returns to Wollongong in the Open Women's.
11: 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Weather.
12: Cloudy, chance of showers, top of 20 today, a shower or two Wednesday and 18, partly cloudy Thursday, 17. Right now it is 17 in Thirroul on Wave 96.5.
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0: Coming up shortly, we're going to get some details from Stephen Fennick at techguide.com.au about some fancy new robots we can incorporate into our house. But with all the fancy new tech, it's also about keeping them safe and secure. He's got some security options for our homes also coming up before 7 o'clock.
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1: Wave 96.5, Lyndall and Crammy, more fun in the morning, nearly 20 to 7 for your Tuesday morning. And it's book week, of course, this week. I hope the kids are having fun and getting excited about dressing up as their favourite characters again today as part of book week. It is now time for Lyndall to take over, though, and tell us what's going viral. Let's do it.
2: I think I'm going viral.
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6: Kristen Stewart, who is most famous for playing Bella in the Twilight Saga back in the day. Remember when our biggest real-life problems consisted of whether we were Team Jacob or Team Edward?
1: Oh, that just me? I remember the time well, mate. My wife, along with you and every other woman, I feel, was extremely obsessed. And just for the record, Team Jacob over here.
6: Really? Are you?
1: Yeah. Come on. Edward, weird. Very weird.
6: Oh, I was always Team Edward. Spoiler alert, she ends up with him. Mm. And then they have this
1: weird baby.
6: Weird little AI vampire baby called Renesmee. Dumbest name I've ever heard in my life. Like, they combined the two mums' names or something. No, yes. Don't defend it. There is no one in the world called Renesmee.
1: I guarantee there's probably someone living in, like, Berkeley or somewhere right now named Renesmee. And to that person, I don't share the same belief as Lyndall. I think it's a beautiful name. And
6: to that person, I apologise wholeheartedly on behalf of your parents who were clearly Twilight fans. Anyway, 14 years later, Kristen Stewart was asked if she would these days either be Team Edward or Team Jacob, and this is what she said.
7: Imagine if I had an answer to that ready. Like, imagine if I was like, I really have thought about this, and I have fallen on the side of I don't give a f***.
1: Oh, come on. Get off the fence and give us something in an interview, Kristen. She hasn't changed, that's for sure.
6: I know. Absolutely has not. She's a delight, isn't she?
1: Yeah.
6: Now, music producer Benny Blanco, who you'd also know as being the husband of Selena Gomez, has put a highly unusual weight loss theory to the test over the weekend. He spent 5 days straight eating nothing but one large thin crust Domino's pizza every single day, and he documented it on social media. This is what he said on day one.
8: Day one of only eating pizza for 5 days straight to prove you can lose weight. Eating literally anything. I'm gonna eat one pizza a day and lose weight. My pizza of choice, one large thin crust. Look how small this piece is. Like, how's this supposed to last me a whole day?
1: Well, yeah, like one thin crust pizza is probably not enough food to be eating in a single day. It probably would be less than your recommended dietary intake for a day.
6: Well, yeah, so he wasn't allowed to have anything else, like literally not even some salad on the side or anything. So he's even posted a video of him and Selena at his, like, fancy restaurant, and he sat there with his Domino's pizza that he took along with him while she's sitting there eating a meal. Anyway, he started the experiment at 69 kilos.
1: Yes.
6: And he finished at day five at 66 kilos. This is what he said at the end of it.
9: I just lost 4.7 pounds in 5 days, eating only pizza. Nothing matters. You can do whatever you want. F*** failure. F*** everything.
1: Yeah, okay. It worked. I still am no expert, but I wouldn't recommend it as a weight loss program.
6: No, we're not recommending this at all. Mm. I'm not going to be trying it this weekend, I swear to you.
1: I mean, it sounds like one of the most delicious diet trends I've ever heard of.
6: Yes.
1: But still. Up next, we're talking tech with Stephen Fenning from techguide.com.au, and the future is officially here. Robots are in our home more than ever. We'll get some more details from him next at Wave 96.5.
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11: Wave 96.5, first with the Illawarra's traffic.
12: Taking the M1 this morning, northbound into Sydney, coming up through Stanwell Tops is all steady. Bulleye Pass looking clear at Lawrence Hargrave Drive. Unanderra, crash report at Princes Highway, Five Islands Road. Busy for Five Islands Road at the M1 on and off ramps in both directions. 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That's the latest traffic on Wave 96.5. 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

0: Wave 96.5, Lidl and Cramie, more fun in the morning. It's Tuesday, which means we talk tech with Stephen Fenwick from techguide.com.au. And this is exciting, Stephen. I've been waiting for it ever since watching The Jetsons growing up as a kid. I've wanted robots inside our houses helping us out, and there's a brand that's about to launch exactly that.
1: That's right, yeah, Mova. They've only been in the market a couple of years. They've already got a couple of million customers around the world, and they've launched in Australia with robots that can help you inside your home and outside your home. So inside your home, they've got their new robot vacuum, which has extendable arm.
0: Yep.
1: So I don't know if you've used a robot vacuum before.
2: Oh, yeah.
1: But what I normally do is I put all the chairs up on the tables and so that the robot can have an easier go at the floor.
0: Yes.
1: Well, you don't have to do that with the Mova because it's got these extendable mops and extendable sweeper arms, so they actually get in around the chairs, get into the nooks and crannies. Outside the home, the Ultra 2000 is their robot lawnmower. It can map your yard by itself. You don't need any of those boundary wires or anything like that. And if you happen to have a pool, the pool cleaning duties also can be taken over with the Mova. The Rover X10 robotic pool cleaner can clean the floor, the walls, the steps.
0: Okay, we're here. We're living in the future. Like, this was always meant to be what was going to happen. You know, AI technology was meant to free us up from all these sort of household tasks.
2: Who knew Rosie from the Jetsons would end up being a real thing? I actually call my robot vac D because it's like D-bot on there. So I call her D, just like Rosie had a real name because she helps me so much around the house and I love her. Now, Stephen, tell us about EasyViz. Is that what they're called? Yeah. And the smart home security they're doing?
1: They're a smart home security brand. So they make smart cameras. They also make smart door lock and other products as well. They're known for their self-contained systems, so you don't need to have a subscription service to control all of your footage. So they do come with micro SD cards, so everything is stored locally. You don't have to be paying a monthly fee. There's pan and tilt cameras. They've also got this interactive video doorbell. If you press the doorbell, there's a tiny little video screen on there, so you can have a little video call while at your door, so you can be talking to someone outside your door. They can see you, you can see them.
2: I don't want them to see me when I'm semi-naked inside the house. Thank
1: you,
2: Stephen.
1: You can choose not to turn your camera on.
0: Or just put a top on.
1: Put a towel on or something. They also have a smart lock too. This is a really cool product. This one, like a smart lock, and it allows you to use several ways to get into your house, including 3D facial recognition. It also uses palm recognition, fingerprint access, passcode. So several ways to get in.
0: Yeah, brilliant. With these two brands, EasyViz and Mova, we really are living in like a James Bond-esque future movie now, aren't we? Like with the palm facial recognition to get into the house and all the robots inside doing everything for us. It's fantastic. Just put the feet up and enjoy this life.
1: Absolutely.
0: I love it. For everything we've spoken about and more, you can check out techguide.com.au. Stephen Fenwick, thanks for joining us here at Wave 96.5.
1: My pleasure. Thanks a lot, guys.

0: Wave 96.5, Lyndall and Crammy. More fun in the morning for your Tuesday. It hasn't yet rained here in Warrawong, though we should expect some showers today and a top of around 20 degrees.
1: Now, of course, we've talked a lot about your midlife crisis marathon. I love that it's being coined Lyndall and Crammy's midlife crisis marathon because I have nothing to do with it. Mm. But yesterday we took the trundle wheel from Windang Public School across Windang Bridge. We've confirmed that it is going to be 124 laps of the bridge.
0: Mm-hmm.
1: So from here on in, I feel like it's all systems go. You need to start training. We need some tips. We need ideas. Has anyone done a marathon? Feel free to call us 4275-1965 because he needs all the help he can get.
0: I'll be fine, mate. Seriously, again, I'm not racing the clock or a group of people. It's just me and I have to complete 42.2 kilometres. So if you have to sit there as my friend and colleague and support me for 7 days while I complete that distance, then you will do that, okay?
1: I will not.
0: Clarkie has the news coming up next for us at 7 o'clock and then we will pluck a name that's been registered at wavefm.com.au for our Steal My Standby competition that has a fantastic prize and all expenses paid trip to Las Vegas. That person then has 30 minutes to call us back. If they don't call us back, then you can call through to steal their standby here at Wave 96.5.
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8: Oh, my God, I can't believe it.
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2: Now, it's your turn. We're giving you the chance to win a...
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4: Cloudy, chance of showers, top of 20 today. Dave Clark with a 7 o'clock update. 44-year-old man has faced Wollongong local court sentenced for assaulting an Uber driver. The Merc says the man ordered the Uber early on the morning of Saturday, February 7 this year, for a trip back to his home in Bulambi. The paper says after the behaviour of the passenger on the trip, the driver cancelled it, leading to the man punching the driver through the open car window. The offender slapped with a number of penalties, including 9 months imprisonment in the community for assaulting the Uber driver, along with 6 months for intimidation. Parliamentary inquiry, the latest to call on Canberra to slash the tobacco excise, arguing that high cigarette prices are fueling the booming black market linked to organised crime. The New South Wales report recommends cutting the tax back to 2019 levels. The confusion continues at One Nation over its migration policy, with leader Pauline Hanson deleting a post from March which declared an annual cap of 130,000 migrants. Comes as new research shows immigration is the most important topic for One Nation voters, not the cost of living. Alib's Andrew Hastie has told the ABC the policy is a mess.
5: You had David Farley telling us all that One Nation net overseas migration figure is closer to 230,000 and is on par with Labor's. But our position is that brain rot is no substitute for considered modelling and costing when it comes to policy work.
4: Launch of the inaugural Wollongong Festival on Monday afternoon in Bulai. Wollongong City Council says it'll give people the chance to explore the city in new ways, connecting communities across the city in a multi-layered celebration of music, culture and community. Kicking off from September 12, the Wollongong Festival is a pilot event supported by a number of entities, including Revive Live from the federal government, Yours and Ours, and Wollongong City Council. Also today, experts are warning of a spike in a serious mental health condition that's linked to high rates of self-harm, and Australia's housing downturn could have further to run, with the chief HSBC economist warning prices may not recover until 2028.
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4: Bulldogs preparations for Friday night's must-win clash against the Panthers in disarray. Eight players and two staffers self-isolating.

0: after catching COVID. Penrith coach Ivan Cleary's annoyed his side will be without Jack Cogger for the next 3 weeks after he pleaded guilty to a careless high tackle.
1: Super disappointed with it, to be honest. But ultimately, we didn't think we could win.
0: Surfers take to the water today across the Illawarra coast as the Australian shortboard titles get underway. The 6 days of competition will see men and women compete in the under-21s right through to the over-65s. Kalbarra Beach native and reigning Open Women's Champ Kira Buckpitt returns to defend her title, while Thurul Sammy Lowe will compete in the inaugural under-21s event after taking out the Australian junior surfing titles in 2024. And Aussie cricket officials are giving no guarantees that Marnus Labuschagne will be part of the October tour of South Africa. The batsman hasn't scored a century since 2023.
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0: Cloudy chance of showers, top of 20 today. Shower or two Wednesday, 18. Partly cloudy Thursday, down to 17. Right now it is 17 in Calderwood on Wave 96.5.
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6: Wait, 4275 1965. If you've got any ideas or tips or anything, we're going to take any kind of feedback that we can possibly take for Cramie's Midlife Crisis Marathon that's coming up next Friday morning.
5: Yes.
6: Across the Windang Bridge. Now, yesterday we went down to Windang Public School. Thank you so much again to Mrs. Kay, the principal, who offered up their trundle wheel, their brand spanking new trundle wheel that we took across the bridge and determined that you're going to have to do 124 laps next Friday morning.
5: Yeah.
6: But something happened right before we took the trundle wheel back. Would you like to let everyone know what you did?
5: Yeah, I may have broken the trundle wheel.
6: Mm-hmm.
5: It was like a brand new trundle wheel too.
6: How did you break said trundle wheel?
5: I was trying to like spin it with my hand. Like I was trying to like see how fast I could make the wheel spin. And yeah, anyway, and there was this like little thing that sort of made sure that the trundle wheel was level. It's not important. It doesn't like affect the measuring or the counting that it's doing, but it was just this extra little kind of thing. It was dangling off it and that snapped off. And I admitted it to Mrs. K when I returned the trundle wheel because I've got a conscience. I wouldn't have been able to sleep last night had I not said anything. So.
6: Well, yeah, you needed some convincing to admit it. But it was a brand new one that the school hasn't even used yet.
5: Yeah.
6: The kids didn't even break it.
5: Okay, but if you hadn't...
6: 10-year-olds didn't break it, but Ryan Cram does because he wants to see what the spinny wheel does.
5: Yeah, if you didn't bring it up right now, no one would even know. The kids wouldn't even know the difference. Trust me, the little thing that's broken off it.
6: Like... No, they deserve an apology from you, mate.
5: Hey, okay, I'm sorry. I offered to replace it and Mrs. K said, nah, it's fine, don't worry about it. So, look, the offer still stands. Windang Public School and Mrs. K, if you would like us to replace that trundle wheel with another brand new one, I will order it and I'll make sure I don't play silly games with it before you hand it over.
6: Hurry up, mate.
5: Yeah. Look, hey, this is what happens, mate. There's going to be casualties, okay? There's going to be casualties, and this just happens to be a trundle wheel, okay?
6: Mm-hmm.
5: It's the Midlife Crisis Marathon. It's happening next Friday, 124 laps backwards and forwards on Windang Bridge. If you want to get involved, you have any ideas, advice, whatever, 4275 1965. But that is also the number that one person in particular needs right now.
2: 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The place to be.
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7: What could possibly go wrong?
2: Steal my standby.
6: According to Ryan Cram, everything could go wrong. There's always casualties with everything.
5: Yep.
6: Not with this time. Return flights for two people to Las Vegas, 5 nights of comms at the MGM Grand, $3,000 spending money, of course, those tickets to the iHeartRadio Music Festival. And today we are looking for Kane Rogers of Fig Tree. Kane, you got 30 minutes to call us on 4275 1965. If you don't call us in that time, someone else can steal your spot on the standby list.
5: Yeah, that's exactly how it works. So we're waiting for Kane Rogers now, Fig Tree, to get in touch with us here at Wave 96.5. It is still my standby with that amazing trip to Vegas. All thanks to Club Windang, live and loving it. It is the place to be.

0: Wave 96.5, Lindell and Crammy, more fun in the morning. The 30-minute timer has been ticking away in the background, waiting for someone to call back to secure their spot on the standby list. And I'm being told we didn't have to wait very long at all.
1: Club Windang, live and loving it. The place to be.
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3: Yeah, tickets to the iHeartRadio Music Festival, $3,000 spending money, 5 nights accommodation at the MGM Grand, and return flights for two to Las Vegas. And this morning we have been looking for Kane Rogers in Fig Tree. I'll tell you what, he's quick off the mark. He wants to go to Vegas. Hello, Kane. How are you this morning?
4: Good morning. How are you?
0: Oh, we're good. Good, mate. Look at you on the ball, showing people how it's done. Didn't even wait a full one complete song. You were calling halfway through that banger there from G Flip. You're on the money, mate. You're very keen to go to Vegas, Kane.
4: Oh, I'm excited too. I owe this to my wife, so I've got to be on it.
0: Okay. What do you mean you owe it to your wife? For what reason do you owe her a trip to Las Vegas?
4: Well, it'd be like a honeymoon for us because I never took her on one.
0: Oh,
4: so
0: okay.
4: I owe her big time.
0: Okay. Again, I'll ask. What happened, mate? Why no honeymoon originally?
4: Just kids and got tied up with work and we never got a chance to do it. And it's been near 7 years. Oh, 8 years, sorry.
3: Oh. So you haven't had any kind of holiday, just the two of you since then?
4: Nothing. Nothing at all. Oh. Haven't been anywhere. Not even a weekend away.
0: Oh, Kane.
3: Oh, Kane. You're breaking my heart.
4: I'm trying. I'm breaking her heart too.
0: All right, mate. We get it, mates. You know, life gets busy and, you know, the struggle is real. And look, we would love nothing more than for you and your wife to finally head off on a well-overdue honeymoon. So you are now officially on the standby list with a select few other people, and you never know, you could be the one chosen. You and your wife could be off on this dream honeymoon to Las Vegas. All expenses paid. It'd be on us at Wave 96.5. So good luck.
4: Awesome. Thanks so much. I'd appreciate it heaps. You guys did such a good job for the community.
0: Oh, thanks, mate. Appreciate it.
3: Thank you, Kane.
0: Thanks, mate. Look, if you want to get yourself registered for this amazing trip to Vegas, go to wavefm.com.au. We call out your names at 7, 11, 1 and 3, and this is the last week. So if you hear your name, make sure you call back within 30 minutes so you can lock down your spot on the standby list, because if you don't, we will open up the phones immediately for someone to steal your standby. It is thanks to Club Windang, live and loving it. It is the place to be.
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2: Wave 96.5, first with the Illawarra's traffic.
5: The M1 slowing northbound coming up through Brownsville. Busy for Unidera, Five Islands Road at the M1 on and off ramps. Busy around Wollongong Central this morning, Crown Street at Kira Street. A little slow as well around Warrawong Plaza for Northcliffe Drive and King Street. Census night was Tuesday the 11th of August. There's still time to complete. In the census, every answer matters, authorised by the Australian Bureau of Statistics, Canberra. That's the latest traffic on Wave 96.5. 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

0: 104.5. It is Lingle and Crammy with some chili peppers for your Tuesday. A top of 20 degrees on the way and the chance of a few showers. Hoping the forecast and weather is a bit better for next Friday, the 4th of September, because I'm on a mission to complete a marathon.
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2: Yesterday, we grabbed the trundle wheel from Windang Public School. Thanks again, guys, for letting us borrow it. And sorry that Crammy broke it.
0: Yeah, well, I didn't mean to. And look, let me just say, how much more fancier are modern-day trundle wheels compared to the old clickety-clack ones that we had back in the day?
2: Well, mate, the last time we used a trundle wheel was like 30-something years ago. You'd want to hope that they've advanced in technology.
0: True, yeah? True. It's got like a little handbrake. It's got like a little button at the top you can just reset it with. It's fantastic. It's
2: you don't have to count in your head every time it clicks.
0: Yeah, there's like a little counter down the bottom. It's fantastic. And after doing a couple of laps to check and double check the distance of Windang Bridge, we know now the route next Friday will be 340 metres, which means it's going to take me 124 laps backwards and forwards across Windang Bridge to complete a marathon distance.
2: Yeah, and we're hoping that the weather holds out. Plastic ponchos may be needed, but we don't know yet.
0: Yes.
2: I'll sit in my car and watch you and wave from a distance and give you a little beep beep.
0: Thanks.
2: But we have asked this morning for any advice, any tips. Anyone who's done this before, 4275196.5 is the number here to the studio. And Mac has called. Macca from Fairy Meadow. You've actually got some advice for Crammy this morning.
3: In 2018, I rocked up at the Relay for Life. Mm. Never walked, never done anything before. I decided to walk 24 hours virtually non-stop.
0: Uh-huh.
3: Mate, the thing you're going to have to watch out for, mate, is the chafing and the blisters, mate.
2: I hadn't even thought about the chafing.
0: Right.
2: I thought the blisters might be an issue.
0: Lyndall,
3: I couldn't walk for 2 days after it.
0: Right.
2: So you went in, Macca, with no prep, though. Like, you hadn't planned and worn, like, extra padding.
3: I rocked up down there, brand new pair of runners, and I thought, and they said, is there any 24-hour walkers? And me being dumb and stupid, said, yeah, I'll do it.
0: Yeah.
3: So I did in the blistering heat in the day and the freezing at night.
2: Uh-huh. And then new runners. Macca, that's insanity.
0: Macca, I want to get back to the chafing, mate. Because, again, not to reveal too much, but my thighs do touch and touch a lot.
3: Oh, mate, it's gonna ring like a red-hot fire, mate, I'm telling you.
2: Why don't you get those...
0: What are they using?
2: Only because I've seen a lot at the marathon runners at City Surf. They've all got like those, it's like Skims. They've got tights on underneath their shorts.
0: Oh, right.
2: So that they don't rub together.
0: Right.
2: Why don't you do something like that?
0: Yeah, I don't know. I'm not big on wearing tights, to be honest. But
2: you might have to. Would you rather that
0: or
2: have a chafed ball sack?
0: Well, what else is good for chafing? Does anyone know? Has anyone got another solution?
2: Pawpaw cream.
0: Maybe. Does that work?
2: I don't know.
0: 4275196.5. You can help out. Macca, what did you use? Anything? Nothing? You were red raw between the thighs?
3: Yeah, I was for a while, mate. Oh. I had to get my missus to help me inside and upstairs have a bath, mate. I sat in the bath.
0: Well, that doesn't sound too bad afterwards. Anyway, okay, we'll see.
2: Mate, I don't think you'll be wanting to do anything. You'll be a little bit sore.
0: Yeah, okay. Well, if anyone has more advice, please, because I dare say there will be some blisters and 100% there'll be some chafing. I can predict that now. So if you can help us out with any ideas, 4275 1965.
2: Thanks, Macca.
3: Thanks.

0: Wave 96.5, Lindell and Crammy, more fun in the morning. Although Lindell and I have been doing this radio thing for a combined 40 years plus, you just still never know what's going to work and what's going to resonate with you that listens to the show. And who would have known or who would have predicted that a subject as simple as chafing would resonate and strike such a chord? And
1: mate, ask and you shall receive. The phones, we have so many calls to get through, but we're already late for Clarkie's news, so we're going to get to them straight after the 7:30 news.
0: Yeah.
1: Here I was thinking it was going to be a regular old Tuesday, and now we're talking about the chafe in between your legs for your marathon. Sorry, I'm done.
0: Yeah. Sorry, not sorry, but it is a problem I will be tackling, no doubt, next Friday for my midlife crisis marathon. So I'm taking all the help and advice I can get.
1: Oh,
0: appreciate your calls. We'll get to them straight after the news, which is next here at Wave 96.5.
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16: Cloudy chance of showers, top of 20 today. Dave Clark with the 7:30 update. The rush of data centres being built in Australia are expected to draw as much power from the grid by 2036 as all homes in New South Wales and Victoria do today, according to the energy market operator. It'll be a topic for the PM at a business council dinner tonight. The opposition leader has refused to say what the coalition's immigration target is for next year. Angus Taylor telling Seven their target will be largely based on housing supply and will most likely be lower than Labor's.
4: What I can say is it'll be substantially below the numbers we have seen in recent years. Getting up to 550,000 in a year, it was just too high. The country couldn't cope with it.
16: Surf Lifesaver from Gerringong and a local club have taken major awards at the recent 2026 Surf Lifesaving New South Wales Awards of Excellence. Held in Sydney at Darling Harbour on August 22, Harrison Wicks became Gerringong Surf Lifesaving Club's first state winner since 2002 when he was named the Young Surf Lifesaver of the Year. Club of the Year went to Shell Harbour. Award categories spanning youth, membership, education, lifesaving and surf sports were contested by members representing all 11 branches right along the New South Wales coastline. Plans moving ahead for the new Helensburgh Community Centre and Library project as it hit a key milestone. The development application's been lodged with updated plans that are focused on community priorities, feedback highlighting parking supply, environmental performance and integration with the local environment. The new community centre and library scheduled for completion in Helensburgh by late 2028. Also today, a parliamentary inquiry is the latest to call on Canberra to cut the tobacco excise, and New Zealand has emerged as the latest country to consider following in Australia's footsteps in introducing a social media ban for our under-16s.
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16: Broncos captain Adam Reynolds' NRL career has come to an end. He'd been hoping to return from a calf injury for a swan song on Thursday, but has improved. Proven fit enough for selection for the club's final two matches. He's told NRL 360 he thought he'd be good to go.
17: But after having conversations with Madge and the medical team, they thought it was the best interest to obviously rest up. They're a bit concerned about the amount of training that I've done. I've been limited in the last couple of weeks, so I got to respect that decision.
16: Real treat for Illawarra NBL fans with the Illawarra Hawks taking on the Sydney Kings tonight at the Snake Pit. The Hawks coming off the back of that 95-78 win over the touring St Mary's Gales side. Five men in double figures, 13 triples in that match. Sam Frolling will miss the match after being named in the Australian team for this week's FIBA World Cup qualification match against Syria and also Jordan. Doors open 5:45 p.m. Tip-off 6:30. And in the AFL, Mark McVay has officially been appointed Essendon head coach, signing a three-year deal starting in the 2027 season. It's the 45-year-old's first time as a senior coach after stints as assistants at GWS and also the Swans.
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16: Cloudy, chance of showers, top of 20 today. Shower or two for Wednesday and 18, partly cloudy Thursday, down to 17. Right now it is 17 in Bulleye on Wave 96.5.
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10: Wake me up!
0: Yeah, you can never predict it. The phones are going absolutely gangbusters. Just mention the word chafe or chafing on air and you will get phone calls. To anyone looking to get into radio and pave out a career in the media industry, chafing apparently is a big, big issue that needs a lot of discussion.
1: Who knew?
0: Yeah. And look, I like it. I appreciate that people are concerned about me, my health and well-being. I am going to try and complete a marathon distance next Friday, backwards and forwards across Windang Bridge, 124 laps, I think is what we calculated it out to be. And that will probably result in a bit of chafing after some advice and a call from Macca a little bit earlier that...
1: Which is something that you had not really considered.
0: No.
1: The chafing and the blisters and all of that stuff. You're just like, yeah, I'll be fine. I'll get through it. But the amount of calls we have lined up to get to, obviously it's a big deal. It's a major issue that you need to start thinking about.
0: It really is. I mean, once he brought it up, I was like, oh, yeah.
1: Oh, yeah, that.
0: That's going to happen. I know my body. So we'll get to all your calls and advice on chafing next here at Wave 96.5.

0: Wave 96.5, Little and Crammy, more fun in the morning, 19 away from 8 on a day that's, well, looking a bit grey and gloomy outside at the moment. Showers expected today and a top of 20 degrees. We're on the countdown now. Next Friday, the 4th of September, I will attempt to complete a marathon as part of taking more control of my midlife crisis. And rather than completely imploding my family and marriage and leaving my wife for a younger person, as we've heard.
1: Not that you would ever do that. No. Can we just, like, no, confirm that here and now?
0: It's all well and good saying that, but sometimes these things just happen. You know, and like, you know, I'm sure men don't really plan for the midlife crisis normally, but that's what I'm doing. I'm planning mine. I'm taking control of it, and
1: right.
0: I'm going to complete a marathon after spinning it up on the Wave 96.5 spinny wheel. But with a marathon comes the challenges and, well, some potential injuries, I guess. Would you call it injuries? Chafing.
1: There are risks involved. Mm. And I think up until about 20 minutes ago, we weren't really thinking the risks involved would be blisters and chafing. Mm. But here we are.
0: Yeah. Thanks to Macca for pointing out that he suffered some serious chafing after trying to complete like a 24-hour walk. And so you've called up with some advice on chafing this morning. And Robert, you've got some advice for me in regards to the potential chafing I will suffer when I complete my marathon next Friday.
2: I have got some advice. I've run a few ultras. Uh-huh. Okay, so number one is you've got to put some sticky tape over your nipples.
0: What?
1: Oh, yeah, so they don't chafe.
0: Oh, nipple chafe. Oh, right.
2: Definitely. Otherwise, you're going to be crying by the end.
0: Okay.
2: And the other thing is put some baby powder between your legs.
0: Right.
1: Okay.
2: And it stops it chafing.
0: Okay, but hang on. Okay. Wouldn't baby powder do the opposite of dry it out? Wouldn't that make it worse?
2: No, it doesn't. It stops it from chafing. It works really. Trust me. I use it all the time. It works.
0: Okay.
2: Works well.
1: Make a suggestion here, boys. What might be a bit comfier than sticky tape across your nipples, which will just sweat off anyway, is can't you get some kind of male sports bra?
0: What are you trying to say, mate? Okay,
2: I sometimes wear
1: like
2: that.
1: Do you know how much it hurts?
2: Right. It's not really sticky tape, but you know, like electrical tape sort of stuff.
0: Yeah, okay.
2: Just something that doesn't rub. And then the other one, sometimes I'll wear a tight shirt underneath my normal shirt.
0: Yeah, right.
2: And
0: okay.
2: Just something that's not going to rub or flap in the wind.
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1: Underpays for the M1 northbound coming up through Kanahooka this morning. A little slow, Wollongong Central, Crown Street, Kira Street. West Wollongong, the Princess Highway, building up to Mount Kira Road both ways. Memorial Drive slowing up in both directions through Corrimal. It's Travel Tuesday at Flight Centre. 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Today only, book at flightcentre.com.au. That's the latest traffic on Wave 96.5. 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

0: Dave, 96.5, Little and Crammy. More fun in the morning, all thanks to Club Windang. I am attempting to complete a marathon Friday next week, the 4th of September. It's 124 laps, backwards and forwards across Windang Bridge to complete 42.2 kilometres. Come on down, join in the fun and cheer me on next Friday.
1: Everyone is so heavily invested in not only the marathon, but about your chafing this morning after we took that call from Macca saying that you're going to have some pretty bad chafe. And we've got Gary on the line from Kiama. Gary, you've got something that he can use?
2: There's stuff called monkey butt powder that you can buy.
1: I beg your pardon. What?
0: Okay.
2: It's called monkey butt powder, and your skins aren't going to go there.
0: Right.
2: Also, mate, I reckon you're going to need a head torch because you'll be finishing this in the dark.
0: Righto, okay. And I don't think I need to ask or confirm. I'm pretty sure I know where the monkey butt cream goes. It goes between the old
1: powder.
0: Cheeks. Yeah, powder, whatever it may be. Yeah, I'm pretty sure that's where it goes. Okay, got it.
2: Good on you for doing it.
0: Yeah, all right, thanks, mate.
1: Gary, question, because I'm assuming you've used this monkey butt powder before. Is it something that he needs to constantly, like, refresh all the time?
2: I don't know. It's something you can buy. A lot of dirt bike riders use it.
0: Right, okay. Do you think I need some help from a friend or colleague to apply the monkey butt powder?
1: No.
2: Maybe that younger woman you're planning on leaving your wife for.
0: That's why I'm doing the marathon.
1: Gary?
0: That's the reason I'm doing the marathon, so that isn't my midlife crisis, Gary. I'm saving marriages one lap of Windang Bridge at a time with this marathon, mate. That's
1: He's a hero, Gary.
0: Yeah, I really am.
2: Good on that, and don't forget the head torch.
0: Yeah, all right, thanks, mate. Appreciate it. We'll take another one. Chef Tony, always good for a call to the show. Chef Tony.
3: Hey.
0: Chef Tony, look, I don't want to assume things about you, mate, but I've seen you in person. I guarantee you've experienced a bit of chafe in your life.
3: 100% Crammy. And back in the days when you used to do the Sydney to Melbourne marathon with good old potato farmer Cliffy Young.
0: Yes.
3: Mm-hmm. Oh, my God, that's not true. Anyhow, around the kitchen, mate, we've tried everything from the cornstarch powder to the corn flour and everything like that. By the time you get home, mate, it's just like whipping up a souffle. But anyhow, go to 3Bs.
0: The what?
3: Right, the 3Bs.
0: Okay, what's 3B?
3: It's a cream you can buy, and it's called 3Bs.
0: Okay.
3: Boobs, balls, and bum.
1: This is legit. Hang on,
3: exactly.
1: Is it real?
3: It's called, right? It is real. You get it from the chemist, and that's what it's called.
0: Tried and tested boobs. While roaming around the kitchen there at Kettles On, is it?
3: Mate, in those speedos, mate, you'll be sliding like a slippery snake on a wet floor.
1: I tell you what, I was going to put together a little first aid kit for you with a lot of different, like, band-aids and, like, things to pad up your blisters.
0: Yeah.
1: This first aid kit is looking a whole lot different to what I ever anticipated.
0: Exactly right. Appreciate all the calls, advice and support. Keep them coming. 427-51965. It's my midlife crisis marathon happening next Friday, backwards and forwards across Windang Bridge for Wave 96.5.

0: 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It is Lyndall and Crammy. More fun in the morning, and it's my.
1: Is it though?
0: Because I don't know. Look, we've struck a chord, mate. It's resonated this morning, the stuff we're talking about. That's good. It's what radio's all about, mate. That instant one-to-one contact, us all relating on something. And this morning, it's the subject of chafing. Thanks to all the calls we've got so far, and there's still some coming in. 4275-1965. We'll get to maybe some of those after 8 o'clock.
1: Can I just step away from your chafe for just 1 second, please, and wish Maisie in Albion Park Rail a very happy 5th birthday today. She's off to the aquarium for her birthday. So happy birthday, Maisie.
0: Fun. That'll be fun. I hope your dad or mum or whoever's taking you along has taken precautions that don't get too much chafe while walking around the aquarium today.
1: I'm sure there's some pseudo cream packed in some kind of bag somewhere. I don't know.
0: We'll get to the news next here at Wave 96.5.
2: Okay, nobody panic. Why is there a mattress in the hallway?
3: Oh, that's not even the biggest issue. There's a tiger in the bathroom.
2: No. That's fine. It's fixable.
3: Fixable?
2: Your new face tattoo?
3: What do you mean?
2: Oh, it's fixable. Probably washes off.
3: What?
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6: Cloudy chance of showers, top of 20 today. Dave Clark with the 8 o'clock update. New Zealand has emerged as the latest country to consider following in Australia's footsteps in introducing a social media ban for under 16s. PM Christopher Luxon has unveiled the proposed law, which won't be decided until after the country's general election in November. He says it's to reduce the harm being done to a generation. Federal opposition says housing supply will be the main factor in shaping their immigration target moving forward. Leader Angus Taylor telling Seven the number will be lower than what the current figure is, but they still need to crunch the data.
7: Yeah, well, it'll be set based on the housing supply. It'll be capped based on how many houses we have. Now, we expect that'll be well below 200,000, but we'll see what housing looks like over the next little while.
6: Youth Action New South Wales is preparing to lead the first statewide mapping of youth spaces that's said to benefit the Illawarra and its youth services. The project, funded by the New South Wales Office for Youth, will map youth spaces and youth hubs across all parts of the state and examine what works, how sustainable they are, and where significant gaps in access remain. It'll also look at the less formal places young people gather and turn to for connection. Welcome move for Shell Harbour residents as the temps start to head into spring. Shell Harbour City Council has reopened the popular Beverley Whitfield Ocean Pool ahead of schedule after the successful completion of its annual maintenance program by Council Crews. Shell Harbour Mayor Chris Homer says the pool is a special place for many people right across the Shell Harbour region. Also today, diphtheria cases are on the rise with more than 500 cases now recorded across Australia. And just days before the PM announces new rules on energy for data centres, it's been revealed the number of centres in development has more than doubled.
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6: Broncos are under fire for denying Adam Reynolds a final swan song. The captain played his last NRL match after failing to overcome an ongoing calf injury in time for the club's last two matches. He's told NRL 360 the club was concerned about whether he'd make it through even a short run on the paddock.
9: You know, I don't think 20 or 30 minutes defines obviously the career I've had. It would have been nice to go out at Suncorp Stadium in front of our

0: members and fans. It's been such a great ride over the last 5 years, and in saying that, I'll still be there on Thursday night to say my thank yous.
1: Illawarra Coastline set to host the Australian shortboard surfing titles from this morning. Over the next 6 days, over 200 competitors are set to compete, with the Masters divisions kicking off the action. The Royal Sammy Lowe will compete in the inaugural under-21s event, while defending Australian title holder and Shoalhaven native Kira Buckpitt returns to Wollongong in the Open Women's. And in the AFL, GWS could be facing a mass exodus, with Toby Green expected to meet Geelong this week, while Jesse Hogan and Jake Stringer have been linked to the Collingwood Magpies.
2: 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Weather.
1: Cloudy, chance of showers, top of 20 today. A shower or two Wednesday, 18. Partly cloudy Thursday, 17. Right now, 15 in Unanderra on Wave 96.5.
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7: Now, we've spent a good portion of the last 45 minutes discussing your chafing or potential chafing that may or may not occur next Friday morning when you cross the Windang Bridge for your midlife crisis marathon.
8: It's going to occur.
7: I know it will, but we're going to step away from that for just, I don't know, a couple of minutes at least.
8: Okay. Well, no, apparently Big Al's been waiting. We're going to get to his call coming up soon. But yeah, then we can
7: we'll
8: move
7: do
8: fast.
7: That.
8: Yeah.
7: But also, I do have a bit of a surprise for you that I'd been wanting to give you and surprise you with coming up soon. So we'll just, you know, step away from the chafage just for 3 seconds.
8: Okay.
7: At some point this morning.
8: Yeah,
7: okay?
8: No, I can promise that. Yeah, I don't want to spend the rest of the morning talking about my inner thighs.
7: Nor do I. I didn't want to talk about it for this long, but here we are.
8: Yes.
7: Okay? So I do have a little surprise for the marathon for you, okay?
8: Okay. I'm a little nervous, but...
7: No, you'll be fine.
8: Also excited at the same time. Next, it is your chance to get excited and win $1,000 cash with our game of word association. We call it 1K Wordplay. We need you as a contestant ready to play. So don't be shy. Don't be scared. Whatever you may be doing, call. You never know. It could be your day to get through and then potentially win $1,000. 4275 is, well, no, not the whole number. 4275, 1965 is the whole and complete number you need to be dialing right now. And we will come back with 1K Wordplay straight after this from Mark Ronson and Bruno Mars. 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
3: And Quick Game's a good game this morning because Cody and Lake Illawarra is literally sitting in the car park at work. Sorry, Cody, that we're preventing you from going into work.
4: No, I'm totally fine.
0: Okay. Are there other people like turning up to work around you, like parking next to you and stuff?
4: Yep. Just watch the bloke lock his car, walking in now.
0: Okay.
4: I have plenty. I don't start till 8:30. It's okay.
3: Oh, we're fine. Let's talk about chafing then, Cody, shall we?
4: Okay.
3: Have you got any hot tips?
4: To all of the segments, but my suggestion to you is absolutely in no way, shape, or form wet yourself, either with urine or with water.
0: Right.
4: So don't wet your pants thinking this is going to help.
0: Okay.
4: It will not. Not that I've urinated while running, no, but I have tried wetting myself with water when I've chafed, and it's just maybe 100 times worse.
3: To try and cool it down or something?
4: Yeah.
3: Okay. All right.
0: Okay.
3: Had you even factored in toilet breaks?
0: I had not, but I am just going to be on Windang Bridge, so I figured I could just do one off the side.
3: No, don't finish that sentence.
0: What?
3: No.
0: What do you mean? It's all water. It's
3: No.
0: I'm sure I wouldn't be the first and the last to do it.
3: You'll get arrested.
0: The lake. But anyway, maybe we need a special exemption for that. Let's put in that application, see how that goes. All right. Cody, we want you to win $1,000 this morning. The first step in getting there is choosing the correct teammate that you're going to match up with this morning. Who do you think that's going to be, Lyndall or me, Creamy?
4: Lyndall, please.
0: Oh,
3: okay, bye-bye.
0: Okay, Lyndall's on quite a run with this game at the moment. I mean, I don't blame you. She gave it away a week or two ago now. I think it was Taylor that picked up $1,000 recently, and it could be you this morning, Cody, if things match up and go in your favour. I'm going to give you three words. Give us the first word that comes to mind. Lyndall goes through those same steps when she's back. If her words are the same as yours, you win $1,000. Are you ready?
4: Yes.
0: Okay, here we go. The first word this morning, her.
4: Sorry?
0: Her. H-E-R. Her.
4: Oh, her. Him.
0: The second word is a globe.
4: World.
0: And the third and final word, sugar.
4: Coffee.
0: What are we doing?
4: Yeah, block it. I don't know.
0: Coffee? Okay. So your responses to our words this morning, Cody in Lake Illawarra, currently sitting in the car park at work. For her, you've said him. For globe, you've said world. And for sugar, you've said coffee. Okay, I'm getting Lyndall's attention so she can wander back into the studio. Here she comes. And she's sitting on down, taking a seat. I feel like I've got to commentate the entire process so that I can feel the dead air. You know, the silence on air would just be boring.
3: Hey, look, it took me 4 seconds to get from the door to here.
0: 4 seconds of silence in radio feels like this. There we go. See? Okay,
3: we're going to set off like the backup emergency tape. You need to say something or breathe or do something.
0: Exactly right. That's just the stress of my job. Okay, same three words for you, Lyndall.
3: All right.
0: Here we go. Good luck, Cody. The first word, her.
3: Him?
0: Yeah. The second word, globe.
3: Light?
0: That makes sense. No, Cody went with world, like world.
3: That also makes sense, Cody.
0: It does, yeah. Bad luck, Cody.
3: I'm sorry.
4: That's okay. Thanks anyway, guys.
0: All right. Go to work.
3: What was the last one? I've got close.
0: The last one was sugar. What would you say to sugar?
3: There's two. You'd either go sweet or you'd go spice, sugar and spice, and all things nice.
0: Neither of those and all of those.
3: Oh.
0: Wrong. No, Cody said coffee. You put sugar in your coffee.
4: That was a hard one.
0: Yeah.
3: Sorry, mate.
0: All right.
4: No, that's okay. Good luck with your run next week, Cremmy. I'll beat you when I drive over the bridge.
0: Oh, appreciate that, mate. Thanks a lot. Oh, yeah, from Lake Illawarra, you would do that drive quite regularly, wouldn't you? Okay, well, I appreciate that.
4: Yep.
0: Have a great day. Have fun at work. Say hi to your colleagues for us.
4: Will do. Thanks, guys. Have a good day.
0: Cheers,
3: you
0: mate.
3: You too.
0: We'll do it again tomorrow just after 8. Thanks to the guys at Domain, where premium brands, modern design and great value all comes together. We have the absolute pleasure of trying to give you $1,000 every single day, Monday to Friday. We'll do it again tomorrow. Up next, I'm being told there's one more call on chafing. One more.
3: Oh.
0: It's next at Wave 96.5. It's funny in the-

0: Wave 96.5, Little and Crammy, more fun in the morning. Olivia Dean, she's headed to Australia shortly. Two sold-out concerts in Sydney, and I'm having regrets. One of those days where I'm like, ah, damn it, I wish I'd thought about it and got some tickets to go see her live in concert, but I missed out. Yeah.
1: You work in radio, mate. Just find a media contact.
0: That is true. It's all about the perks, isn't it? Yes. All right, Producer Sam.
1: The perks.
0: You get on that.
1: The perks. You're running a marathon next week.
0: Yeah, and one of the perks.
1: So many perks.
0: One of the perks is ending up with my thighs absolutely burning, chafed up to no end. It's the warning I've been given by Macca earlier this morning that that's what I should be worried about is some chafing. And so far we've taken a lot of great calls to some advice on some creams and powders to potentially use on all the bees.
1: Here's what people don't understand. Like, we normally have a general idea of how our show is going to go each day, and we've got things mapped out, and we'll talk about this thing here and this thing here.
0: Yeah.
1: Our entire show has been thrown out the window just because of Macca's call this morning. Who knew we were going to talk about chafe for the whole morning?
0: I know. And look, you know, it's what you want to talk about. You've got a lot of advice for us. And so just to tie it up in a little bow, to make it nice and neat package, this is it. This will be the last time we talk about it, at least today anyway.
1: Thank God.
0: Al from Dapto, you've got some advice for me in regards to chafe I might experience with my midlife crisis marathon next Friday.
2: Yeah, mate. How you going, guys? Love your work. Just saying that step one, though, are you God and Saviour, mate?
1: What's
2: step one? Underwear.
0: The brand of underwear. I've seen their commercials, actually. Now, Alan, are you a recent convert to the step ones, and has it helped with your chafing?
2: Mate, this is not a supported advertisement or nothing, but, mate, they are the best.
0: Okay.
2: I worked in a factory in the sweaty warehouse. For 5 years, and for the first 6 months, I had this chafing issue. A mate of mine said to me, try step ones, mate.
0: Yeah.
2: He saved my life, literally. Like, they are the best.
0: Okay.
1: Okay, Al,
2: they're awesome.
1: For a female who doesn't know what step ones are, and I don't know what they look like, are they designed differently? Are they shorts? What are they?
2: So I wear the trunk style, so they come down your leg a little bit, and they hug your thighs.
0: Right.
2: So they don't ride up or anything.
0: Uh-huh.
2: And it's like your wife's holding your package.
0: Right, okay, so it keeps the boys up and elevated.
2: Nice little home, and they're happy.
0: Okay, and I assume the material they're made out of sort of slips and slides against each other as well. There's no friction between the material on both thighs. Yeah, right.
2: Super slide panels in the thigh, I believe.
0: Super slide panels. I love that. Brilliant.
2: Oh, mate.
0: Okay, well, look.
2: You ain't look back. I'll tell you now, once you get there, you'll throw all the other ones out, and that's what you'll be wearing from now on.
0: Alan, what size are you, mate? Because I'm going to send this recording to Step One, and I'm going to make sure that I get at least try and get a pair before next Friday in the marathon, and I'll try and get you a pair or two as well. What size are you, mate?
2: Mate, I'm an XL.
0: Like, put me down for maybe a large, and big Al for an XL as well. All right, thanks. Thanks, Step One. Appreciate the call. Appreciate the advice. Thanks, Al.
2: All right, guys. Have a good one.
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4: 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First with the Illawarra's traffic.
5: The M1 slow going northbound from Dapto to Fig Tree and slow through Fig Tree for the Princes Highway towards the Avenue. Traffic is building up around Wollongong Central, Crown Street and Kira Street both ways. Memorial Drive slowing from Corrimal through to Winoona. Census night was Tuesday the 11th of August. There's still time to complete. In the census, every answer matters. 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That's the latest traffic on Wave 96.5. 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
6: 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We're hitting the roads across the Illawarra, loaded up with Illawarra's best freebies. 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This is Tyler hitting the roads off the Illawarra on Wave 96.5.

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1: Are we done? Can we collectively agree that we are no longer talking about the chafe between your legs?
0: Well, look, there's
1: from
0: no
1: here
0: more,
1: on in.
0: Yeah, there's no more phone calls lined up, it would seem, that want to talk about chafing anyway. So,
1: can I finally get to your surprise that I have organised for you for the marathon?
0: You can, yes.
1: Thank you.
0: I will allow it.
1: This is exhausting.
0: Mate, it's been a busy morning. It's not our fault. We didn't realise that chafing would pop off like it did.
1: Yeah, wow.
0: Clarkie. Actually, I didn't even ask Clarkie. I'm sure he, well, no, I won't assume that about Clarkie, but I'll maybe go ask some questions off air about chafing of Clarkie. He has the news for us next. It does get hot and sweaty in that news booth here at Wave 96.5. Boom,
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10: Cloudy, chance of showers, top of 20. Dave Clark with the 8:30 update. The number of households in urgent need of social housing has climbed to its highest level in more than a year, with nearly 14,000 families across the state now classed as priority cases. The Community Housing Industry Association says the growing wait list highlights the need for a major boost in social housing before next year's state election. Wesley Mission has welcomed the state government's sweeping gambling reforms that include a statewide self-exclusion register along with a ban on VIP gaming programs. However, the group's CEO, Reverend Stu Cameron, says they could have gone much further.
11: We want to see a commitment, a robust timeline commitment to account-based play, mandatory account-based play in New South Wales. We desperately need that, and we desperately need to power down poker machines between midnight and 10 a.m.
10: The recent 2026 Surf Lifesaving New South Wales Awards of Excellence has seen an Illawarra Lifesaver and Club awarded Club of the Year going to Shell Harbour, while Harrison Wicks became Gerringong Surf Lifesaving Club's first state award winner since 2002 when he was named the Youth Surf Lifesaver of the Year. The gala ceremony held in Sydney at Darling Harbour on August 22. Launch of the inaugural Wollongong Festival on Monday in Bulleye. Wollongong City Council says it'll give people the chance to explore the city in new ways, connecting communities across the city in a multi-layered celebration of music, culture and community. Kicking off from September 12, the Wollongong Festival is a pilot event supported by a number of entities, including Revive Live from the federal government, Yours and Ours and Wollongong City Council. Also today, new research indicates that data centres will consume 7 times more electricity over the next 10 years, and AI won't be charting on the ARIAs anytime soon. Australia's main music charts have banned AI-generated music from this week.
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10: Former Blues skipper Paul Gallen's taken a bit of a swipe at the Queensland Origin side as it continues to look for a new coach to replace Billy Slater.
13: Well, what's going on with Queensland, though? For a state with so much passion and spirit, they can't get a coach. You lose one series, you can't get a coach.
10: That's on 100% footy. Perth Bears coach Mal Meninga says the club hasn't entered negotiations for Titans star AJ Brimson. Meninga admitting they're unlikely to do so, declaring they probably couldn't afford him. Brimson has reportedly been in talks with the PNG Chiefs after being given permission by the Titans to negotiate with other clubs. And a big night coming up at the Snake Pit as the Illawarra Hawks host the Sydney Kings for a pre-season hit-out. The Hawks come into the match off the back of their 95-78 point win over the touring St. Mary's Gales side. One face missing from the Hawks side, Sam Frolling, named in the Aussie team for this week's FIBA World Cup qualification matches against Syria and Jordan. Doors open 5:45 p.m. Tip-off 6:30.
6: 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Weather.
10: Cloudy, chance of showers, top of 20 today. Shower or two for Wednesday, 18. Partly cloudy Thursday, down to 17. Right now it is 17 in Port Kembla on Wave 96.5.
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16: Oh, the saga continues. This is so
17: not
16: good.
17: A saga? Well, it's not a saga.
16: Well, yeah, I just, again, look, you just want to have a bit of fun, right? You just want to try and do something a bit fun, and that's apparently attempting a marathon next Friday, the 4th of September. It's Lyndall and Crammy's Midlife Crisis Marathon. If you've been living under a rock, it's kind of overtaken our entire show. And now management have decided to get involved. I'm sure you've seen the email we've both just received, have you not?
17: Yes, I've seen the email, and yes. I actually agree with the email because in the meetings on Friday that we had, there were concerns about your health. And, you know, today we are talking about chafing as well on the show, so there are many risks involved.
16: Mm.
17: And one of those is, can a 44-year-old man who has absolutely no prior training complete a 42.2K marathon?
16: Yeah.
17: So, you know, there are some things that we need to look at before we send you off to do this next Friday.
16: Yeah, and one thing they want to look at is me, my body and my fitness. I'm being asked.
17: It's not like that.
16: Well, it is. The email specifically requests that I attend today a stress test and fitness kind of test, body composition thing. So
17: yeah, I think they're doing like a full body scan on you or one of those. They're just going to see if you're good to go and if there's any further risks involved.
16: Yeah, right.
17: Because if there's too many risks, then maybe the legal department will say no to next Friday happening.
16: Oh, they better not. Seriously, we've come.
17: But let's just, no, let's just make out like it's happening. It's all happening. Yeah. You'll be fine today. You'll be great.
16: We've come too far now. We can't turn back.
17: Well, we have, because I've got something organised for you. I've got a little surprise.
16: All right.
17: Which I want to tell you about in the next couple of minutes. So let's just, it's all systems go, okay?
16: Yeah, okay,
17: it's
16: cool.
17: Happening. This is working. Positivity.
16: I'll be you. Yes, it's happening. Manifest it. Positive. It's going ahead. Lyndall and Crammy at Wave 96.5.

0: 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Showers today and a top of 20 degrees for your Tuesday.
1: Now, a lot of our chatter, mate, has been about your midlife crisis marathon, which if you're just tuning in this morning, it's going to be happening next Friday morning on Windang Bridge. You're just going to be doing laps up and down, 124 laps.
0: Yes.
1: To be precise, it's going to take a long while, well, we predict.
0: Yeah, I mean, because I'm not a runner, right? I don't run. I maybe do a little bit of interval sort of jogging and walking on the treadmill when I go to the gym sometimes, not every single time, depending on time and how much time I have left and allowed at the gym. Plus, I kind of avoid it when I don't like cardio. I'm not a cardio guy.
1: Well, marathon's great for you, isn't it? Look, I've had so many messages. Like, it's been really surprising the amount of people who are buying into this.
0: Mm-hmm.
1: Some good messages, some bad. Ben messaged me yesterday to tell you to be careful because he collapsed after 32 kilometres at the Gold Coast Marathon after 4 months of training.
0: Right.
1: Because he had heat exhaustion. So thank you, Ben, for the heads up on that one. But look, some of the messages that I've got have been really positive, and I did say to you that I had a surprise for you this morning.
0: Yeah.
1: One of the people who has reached out to me is Christina from Coast to Mountain Running in Port Kembla, and she joins us on the line this morning. Good morning, Christina.
0: Hello.
2: Morning. How are you guys?
1: We're good. Now, would you like to tell Crammy about the surprise that we've spoken about?
2: Yes. So, Crammy, I hear you're running a marathon.
0: Well, running is, I don't know about running. I'm completing a marathon, okay?
2: No, it's great. So I would like to help you out with your little adventure or your little journey.
0: Yes.
2: By providing you with some shoes and some clothing and some fresh socks ready for your big run in a few weeks.
1: Like proper legit gear, mate.
0: Okay.
1: Like you're going to be fully kitted out.
0: Okay, well, that would definitely help because at the moment, I think I've mentioned it before, I'm currently wearing just like a pair of joggers I got from Big W. That's what I wear when I go to the gym and stuff. So like, not to talk badly about Big W, I'm sure the quality of the shoes are great.
1: Sure, they are.
0: But okay, and look, I appreciate that, Christina. What I'm worried about is like a fresh new pair of kicks on my feet. I'm worried about the whole like blisters and stuff that might lead to. So I'm going to have to like wear them around between now and next Friday, I assume. So, yeah.
2: Oh, I think you might have to run a few kilometres before now and next Friday.
0: Christina, stop trying to make me run, okay?
1: Is there any tips for how to break them in?
2: Look, no real tips. We'll find you a fit and a pair that you can put on, Crammy, and it feels like pillows on your feet.
0: I love that.
1: Oh, do that. It's not like with a pair of high heels and you pop them in the freezer beforehand.
2: Not at all.
1: You're meant to put them in the freezer.
0: What's that meant to do?
1: I don't know, mate. They still hurt my feet. There's all these amazing fancy tips that you're supposed to do with high heels. None of them work for me.
0: Well, whatever. I might as well try it. I'll whack it in the fridge.
1: No. Not with these.
0: Okay. So some shoes. Did you say something else? I missed that.
2: Yeah, some shoes. We'll get you some shorts. We'll get you a nice T-shirt, maybe a hat and some socks and get you ready for the big event.
1: Random question, and I don't know the answer to this, so I might be putting you on the spot. But you know how at marathons, marathon runners like have these like gel pouches that they suck on?
2: Yes.
1: Do you have
2: those?
1: We've
2: got those too.
1: You do?
0: Oh, okay.
1: Go on.
2: We'll hook him up with everything that he
1: needs. All of it.
0: Oh, I thought I'd just eat a few Allen snakes and that'd be sweet.
1: No, mate.
0: Okay.
1: No.
0: Okay.
1: Like, you're going to be all proper.
0: Which is going to be even more
1: embarrassing
0: when I fail. Like, I've got all the gear and I still couldn't get
1: it. No idea.
0: Yeah, right.
1: Oh, this is brilliant, Christina. Thank you so much.
0: What's the business?
2: No worries at all. Coast to Mountain Running in Port Kembla.
0: Love that.
2: We're directly opposite from the Iron Yampi and All Occasions Flowers.
0: Oh, yeah, I know the area
1: well. We know exactly where you are.
0: Okay, cool.
1: Yeah. All right, well, we'll pop down and get him fitted out, okay?
0: Love that. Thank you.
2: Perfect.
1: This is so good.
0: I mean, it can't hinder the process, can it? It's only going to help, surely.
1: It'll help.
0: Yeah, you would think.
1: Everything's going to help.
0: Mm.
1: Thanks, Christina. We'll organise a day to pop down there, okay?
2: No problem.
1: Thanks so much. Take care.
2: Bye.
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5: Travelling on the M1 from Dapto northbound to the bottom of Mount Pleasant, Mount Uzi Road, 17 minutes this morning. A bit of congestion building up for the M1 through Fig Tree to blame for that. Cringilla, Five Islands Road, Spring Hill Road, building up to Masters Road, fairly slow, Wollongong Central, Crown Street, Kira Street. 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That's latest traffic on Wave 96.5. 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

0: 96.5. It is Lyndall and Crammy, and I can't do it. I can't resist it, Lyndall. I have to say it. It is time for us to say bye, bye, bye.
1: Oh, well, I just thought that song was so fitting because we're sending you off to do fitness tests today. Uh-huh. Not that I'm expecting anything bad to happen during the tests. I just thought it was a funny song to end on. Anyway, I hope you go well today. Yeah. I hope everything's okay.
0: Thanks.
1: I hope when you have all of your testing done. I actually just received an email about exactly what you're doing.
0: Mm-hmm.
1: Do you want me to find it? Do you want me to tell you?
0: No, I don't want to know. I'd rather not know. I just want to like walk in and be surprised and just put under whatever the stress tests or fitness tests are in the moment, okay? I don't want to know.
1: Why?
0: Because
1: everyone else wants to know what you're getting measured for.
0: Okay, well, I'll turn my ears off and you can say it. Go.
1: Okay. Okay, so he's going to Found My Physique in North Wollongong and they're doing an in-body scan which measures muscle mass, body fat, and visceral fat. He's going to love that. Can you turn it back on?

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6: Cloudy, chance of showers, top of 20. Dave Clark with the 9 o'clock update. Number of residents in New South Wales needing social housing has skyrocketed, with more than 70,000 people currently on the wait list. New data from the state government's social housing register shows a rise of 18% over the last year when it comes to priority cases. Luke Achterstrat from the Community Housing Industry Association says a lot of Aussies are doing it tough.
7: Unfortunately, that figure of 70,000 households is a record. We've never had so many people in desperate need for a safe and secure home. That won't surprise people. The cost of living is really biting. People are under stress. The economy's in pretty rough shape.
6: Opposition leader has refused to say what the Coalition's immigration target is for next year. Angus Taylor telling Seven their target will largely be based on housing supply and will most likely be lower than Labor's.
8: What I can say is it'll be substantially below the numbers we have seen in recent years, getting up to 550,000 in a year. It was just too high. The country couldn't cope with it.
6: Key milestones been achieved for the new Helensburg Community Centre and Library project. The DA lodged for the new facility. They're set to be completed by late 2028. The updated plans that are focused on community priorities, feedback highlighting parking supply,

0: environmental performance and integration with the local environment as key desires. Kicking off from September 12, the Wollongong Festival, a pilot event that Wollongong City Council says will give people the chance to explore the city in new ways, connecting communities across the city in a multi-layered celebration of music, culture and community. The event supported by a number of entities, including Yours and Ours, Revive Live from the Federal Government and Wollongong City Council. Also today, multiple child abuse networks around the world have been busted through a major New South Wales police investigation, and there are new warnings about the reliability of the New South Wales energy grid. The market operator is worried about surging demand from data centres.
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0: The NRL will run the first trial of its controversial kickoff rule change during the clash between the Broncos and the Storm this Thursday. The rule gives the team that concedes points the option to either kick off or receive the ball from the restart. Gordon Tallis has told NRL 360 he thinks it's a good addition.
3: I played under that rule in Super League. I don't think it changes too much, but if you've got momentum and, you know, and a new score and you've got to kick off with them, well, then you can pin them down in their own 20, you know, because you've got a rest. So I think it can be good for the game.
0: Australian shortboard surfing titles get underway today as 6 days of competition kicks off. Men and women competing in the under 20 runs right through to the over 65s, with Culburra Beach native and reigning Open Women's Champ Kira Buckpitt returning to defend her title. Sammy Lowe from Thirroul will compete in the inaugural under 21s event after taking the victory in the Australian junior surfing titles back in 2024. And today marks 1 year until the Netball World Cup heads to Australia. Sydney will host the event over 2 weeks next year. Or check Wave 96.5 weather next.
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0: Cloudy, chance of showers, top of 20 today, a shower or two likely Wednesday 18, partly cloudy Thursday 17. Right now it is 17 in Balgowney on Wave 96.5.
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5: G'day, Bo. This morning, 22 in a row, good to go. Coming up, we've got one that was maybe the best off the Clueless soundtrack from many years back, if you can think back that far. We'll get started with George Ezra. 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Homegrown.

Yeah, that was off the Clueless soundtrack back in the days. Early Gwen Stefani, when she was still rocking out with her brother Eric and Tragic Kingdom days. Noah Kahan is on the way. Sabrina Carpenter now. Man Child. 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

22 in a row. Aha's Take On Me. It is Bo today. And hey, you have your opportunity to be going to Vegas. How's this? Going to see people like the Goo Goo Dolls, Cardi B, BTS, Snoop Dogg, Zara Larsson. The list goes on. We'll not only send you there, we'll give you 5 nights at the MGM Grand, tickets to go to the iHeartRadio Music Festival. We'll even break you off $3,000. And you can spend that on whatever you like. Of course, it is Vegas, so bail money is a possibility. That said, if you want to get involved, get registered for Steal My Standby. Thanks to Club Windang, live and loving it, the place to be. And your next chance to get yourself one step closer, coming after 11. Somber now.

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Let's play some new music instead. 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Ella Langley, Be Her.

Wave 96.5 with 22 in a row. Taylor Swift is lined up. And if you'd like to go and see this guy in Vegas, get registered for Steal My Standby. It's thanks to Club Windang, live and loving it the place to be. It's Benson Boone. Sorry, here for someone else. I'm so-